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3: Street off of Walker Street, Rugroff Street, along with fire department and police for 27-year-old female. Apparently the sister asked her to call for EMS, unknown the reason. Copy 46, 2001.
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0: 22 engines on the scene. They got a female down. She's been on the ground since this morning. Believe she may have taken some. Do you want me to upgrade it to an ALS and disregard 46?
1: Yes, sir. That sounds appropriate. Thank you.
0: That's copy. Base to Medicaid.
2: 8.
0: 82, Deer District, 2658, South 18th, off of Walker Street. Came in for a 27-year-old female, unknown issue. 22 engines on the scene. They got a female on the ground that's been there since this morning, believes that she might have been drugged.
2: Copy.
0: Maybe that's 46. C-35. 46, you can disregard. We're going to go ALS with this.
3: 46 copies. You can put it back in service.
4: 22 engines for Medicaid.
5: 22.
4: We're coming from Oakland. We'll be there in a few, but is she still unresponsive or is she just on the ground?
5: No, we got her up off the floor. She's talking to us now. She's just saying that she thinks she was drugged last night. We're working on a set of vitals now.
4: Okay, that's copy.
0: Clear. That's copy, 4. 26.
5: 481, all three channels, zone 4 night watch, we'll take multiple volunteers.
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5: Copy.
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2: Metatron scene 2658 South 18th off of Walk during Rugraff. A 27-year-old female there. They believe she may have been drugged.
1: Any officer on this channel looking for overtime, Zone 4 Night Watch is hiring. Again, Zone 4 Night Watch is hiring. 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
4: 10-4. Responders on 2-4, the Renewal Center, 704 2nd Avenue off New Squirts Drive for 33 male having chest pain, high blood pressure. And there's four engines on 2-4, Renewal Center, 704 2nd Avenue off New Squirts Drive for 33 male, high blood pressure, chest pains, now having difficulty breathing. Four engine come in on EMS 1, 2011.
5: 4 2nd Avenue, it's going to be for a 33-year-old male with high blood pressure and chest pains.
1: 7 from the station.
5: That's cops.
0: The mess disturbance, 704 2nd Avenue Renewal. Male suspected to be on drugs, fighting people.
6: 221, I copy from the zone.
1: Well, copy, too.
0: It's going to be a white male, gray hair, scruffy beard, white shirt over his shoulder, gray shorts.
5: Came as an assault call. There's a male possibly on drugs trying to fight people. They put in the call that possibly EMS is needed.
7: 503, we'll hold it for law enforcement findings.
5: Received. Base to Medic 7, just be advised, there was a second call in here for the Renewal Center. It's different from your call, but just be advised going down there.
1: Okay. Well, thank you for the blues.
0: Delta 84, go ahead.
1: All right, can you take the south side 50 to 68 units out of service, please? They're heading back over.
0: Appreciate
6: it. Copy that. We'll be there in a minute.
8: Full pursuit. Dude, they're in the street. At a breakdown, male just threw a gun. Rashad King, all gray. We're in Forest Way at Ferret right now.
2: Copy. Here, it's a spur.
1: 518 Alpha, I got the gun.
2: Copy, 518. 518, give me that location again.
1: Gonna be Frankstown and Sterrett, probably towards Forest Way, up Sterrett a little bit.
2: Copy, Frankstown and Sterrett.
1: Oh, two, you got the gun? Sorry, I got the gun. I'm staying with your vehicle because it's both vehicles are insecure right now.
5: For you. It's a separate call. The one you're on's got a chest pain. The other one we're holding for police findings.
2: And it's 24 engines of 424. The Giant Eagle 2021 Warden Street up at South 20th and South 21st for a 65-year-old male that's vomiting and lethargic. 24 coming in EMS 1, 2014.
1: Bill was advised and he left the area. You can show us heading to Superior.
0: Copy.
2: Two-chain incline.
9: The top or bottom?
1: It's going to be at the bottom.
9: 25 or point in that direction from the cellar.
2: 22. Any idea on injuries?
3: Negative. I have units up there right now. Let me try to get in touch with them right now.
8: All right.
5: The medic 3.
3: 3.
5: 3E1, Medic 8th District, John Eagle on Warden, 2021 Warden Street off of South 20th and 21st Street. 65-year-old male, throwing up, altered level of consciousness.
3: Copy.

0: 140, we're out here. We're not seeing anyone. Is there any description or is the caller want to speak to us?
1: Can you show us back in service?
2: Cut. That's all coming, 35 into back, but now 35 into back in 2017.
1: 211. This is going to be the same call as renewal.
3: Breezy.
1: Also out here on this accident scene on Carson. If you haven't, can you just start one medic unit?
2: Working on it right now, sir.
3: Copy. Copy, 161, one detained.
4: Dispatch mentioned 26, this is a lift assist only, you can show us back.
2: 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That's all copies, 26 enter back from Glenbury Street, 26 enter back in 2018.
3: Bridget.
5: You can clear that other call from the Western Circle. Same mail I just dealt with.
2: Yep, I'm working on it right now.
6: That's copied 4. Base the medic 6.
5: Two, we're clear.
1: 6. We're getting out.
6: Avenue. Just came in for a male posse fighting people. PD on the scene requesting you out for a female. There, you're going to be code 4 to come in.
1: Receive, en route.

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1: 6830 Lyric Street off of Lincoln Avenue and Laxton Street. It's going to be for a 59-year-old male that has an infection in his leg and is starting to swell.
4: Copy.
1: 2021.
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2: 4.
1: 4. This is an E3 along with the ambulance 46 at the Duquesne Incline Bottom Station, 1197 West Carson Street. Police on the scene in a 3-vehicle accident. One male is having hip pain, and they now have a second patient, a female with an impending seizure.
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5: Attention 18 engine, first responders on 322, 915 Ivy Street, off of House Street or Kentucky Avenue. 39-year-old male, Blaine says isn't responding normally, unable to walk. Again, it's 18 engine, zone 322, 915 Ivy Street, off of House Street or Kentucky Avenue. 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

0: 35, 33R. What you got?
1: All right, both patients have been checked out. Original call, chest pain. Patient's going with Medic 7. Second patient is a refusal. Just wanted a glucose check. Four engine's going to be returning to EMS 1, or Fire 1.
0: That's received, four engine. Thank you.
1: You are welcome.
2: Engine first responder, zone 120, the Roberta Clemente Bridge on the north side. Be for a 50 male, the complainant says is unable to talk, having trouble breathing. 32 engine, zone 120, the Roberta Clemente Bridge on the north side. For a 50 male, the complainant says is sitting on the curb, unable to talk, having trouble breathing. 32, EMS 1, 2029.
0: 3R, confirm SOSH.
3: Go for it.
0: 29.
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4: 502. 502. 503. 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We're going to hold that detail for a while.
8: 503 received, 2034. 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Base 2, Medic 1 on your detail. Be advised. 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Looks like your patient may be vomiting blood.
1: Copy.
7: Ingham Street, off of Staten, has a friendly, skittish stray dog.
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2: Outside of 1854 Forbes Avenue, you have a female, unknown race, walking in the intersection, bothering cars, pulling up her shirt. 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
0: 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You can disregard 12.
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3: 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Looks like one of Avash.
1: Copy, I got Arlington. What was the intersecting street?
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0: Copy. 140, Coleman's added. Thanks for the backup. We'll back in.
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1: 324.
0: Do the medics have this as well?
1: That affirmative they're holding for your findings.
0: Yeah, it's code 4 for the medics.
1: What's going on with him?
0: He's an autistic male. His sister can't get him up, and he just might need medical attention.
1: Bye, Coffee.

0: 211.
1: All right, this man was denied by ACJ. We're going to be transporting him from the ACJ to Mercy Hospital to get cleared. Starting mileage is 803.
0: Copy 803.

0: Allegheny River Boulevard at Washington Boulevard. Caller said there's a tree down, walking toward the intersection. I'll notify DPW as well.
1: The Market District, Giant Eagle 5550 Center Ave, not the South Graham and South Negley. Please run scene requesting EMS to evaluate an autistic male having a mental health episode.
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3: Hey, can you give me a call, please? Dispatch 13 has it. 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

0: Ascension 27 engine, 4 truck battalion, 4 zone 45, 633 Eureka Street off Petrol Way or Millbridge Street. For an 8-foot cement wall that collapsed. None of this is a structural wall. I got a 27 engine, 4 truck battalion, 4 zone 45, 633 Eureka Street off of Petrol Way or Millbridge Street. Complaint reporting an 8-foot cement wall collapsed after the neighbors were working on something. I'm not sure if this is a structural wall. 27 engine, 4 truck battalion, 4. Coming on fire 1, 2047.
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0: Southside 11.
3: We just got flagged down at Mario's. There's a, apparently intox female in there. Fell, might have struck her head. If you want to have a medic wagon, point this way, wood button.
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0: Assistant guys, medic, female, highly in cough, struck her head on a, either a bar or the handrail. 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
1: 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And it's 4, engine 721, Bedford Avenue, DeVilliers Street, complaining reporting a lot of smoke in the area. Anonymous complaint, nobody to see. 4, come in on fire 1, 2051. First responder, zone 371444 Duffield Street, Tough Arms Way or Vilsack Street. For a 74 female that fell, struck her head. Medics requesting fire start. And it's 7 engines on 371444 Duffield Street off Arms Way or Vilsack Street for a 74 female that fell, struck her head. Medics requesting fire start. 7 engine, come in on EMS 1, 2051.
0: Drop a warrant. We'll head that direction.
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2: Brian and Marshall at the Exxon, Pennsylvania registration, Mike Zulu Zulu 8797, Ford Escape, 1 inside, code 4.
0: Cancel the chief and the truck. It's just a small fieldstone wall that fell down onto a patio. There's no structural damage to any houses.
1: 27, it's got a Battalion 4-4 truck, you can disregard.
4: Battalion 4 copy, show me back.
1: 4 truck copy, we're back. 2053, fire dispatch, 4 engine.
4: 4 engine.
1: Yeah, just advising, 4120 just called the desk phone. Says that the fireworks that were planned for the pirate game were set off early due to the game being canceled, possibly the cause of the smoke up in that area.
4: Received. Yeah, there's a lot of smoke, condensation, dew, whatever you would like to call it, but we're going to take a ride through the area just in case.
1: That's covered.

0: 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All interested personnel are to contact EMS Communications 5061 times 2054.
1: We also have an illegally parked truck that's making it impossible for us to get down through the 600 block. 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
0: 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Sitting on the sidewalk with his back against the wall, possibly overdosing.
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0: We are out with a 74-year-old female with a hematoma from a fall. What medic unit do you have responding with us?
1: Medic 9-7.
0: Thank you, dispatch.
2: Circled the block. We're going to chalk this up to smoke from the fireworks. No smoke or fire smelled or seen in the area. He shows back.
3: That's all. Copies 4 inch back Bedford Avenue. 4 inch back service set 2058.
4: It's the 323, 326.
5: 23.
4: 323 and 326. Search for 633 Eureka Street off of Petrol Way and Millbridge Street. Color of the wall collapse. No injuries. No entrapment. The EMS have been disregarded. Homeowners requesting to speak to the police regarding this.
5: 23, copy.
4: I've been advised there's also a box truck that's being parked on the street there blocking traffic too.
6: 5-9. Can you show me out in back at the crash on Carson? And was that a parking complaint for Eureka?
4: It's a parking complaint combined with the looks like a retaining wall collapse.
3: 6-6 female. The plane says seems to be confused and not herself. Can it's 4 engines, 021 Mackie Loss, 1819 Forbes Avenue, apartment 3H Hotel. Off Milton Berger Street or Gish Street. For 66 female, the plane says seems to be confused and not herself. 4 engine, EMS 1, 2100.
4: Thematic 14.
6: 14.
4: 14E1, Mac 5 District, Mackie Lofts, apartment 3H, 3 Hotel at 1819 Forbes Avenue off of Milton Berger Street. This can be for a 66-year-old female, altered level of consciousness.
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3: We're going to assign 14 CTO to a BLS unit if they need any ALS assistance. 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
4: That's copy, Chief. Medic 14, you can disregard Forbes Avenue.

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1: 46E1, Medic 5 District, Mackey Lofts, apartment 3H, 3 Hotel at 1819 Forbes Avenue, off of Milton Burger Street. This is going to be for a 66-year-old female with ultra level of consciousness. Per 503, going to handle it. 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
1: 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That last unit calling in.
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0: Ambulance 46 from 4 Engine. 66-year-old female, not feeling herself, pulse of 104, blood pressure 200 over 120, glucose is 105, 99% on room air. Requesting West.
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1: Channel Special Attention Medic 8th District. Police responded to a shot spot notification times one round outside of 2249 Zuzu Circle off of Science Street. Attention units on the channel. Special Attention Medic 8th District. Police responded to a shot spot notification times one round outside of 249 Zuzu Circle off of Science Street. Dispatch clear 2117.
0: It's off of Science Street. For one round fired, use caution in the area at 2117.
2: 134, we can back on the 1080 unit.
3: 134 received.
4: 121, were you sending me to Woodland as well?
3: 121, affirmative. 134, do you still want me to go along with 121?
2: We'll point that direction. We'll just remain in service.
3: Received.
5: UT-23, looking at the map, it looks like it's going to be halfway between the water towers and the Grandview Park fence. Yes.
0: Copy.
6: 327.
0: 27.
6: We're getting flagged down at the 400 block of Suncrest. Show's getting out.
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0: 2119. 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
1: Received. That's copy, 4. 2121.
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1: Delta 39, it's going to be unknown. I'll have to contact the alarm company and find out.
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3: 39, cancel that, code 4, found an open door and there's an alarm going off.
1: Delta 39 received, no code 4, Delta 41, can you continue on, they have an open door?
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0: 1 E2, your district, intersection Allegheny River Boulevard to Washington Boulevard, along with our Department of Police, vehicle accident, unknown injuries.
1: 1's en route.
0: Cox, 2129.
2: Male claiming to live there is not on the roster. Verbally attacked female. No description at this time. Security is aware.
3: 123 calls.
4: 25 calls.
2: 123, 125 received. 2129. The actor is going to be a black male named Ernest Williams. No clothing description.
4: Off.
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2: Delta 39.
4: Code 4, still waiting for a key holder to respond. This door is open and can't be locked.
2: Delta 39 received. Code 4, door still open and able to lock. Waiting on a key holder, 2130.
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0: 1570 Cumberland Street off of Crafted Boulevard, New Orleans. See the complainant. Says the she found the front door of this address wide open. Unknown if anyone's inside.
1: 623, call up the West End. 38, copy.
0: 2132.
2: 2nd Avenue, Common, 200 2nd Avenue, female outside. Called the caller a child molester and said she was going to shoot him. It's going to be a black female, black shirt, light skinned.
0: Just a little bit of clarification. Caller apparently rented this. This is an Airbnb. She found the door wide open when she arrived. She's going to be waiting outside in a white Jeep Compass.
1: 623, copy. Has she made contact with the owner of the Airbnb?
0: There's no indication either way.
1: God, we'll talk to her.
0: Appreciate it.

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1: Copy.
2: Thanks for the backup. You can show us at the zone applying for a search warrant. You can hold 280 and 285 out on scene. Wait for us up.
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1: Copy.
4: With a black backpack, black jacket, and yellow, with yellow stripes on it, looking down into the water, caller believes he may jump.
0: 14, Rescue 2, copy. 5 and 3, copy.
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2: So now go 4068 Penn Avenue for a mail on responses in a silver Jeep.
6: Fourth Pick Bridge.
4: That's affirmative, River Rescue. It's going to be the 70.7 I-276 westbound mile marker. Yeah, Fourth Pick Bridge.
6: Receive.
4: East of Medic 11.
6: Medic 11.
4: 11, E0, Medic 6 District. This is Oakland on Penn, 4068 Penn Avenue off of 5th Street and Main Street, along with the fire department and police, for a 50-year-old female unresponsive in a silver Jeep.
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4: 36.
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7: Base medic 32.
4: You good.
7: Medic 32 is clear from the detail. Have a good night.
4: 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First responder details on 228th, 4th Pit Bridge going outbound. Mile marker 70.7, I-376 westbound. On the police and the EMS for mail. Brown bag, black backpack, black jacket with yellow stripes, looking down on the road. Possible suicidal ideation. Respond in EMS 1, 2136.
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4: Under details on 36 at the Sunoco, 4068 Penn Avenue, off of Fisk and Main. On the police for a 50-year-old female, 50 years, unknown status, unresponsive in a silver Jeep. Yeah, attention, six engine only, first responder detail, zone 36 at the Sunoco, 4068 Penn Avenue off of Fisk and Main. For a 50-year-old female, it's 50 years, unknown status, unresponsive in a Jeep. Respond in EMS 1, 2137. And you got...
6: Yeah, we got a 12-year-old boy. Parents want to get checked out.
4: Mr. C-15 engine, I have Medic 1 responded.
2: Dispatch 4 engine, us and 12 will be coming from the same direction. 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
4: 4 engine C, 12 engine, disregard remaining quarters, 4 engine has the run. 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
6: Thanks, 4.
4: That last unit, repeat.
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8: 511.
0: 7218 Everton Street, apartment E-Echo, it's off of Silverton. Male calling in, said that there's a female trying to stab him.
8: Copies of homework.
0: 2139.
5: At the upper deck. Your rescue tip.
8: Hold.
4: Six engine, you're out. I got medic 11.
6: So with that, been cleared.
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7: 3516. 16. We're gonna pull off this PFA service and head it to Everton. We're like 3 minutes out.
0: 16 copy.
7: Copy. 328 copy. Myself and A5 will be back in.
0: Everton, the caller is now refusing to answer questions. It did state that the male was bleeding from the hand, but he was not stabbed. The female's friend currently has a knife.
6: Upper deck of the fourth pit is clear. Nothing found.
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1: Are the fire department saying that the Streamel just pulled off on them? 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
2: Those are 580. You can show me out on Epicum.
1: 580 or 6.
4: Can we start medic for a male with a hand injury? It'll be code 4 for arrival. We can walk him out.
1: Alright, copy. That's all, copy. 600 back to Penn Avenue. 600 back to service 145.

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1: Go further.
0: This call that's pending for Excelsior Street, apparently this is an Airbnb. The owner is not on scene. She's watching the cameras. She can see what appears to be a underage party going on inside. She wants the place cleared out. Do we need her to start for the scene, or how would you like me to proceed?
1: Yes, can you have her come to the scene, please?
0: Copy.
2: Base ambulance 48.
1: Back up.
2: District 7218 Everton Street, apartment E Echo, off of Silverton Avenue. Police are on the scene requesting you out for an eval on a male with a hand injury after a physical altercation. It's code 4 for you.
3: Copy 2147.
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1: 30 rounded.
0: Can you show me T and this is done from PFA?
1: Copy. Bridge overpass. The caller sent there's a dark colored construction vehicle that is illegally parked and partially blocking the flow of traffic, causing a hazard.
2: 2149. That's all. Company's 15 engine back in. From Elliott Boulevard, 15 engine back in, 2150. 05 car able to start to the Sunoco, code 6701 Frankstown Avenue for a female who is actively shoplifting and causing a disturbance.
3: R vehicle GOA went to the retail store.
1: I copy the caller saying that he has locked the female inside of the store.
3: Copy.
2: Medic 14.
0: 14.
2: 14E2, your district, 700 2nd Avenue, off of Municipal Courts Drive. It's going to be for a 33-year-old male that's bleeding from his face and nose.
0: Copy, add police.
2: Received.
4: 10648.

0: 37 engine only. Residential lockout, 227 Carrington Street. I was reporting they've been locked out of the house since 4 p.m. Again, 37 engine only. Residential lockout, 227 Carrington Street. Callers reporting they've been locked out of the house since 4 p.m. Man on fire 1, 2153.
1: Sorry about 100, I got that, I'm calling now.
2: Hi, Carl.
3: He's en route to the zone now.
1: Alright, copy, thank you.

0: 2234. He's at the 2nd Avenue Common, 700 2nd Avenue. Came in as a medical call for somebody that was bleeding from his face and nose. EMS is requesting PD start.
1: Copy from the zone.
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1: Yes, ma'am. Just want to let you know that I'm on off-duty detail, Jason Aldean Bar, North Shore, until 2:30 a.m.
0: Copy.

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0: 1900 Shamokin Street. Caller's not on scene, stating they received a phone call from a neighbor that someone possibly broke into the residence. It's going to be your father's house. He's in a care unit. No one should be inside at this time. They said they're important. Things were moved around. There's a broken front window.
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1: Copy.
0: All right, we're going to be code 4 on this stop. I'm just waiting on a tow. You can show other units back. Thanks for my backup.�
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President Charles the Living Prince. 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

0: right to 511. EMS has already called. They should be pulling up.
1: 511, copy. Thank you. Thank you. Thank you.
2: The third party, the owner of the property's daughter.
1: And she said what? Somebody said they saw someone in her?
2: I guess the report was that there was a window, that the window was broken and looked like things were moved around in the residence. And I'm not sure exactly how she got this information, but it was a neighbor. Father's in a care unit, said no one should be in the house.
1: All right, we're seeing the broken window. We haven't tried to make contact yet, but call her back and see if she plans on responding.

0: Base 3134. 1817 Nigel Street, apartment 1 off Tours and Lay. Looks like a PFA violation. Caller says that the male who she has a PFA against contacted her in person, came to the house. Looks like he left on foot 15 minutes ago, so he's not on scene right now.
1: Copy.
0: Base 3234.
2: 234.
0: 234, 514 3rd Avenue off Grant and Ross. It's going to be in the parking lot. He's a 29-year-old female. Psych detail says that she's hearing voices and wants to be put into a mental unit. No weapons are being reported. She's not violent.
1: Copy, Bob.

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0: Looks like you're near Brosville on Pius Street. Came in a suspicious vehicle complaint for two cars stopped on the road, not obstructing traffic. And they said it was suspicious because they're parked on the side of the road. And then there were marks there that says the caller possibly believes they were in an accident. No complainant. Caller was a passerby. I have no vehicle description either.
2: I'm on Pius, be there in 2 seconds, just give me a...
0: Copy, thanks, 327, you can disregard.
2: Go ahead.
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0: 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They're good. Clear it out. 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
1: 325R, go ahead.
0: We just spoke to the Airbnb owner. She's going to follow us up, but she's saying there's about 40 kids up there, so we're going to need another unit or two. We're headed up now.
1: This is Mesa 3327. Can you back this unit at 11 Excelsior for an Airbnb party?
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2: Reese, 17 truck on scene with command, 17 engine going in to investigate 2215.
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3: 234, I'm out.
4: Copy. We're clearing up here. 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
5: If you want to start that way, I think they got at least 40 likely juveniles at a party.
4: Copy. That PFA was served. One of us will do the report on it later. You can show me in there.
0: Affirmative.

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0: We got some type of water flow going on in here. Smells like sewage. Yeah, I smelled that too. Dispatch, you can hold 17 engine and 17 truck. We'll investigate further. Return to rest.
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0: Dispatch, if you have any contact numbers, we'll definitely need a building rep out here.
1: Copy.
2: 3708,
3: can you start me one medic to Jason Aldean Bar? We had an individual here who has medical conditions, fell and hit his face off the concrete.
2: Copy.

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1: Dispatch from 17 truck update. It's a broken water pipe. There's no fire or hazards, but we'll need a building rep for a lot of water damage.
2: That's received.
3: The unit's back, East Ohio and Nash.
0: One busy.
3: Cop. E3 and 4's district. Police are requesting you to Jason Aldean Kitchen and Bar, 393 North Shore Drive, for an unknown age male who fell and hit his face off the concrete.
0: That'd be enough.
3: 2221.
0: Jason Medic 1.
3: 1.
0: We're available at Children's.
3: 2221. Toward Scott Electric, 2150 Roswell Drive, commercial burg alarm. Got multiple activations. Zone 2 says roll up door at 8 and 9.
0: 37 copy. 21 got it.

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1: 17 truck, received, thanks.
2: Is back awake, he's alert and oriented. I got him up on a bench, but he does have an abrasion, a black and blue mark around his eye.
3: Thanks, copy. Involved.
4: 410
5: received. Base of 410, this suspect did leave in a vehicle unknown direction of flight.
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1: 533R.
0: 551R. Both units to 1701 Morningside Avenue off of Greenwood Street for a male and female argument. Female's yelling for the male to get away. Unknown if anyone has access to weapons. This is from a 911 only line on Wi-Fi, unable to do a callback.
1: 533R, Homewood.
0: 551R. It's 410. There are multiple descriptions in the call. I have a description of a black male, white shirt, red pants, black female wearing a black hoodie, black female wearing an orange top with dreads.
2: 1st responder detail, Christopher A. Smith Terrace, apartment 104, 2829 Bedford Avenue. It's a 75-year-old male, medical alarm activation, fell, can't get up, unknown injuries. Again, 10 engine only. 1st responder detail, Christopher A. Smith Terrace, apartment 104, 2829 Bedford Avenue. Medical alarm activation, 75-year-old male, fell, can't get up, unknown injuries. Respond on EMS 1 at 2225.
3: A caller who got into a fight with a group of females and was stabbed. She is currently on the way to the hospital. I do not know if there is another victim on scene.
4: Okay, if we have no victim on scene, we'll just hold it for now until police get there and there's something there they can request to set that time.
3: Copied. 3134, go ahead.
5: We're still going to go up and speak with her, but we checked PFAT as well as internal files and databases, and there's no PFA with her as a plaintiff.
3: Please copy.
6: 140,
3: go ahead.
6: Driver Warren, we're back.
3: Copy.
2: Truck alarm company was unable to get in touch with the key holder.
1: This says, can they try the food co-op? Because that's where the leak's going in now too, and that's where all the utilities are located. That's a grocery store.
7: Going to be transporting one female from my location to Western Psych, 377 on the mile, camera on, seatbelt on, no handcuffs.
3: 3 fires also en route, can we hold?
6: Perfect.

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1: 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Advise if medics are needed, please.
0: Thank you. Position consult 901, we're back.
1: 2227.
0: Given the time frame, the priority right now is going to be getting an officer to the hospital, and then we'll get officers up to try to locate a scene.
1: That caller is looking for the nearest hospital.
2: Like 86 was saying, once we get a hospital, just send them over there. Unless it's in a different zone, I'm going to head up to try to find a scene up there.
1: Are you 580 or 580 night watch?
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3: Engine 24 only, first responder detail with police, Southside Marina, 2611 South Water Street in the parking lot. It's for a 60-year-old male, he's on the ground, states he can't move, maybe overdosing. And 24 engine only, first responder detail with police, Southside Marina, 2611 South Water Street in the parking lot. 60-year-old male on the ground, can't move, possible overdose. Responding to EMS-1 at 2229.
2: You can let them know, and I'll get one of them over there, and I'll, yeah, we'll need to go over there if it's close enough to get their statement.
4: Copy. 23-8 over, that's my report.
1: Engine 10. Company's back on the line. Male got himself up. You can disregard.
0: 10 copies. Go back to fire 1.
3: We have no alarm priors at the food co-op to be able to contact the key holder. I attempted the number they have on file and it went to an answering service.
0: Receive, thanks for the help. 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There's no fire hazard. The alarm will be active and we'll be returning. Thanks.
3: Receive.

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1: Two.
0: 7E2 in your district, 2361 Vodelli Street off of Neild. It's going to be for a 28-year-old female who overtook extra strength, I believe Tylenol. Took 12 throughout the day of 500 milligrams.
1: Copy. 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

0: 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We're going to have one female to Western Site, 402.
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1: 17, I didn't give it.
2: We searched the whole building that we could get access to, just one broken sprinkler pipe, spraying water down into the lobby. There's nothing else we can do here without a building rep showing up. No smoke, no fire, you can show us back in service, last company.
1: Appreciate it. Attention all companies, fire's in 314, has struck out again, 314 has struck out, returning 17 engine, last company, 2235.
0: South Common Street, complaint is going to be in Gate 4, visitor parking. She's in a green Subaru Forester and says that she's trapped inside the parking garage, wants to speak with somebody, and needs assistance to get out.
3: Four, no weapons involved, unknown if they're accessible. It's three adults, one juvenile.
4: Project 3, Cobb, Merton.
5: Year-old female. This is an overdose that she was thought she was taking 200 milligrams of Tylenol. Turns out she's taking 500 milligrams. Medics are en route.
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0: Four, go ahead.
2: We're on scene in the parking lot at the Southside Marina. Male patient, caution alert. Does not appear to be overdosing. We're speaking with him now, checking some vitals.
0: Medic 12, he's office.

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0: At the corner of Liberty Avenue and 5th, callers reporting there's about 20 females in the street fighting. Only descriptions I have is black female with a white shirt and blue skirt, and a black female with a blue shirt and white skirt.
2: You advise.

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2: Health Network offices, 1307 Federal Street, for the front desk. A 24-year-old male security there says he feels faint and possibly passed out. Let it come through the main entrance.
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0: 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We're back.
1: 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He's calling back in, saying, requesting to cancel, said he's walking to the hospital. We're back in from ground. 2244.

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2: 42 in your district, along with police, stage for their code 4, 2nd Avenue, Commons, 700 2nd Avenue, it's going to be outside. Two males got into a fight, says one male is bleeding from the face.
0: Copy, sounds like a repeat call. We'll stage.
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3: 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Looks like Karma's got an officer out as well.
1: Ambulance 48.
2: Starting stage for 2nd Avenue Commons, 700 2nd Avenue. Two males got into a fight, one male is bleeding from the face. Appears the actor left. No one, male's refusing help.
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1: 580, we're code 4. 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We'll stand by.
2: One 31R, she said that she is standing by the sign at gate 4.

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0: You could start to AGH. Looks like Ross PD was out with a female, said that she was sexually assaulted yesterday in Zone 1. They're taking her to AGH right now, and she needs a foul report.
1: Copy.
0: Copy, go for North Charles. 150, did you make it out?
2: Yeah, I'm out.
0: Copy.
3: Not at the moment. We couldn't find a scene or any victims over here or after.
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3: Copy.

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0: 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I should go back.
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0: 655.
1: Medics confirmed this was accidental. They're still talking to the patient. You can put a second. Yeah, a little while ago I had a person come up to the substation for a stolen purse. Can I get a CCO number for that, please? I don't know if one was attached.

0: the 589, what's your current status?
1: We're code 4.
2: Okay, currently right now it's not sparking. They said Duke K-9 was out here last week and we're working on it. Can you just call in to Duke K-9 and have them come out and take a look? We're going to be here for a few more minutes.
1: Copy. 22 on copy, thank you.
0: Code status.
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1: 34.
0: You start the IM Robotics, 250 48th Street off Harrison. This is a text to 911 call. A person says that there's a teen takeover happening. They're climbing on trucks in the building and racing in the parking lot.
1: We copy. 40 copy.

0: 31-8.
1: 31-8, again. I missed that last dispatch. What's the status on that?
0: Looks like it was that text to 911 calls. They're saying it's a team takeover, climbing on trucks, climbing on a building, and racing in the parking lot. Staged at 4th and Ross.
2: What's that?
3: 86 and I will be back in GUA.
0: Copy. 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
1: Just to confirm, you need Zone 1 officers to head over to the Strip District in Zone 2, correct?
0: Negative. That's my fault. 134, 140, you can disregard.
2: 134, we copy. 40, copy, we're back.
0: 3211, 3234. 211, good. I am Robotics, 250 48th Street. Text a 911 call. Caller said that there's a teen takeover. They're climbing on trucks in the building and racing in the parking lot.
2: Let's copy.

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1: Complaint at 1165 Shady Crest Drive. 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
0: Copy.
1: Right.
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0: Warrington and Allen.
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0: The registration, November Delta Juliet 2026. 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
3: /424, give the caller, come see me.
1: 4, copy. Got a caller that wants to speak to you, 209 Locust Street. Caller's going to be in apartment Bravo, says there's people you're playing loud music, there's a language barrier.
4: Hi, copy. This is a rundown of myself before you go, please.

0: 622. Do we have a description of this vehicle?
1: Got a white Toyota, November Delta Papa 4686.
0: That's copy, thank you.

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Comment that you can put us back on the Hamilton Avenue PFA service.

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1: Yeah.
0: Yeah, I'm in a Presby.
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0: 3389, watch this.
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0: Zone 39, watch is looking for two. All three, please.

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0: Can you do a callback for me and get a better location? Because I'm not seeing any vehicle matching that description.
1: Copy.
0: 551R. 551R. 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
2: 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Thanks for saying, call the desk. 23.
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2: Pending appliance fire, Medic 7's district. Caller said that they saw sparks come from a broken AC unit that is outside in a trash bag. No reported injuries. Are we good to hold?
0: We are good to hold. Thank you.
4: Edo Street. 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Saw an orange spark. Might have come from a broken AC unit in a trash bag. Responding companies are 10 engine, 4 engine, 12 engine, 14 truck, 4 truck, battalion 2, 13 engine is the go team. 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Coming to fire 2 at 2306.
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5: 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I believe that matches. Could you look at the priors for yesterday?
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4: 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Broken AC unit in a trash bag outside of the home.
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4: Battalion 2, that's received all auxiliary units in the second truck. 4211 can disregard again. 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
6: Go 4.
1: Go for the traffic stop. 380 North Shore Drive off of Tony Dorsett. Requesting you for a female who passed out, unknown age.
0: Sound over. Go for
1: it. Copy, go for you, sworn to known. Copy.

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1: Hey, if you do post the medic, sir, we're going to be up in the back door. It's called the steel bar.
0: The back bar?
1: That's perfect. We're going to be on the upper door.
0: Copy.
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4: 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Silver Chevy, Oscar 1-1.
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4: 43, I'll start.
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5: 445 traffic at War Street at Boulevard, LS.
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2: Back. 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Attention 4, engine 4, engine only. Checking the report of a vehicle accident in Boulevard of the Allies at Bliss Street. On the Boulevard of the Allies, callers reporting a vehicle versus pedestrian accident. Again, 4 engine only. Checking the report of a vehicle accident in Boulevard of the Allies at Wood Street on the Boulevard. Callers reporting a vehicle versus pedestrian accident. Respond on the MS-1 at 2314.
1: On the Boulevard, vehicle versus pedestrian, they are reporting injuries. Nothing else right now.
2: Copy.
0: Old male, difficulty breathing. Again, 8 engine only. First responder detail. Center Avenue, South Negley Avenue for a 76-year-old male, difficulty breathing. Responding to MS-1, 2314.
1: There goes a red Jeep that hit a male in the crosswalk, but the male is now denying injuries.
2: Got it.
3: I'll be out at that traffic stop at Thomas and North Side.
4: Yeah, we checked around the area. There's nothing on. Listening to the description of the caller, it sounded like probably fireworks. We're back. Let's go.
0: Copy. Central companies, then 211 is struck out. Again, 211 struck out, returning 14 shot glass company at 2315.
4: From Kirkpatrick and Reed, hold us on a directive patrol of uptown neighborhood.
1: Copy.
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2: I'm
1: 2316, 14, you staying for a minute or are you clear as well?
6: Nope, we're clear. 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
1: Received. 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
1: Copy.
6: 211.
1: 211.
6: Alright, these actors at GUA, thank you for the backup. You show units clear.
1: 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I am robotics clear.

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4: Oh, okay, dispatch. Thanks. 4's back.
1: You're welcome. Number is going to be 106092. Again, 106092.

0: Delta 43.
1: Delta 43.
0: Alright, I came over to this pedestrian accident. It's code 4. I have all the information. He doesn't wish to proceed with any charges. No injuries right now, but still good to report.
1: Copy.

0: 256. I have a couple vehicle stops in Restaurant Depot.
1: Do you need anybody else with you?
0: Yeah, certainly a couple, yes, sir. A couple of them are trying to leave. We got a black Civic, fee registration, November, Gulf November, 4787, four inside.
1: Copy.
2: 251, I'll head that way.
1: Copy.
0: One car is taking off. So. White Toyota, I couldn't get the plate on it. You must hit my car.
1: Copy, what are you pursuing?
0: Starting with November, Charlie, then get the rest.
1: Which way is it going?
0: The back side of Restaurant Depot.
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0: 588, zip code 4 here. You can show me back.
1: To 256. What did this white Toyota like with? Like, we have a white Toyota right by it.
2: It's a white Toyota Corolla. Has a big black spoiler on it. Maybe some decals. I believe the first two were November Charlie. Hispanic male driver and a female passenger.
1: Copy. Do you want it?
2: Affirmative. He can go to jail for fleeing if you catch him.

0: 322.
1: What is this?
0: Can you give me a landline, please?
1: Call it.
2: Chicken Fingers, 3610 Fifth Avenue off of Myron Ave in Atwood. It's a 40-year-old male came inside saying he's having a seizure. Again, that's 14 truck only. First responders in 214. Raising Cane's Chicken Fingers, 3610 Fifth Avenue between Myron and Atwood. 40-year-old male, he's conscious of breathing. He came inside and said that he was having a seizure. Responding on EMS 1 at 2324.
1: I'll head over there shortly. I'm going to get this girl's info and then cut her, send the tickets in the mail.
2: Copy.

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1: We're good, we got 51 with us. 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

0: 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The first car that I had stopped, the center tickets in the mail, I'm heading down the, that other one that they have stopped.
1: Copy.
0: 251, you should have me with them.
1: Copy.

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1: Traffic.
0: November, Foxtrot, Echo, 6418, Mazda SUV, one inside, we'll code, we're code for.
2: You let companies know that the intersection at Forbes and Ross is going to be closed in all directions with no emergency vehicle access.
1: Again, that's received. Forbes Avenue at Ross Street is closed in all directions. No emergency vehicle access. Do you know who's working there or anything?
0: Negative. They do have a detail officer down there. No idea what they're doing. Just making a big hole in the middle of the street.
1: All right, that's copied.

0: 445. Alright, this tower checks out, you and Warren. While we're in the area, there's no fireworks going off, so clear it out as well.
1: Oh. I'm back. Copy.
0: Let me code 4.
1: 3500, are you clear of this phone call? Synthetic 14's district. Per 4 engine, the intersection of Forbes Avenue and Ross Street is closed in all directions. No emergency vehicles will have access. Unknown when it will be back open. Any all units on the channel for a road closure announcement. Medic 14's district. Intersection of Forbes Avenue and Ross Street. Again, Forbes Avenue and Ross Street will be closed in all directions. No emergency vehicles will have access. Time is 23:29.
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1: Truck 14, you have Medic 5 on the way.
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1: 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And 1200 to 1800 for EOC and Medic 5. 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Attention all units on the channel for a road closure announcement. Corner of Forbes Avenue and Ross Street, is the intersection is closed in all directions with no emergency vehicle access. Currently there's a big hole in the ground, unknown when it's going to be fixed. Again, Forbes Avenue and Ross Street, intersection closed in all directions for a big hole in the ground that's not fixed yet.

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0: to 250R. You start down the 239 Fifth Avenue off McMaster's for a welfare check. Caller wants somebody to check on her brother, believes he's a danger to himself and others, having hallucinations. He is diagnosed bipolar. It's going to be a white male in his 30s, about 6 foot, possibly wearing jeans and a hoodie. They do have his phone number in the CAD for you.
1: Copy.

0: Medical 11.
1: Medical 11, I have an E2 in your district, 2340 East Hills Drive, Upper Wilmer, Park Hill. I have no apartment number, but it's a first-party 24-year-old female stating her ear is split open and hanging off of her face. Unsure on what happened.
0: 11 copies. One crew member approaching 18.

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2: Lift
1: aside, the detail to 48. After Steve 11, you could take a disregard. Base to ambulance 48.
0: 48.
1: Can you start for 2340 East Hills Drive? It's in E2, 11th District. It's going to be a first party 24-year-old female standing here. Ear is split open and hanging off her. Of her face, and then what happened?
0: 48 copies.
2: 503, can we also confirm we have police responding to that as well?
1: Yep, I'm gonna add them.
2: Thank you.
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0: 31R. Start to 3164 Shadeland Ave, apartment 1 off Geyer and Shadeland Avenue Bridge. Male, female, domestic. There is a knife accessible on the dresser. No other information right now.
1: 121, copy. 131R, copy.
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1: Hello.
0: You can start down to Triangle Park, 501 Market Street, off 5th, 4. Juvenile complaint, they said there's kids in the park riding around with smoke bombs.
1: Copy, go.
0: Looks like they're going back and forth in between Triangle Park and Market Square.
2: Dispatch from Ambulance 45.

0: Is 45 first in to that 2340 East Hills Drive call?
1: Base to 3514. What was the disposition on the North Highland call?
2: Affirmative.
0: Yeah, we'll take that call off 48.
2: 48, you could take a disregard.
3: 48 copies, thank you, 45.
4: Yeah, it's NRN, nothing found.
5: I'm on the phone with the gentleman from North Holland right now. He's stating that there's still people on the ball. I'm trying to talk him down a little bit.
1: Thank you.
6: Can I get a number for a directed patrol at 19 to 2200 block of Brownsville?
1: Copy.
2: 546 Street off Lawrence. Callers reporting they heard a gunshot coming from the area of Butler Street and 46. Nothing seen.
3: 221, I copy from the zone.
4: Sorry, 255, I'm going to strip off it that way.
2: Let's copy.
1: It was in the area of Butler and 46. Somebody heard a gunshot near the Davidson Square apartments.
4: We're going to head down there.
1: Copy.

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1: Can you add PA tag Mike Zulu Delta 9896 to this call?
2: Copy.
1: Mel's gonna be 121. Mel's gonna be white Mel, glasses, short hair, thin build, tattoos down his left arm, no shirt.
2: Copy.
3: Is that address you gave us an exact address, or is that just a pin?
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3: Copy. We're in the area.
2: Copy.
1: Female is refusing any help and she's on her way. What's her for?
2: Just
1: revert
2: the medic.
1: Sorry, thanks.
2: We are go again.
4: Vehicle tag, hold me to 10 on arrest paperwork.
2: Copy.

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1: 4203.
0: About the 499 Brownsville Road. Got a complaint on the line saying there's a female outside harassing him. No known weapons, waiting on a description.
1: Copy.
2: Received. 4A's working a possible residential structure fire, 419 Wald Street, between Gorgas and Farina Way. Callers reporting the odor of something burning. 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
0: Not a possible structure fire here. Complainants reporting odor of smoke. Doesn't see any flames. I think it's going to be an appliance fire.
1: 350 copy. 51 copy.
0: Thank you.
1: 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We are code 4 on Eagle. Door complaint.
0: Negative.
1: Copy, we're code 4.
0: Copy.
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0: 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I want to be seen.
1: I don't believe so.
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0: 104 East Woodford Avenue off of Hazel Dell. I know there's a complaint to speak to. We've got a caller reporting that juvenile has lit a firework off in his front yard. We have no description aside from a white male. Just remarks that they have camera footage. I'll try to get him on call back, see if he wants to speak to you.
1: 26, I got it, Arlington.
2: 23, go over.
3: Fox back.
1: Copy.

0: Tower. Actually, you guys are copying these updated remarks here. The complaint is bringing this female's beating on her door. He's not responding to her. And she's yelling at him, we can just go to jail together. Oh, I want a description. Black female named Revaya.
1: 20 Coast 3, we're out. We're going for it.

0: Foxy Kate World.
1: You checked for the white male juvenile. He gave me no additional description. Said he might have gotten into a black Dodge.
0: 26, we copy.
2: I guess it's here as well. He's in that brown Buick LeSabre with that BA tag.
3: Stick around and figure it out. You can return everybody.
4: Copy. All 4A companies you can disregard holding the 22 engine. 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
1: I copy, thanks, Ron.
2: You just need to call back and make sure they're not on the scene, or if they are.
0: I'm waiting for more information from the call taker.
2: I already called it.
0: That's affirmative. They did leave. Unknown how they left. They took alcohol.

0: 3480. Call for a theft at 5857 Ellsworth Avenue for four people that came in and stole alcohol. 440 is requesting to know if they can get a truth.
1: Racy, base to 140.
2: 140, we're heading that way.
1: Copy.
2: 30 and R, is it a domestic robbery?
3: If we have a simple assault by physical menace and reckless endangerment, we're going to stay with the victims while 121, he's going down Guyer right now.

0: 3131R. This is going to be Joseph Dillard. He's going to be driving a black Buick. The black Buick Lucerne. Last seen going down Guyer towards Eckert. He's going to be 1-4, simple assault by physical menace, and reckless endangerment.
1: Off of Choate Way, 50 for a 60-year-old female that's having severe back pain, also coded as a suspected aortic aneurysm.
2: Receives interrupt.
1: Copy 0005. Copy.
3: 2-0.
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3: Can you show us do not directly patrol the Sunoco on Sentinel?
1: Copy.
4: Two fifty-one. Mail accepted at the ACJ. You can show me back.
1: Proceed.
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0: Copy that. He just passed us within the past 3 minutes, so he was likely just down in that area circling around. He's trying to get back to the victim. If you get anything else, let us know. We appreciate it.
3: All right, that's received.
1: Two twelve, copy the code 4 on Chauncey. 250 RPR not out, can disregard.
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0: 189 watch.
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0: Yeah, I'm going out here to domestic, but at the same time, Beaver and Preble breaking up the street races. 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

0: 140, we're taking one into custody.
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1: Copies. Yes, please, to the police.

0: 33 truck, be advised, police were started on the detail. Callers reporting this is a possible overdose.
1: Base at 3221 and 3211. Actually, those zone 2 units, disregard.
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0: 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You can go second.
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0: Me, black female, 16, 5'11", 145 pounds with red hair.
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1: Dispatch from Battalion 4, can you ensure that police are started that way as well?
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0: 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The person calling in is not the victim of that incident. The male potentially is the actor that is probably overdosing.
1: Let's copy.
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0: 255.
1: 51. The area of Springway and 27th Street. Looks like it was a domestic male-female. Caller says that her boyfriend drove off on him. He's intoxicated. He does have a gun inside the car. He's going to be in a gray Ford Escape. License plate is going to be Mike Lima Delta 6437.
0: 255 from Hill.
2: 51 from Hill. Copy that. Thank you. Just
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0: 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There's nothing showing from two sides. You can slow the companies down.
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2: Miles from Hector and Guy are down at the ACJ, SIBO handcuff cameras on 219 on Miles.
1: 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That's received.
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1: Who?
0: E2 in your district, with police starting stage to 119 East Myra Street off of Concordia and High Note. Came in us for an assault. Daughter called saying the boyfriend pushed her and dislocated her knee.
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1: Does the female want to be seen? Because I'm not seeing no one out here.
2: I can give her a call back. It doesn't really say.
1: Copy. TPTR to me.
2: 250R.
1: What's the description of the vehicle?
3: The male refused to speak to the fire department and slammed the door on them, so I'm not sure if you want to continue and check it out.
1: Oh, I'll be sure it's back. Regard any police units coming to this call?
2: That's received.
1: 251, I'm out with this female.
2: Copy.

0: 21, I'm getting out.
1: So you just be advised, Mom's pulling up here shortly in a white Honda.
2: Copy. 22, I'm with them.
1: Am I showing you back?
2: 140, I'm on the tower here.
1: Copy.
3: Dispatch 22 engine.
4: 22 engine, good.
3: Yeah, we were unable to pinpoint where this odor was coming from, possibly from outside, skunk of the area. No readings, no heat, we're going to be back in service.
4: Copy. All companies, fire zone 48 is struck out again. 48 is struck out, returning 22 engine, last company, 0027.

0: 3689. 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
1: Attention, four engine only, first responder detail, Wood Street Commons, room 825, 301 3rd Avenue. 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And four engine only, first responder detail, Wood Street Commons, room 825, 301 3rd Avenue. 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
0: Wood Street Commons, 301 3rd Avenue for apartment 825, unknown age male, requesting medics due to open sores on his body, no further info given.
2: Copy.
0: 030.
3: Third Avenue sores. You can give that to a ambulance. They need additional assistance. They can request it.
0: 14 disregard.
2: 14 copies. Thanks, 502.
0: Base ambulance 48. 2 and 14's district, Wood Street Commons, 301 3rd Avenue for apartment 825. Unknown age male has open sores all over his body.
4: From the statement.
0: 0031.

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1: Four engines off copy, you got ambulance 48 on the way. It's out on East Myers, you got a 5-minute ETA on the medics.
0: Copy. Email's going to be all the way in the third floor.
1: Yeah, let them know.

0: 3680. Yeah, I got a pending call here on Broadway Avenue for a large bat in the caller's bedroom. We occasionally just have animal control pages out.
1: Units on Springway, your code status.
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0: 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Medics are pulling up.
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0: 45.
1: Tenant Square at Craft Avenue for an abandoned vehicle. It's a red Mercedes Mike Zulu, Mike 6980.
0: Oh, 480. 480, you can just back that to the van. Abandoned vehicle, I'll turn it out later.

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1: Medic 2, you're on police channel 2, but I'll send a message over.
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1: Copy.
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1: Caller 1575 Crucible Street off of Woodlow Street. Caller's requesting to speak to an officer in person regarding his girlfriend's stolen iPhone. He said it was taken last night. He has it tracked, but did not give us the location. He's looking to see if someone can help him retrieve it. Caller's going to be at that location after information on them.
2: 48.
0: Male response to alert, oriented. Got a few dozen open sores on them. Think they are bugs crawling on him and inside him.
2: Forty-eight copies.

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1: Can you just
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0: If you could start to 18LZ Street off Perrysville and Ellis, caller wants to report that his 72-year-old wife with dementia has been missing for 2 hours. He went to get her something to eat. When he returned home, she was gone. Her name's Darlene Thomas. Last seen wearing a gray hoodie and blue jeans with flowers on the side.
2: We call Blue Star. Can you notify Zone 1 as well?
0: It's the 3480. Take off for this missing person on LZ.
3: Loud music with the no complaint. Or, just wrote that it is going to be the complaint.
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1: 411.
3: 411, can you head up to 760 Johnson Avenue? Loud music going on. She's a complainant there for a party at this address.
1: 411, copy.
2: Shortly, and then we'll have some more guys for you.
0: Let's copy. Two 11, you can disregard if 150 is going to pick it up.
2: 211, copy. We can head over if they need us. So I'll search.
0: Let's copy.

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0: 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A female was found.
1: 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Can you shut me down back on that read still call them?
0: Copy.
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1: Sprout, what was
0: the cross street? Sprout, Dodge Durango, PA plate, Nancy, Foxtrot, Bravo, 3846, unknown, code 1.
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1: Looks like there's some street racers underneath the 28th Street Bridge. Myself and 51 are going to take a look at it.
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0: Did you close out that spring way? We're still going to be on it, taking the transport.
1: Copy.

seven engine only, checking the report of a transformer fire, 1200 block of North Negley Avenue. I was reporting the transformer exploded, sparks and smoke are present. Again, seven engine only, checking the report of a transformer fire, 1200 block of North Negley Avenue. Callers reporting the transformer exploded, sparks and smoke are present. And I'm firing one at 105.

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0: I have a fireworks complaint in the area of 5700 Bunker Hill. It's the Park Plan apartment. It's going to be outside on Mellon Street.
1: Copy. Homer.
0: You've also sent a complaint. Time is 105.
1: We're calling at the yard base for a number.
0: 23-yard number 106-140 and 106-140. You guys will be code 4.
1: Can I get any units coming here, please? They're not being super cooperative.
0: That's your base, 3445.
1: 445, copy.
0: Receive 23R, do you have 11 out with you?
1: Negative.
0: Thirty-five eighty.
1: You can disregard that unit for Bunker Hill on the fireworks.
0: 580, copy. 518, you can take it as regard.
1: 518, copy, we're back, thanks, 80.

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1: 411.
0: Sorry, just confirming that you were still in service and responding to Johnston Avenue.
1: Yeah, we're still in route. Possibly starting a fire on a tree.
2: Take off me. High rate of speed, driving recklessly, heading inbound on Liberty. 1 second, I'll give you the plate. That plate's going to be November Delta Mike 3636. It's operated by a skinny white male, looked like sandy brown hair.
3: Copy, are you pursuing?
2: Negative. Show me heading back to the zone for paperwork.
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0: 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Are you still under 28th Street Bridge, or are you back on the other call?
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0: Copy.
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0: Okay.

0: to 3516.
1: William Bryant and Elgin. Did you have a caller come out and talk to us, please?
0: Newen Center, 5655 Bryant Street, off of Mellon Street. Coming up for Zone 7, new rear motion. Could be in connection with a possible transformer that blew that 7 engines out at the 200 block of North Negley.
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1: Go ahead, dispatch.
0: Approximately 20 callers on this allotter reporting it near Callow Hill Street. Do you just want the first caller to come out and meet you?
1: We're out with some people now. Can you start Duquesne Light our way, please?
0: Copy. Duquesne Light was notified. No ETA was given.
1: Thank you, Fire Dispatch.

0: 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Lift assist detail on a fill for 7 engine 9 Highland Court. 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Man on fire 1 at 115.
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1: For 41 in custody.
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0: Do you have a caller to see or no?
1: It was a passerby.
0: Alright, I'm on scene. Nothing apparent. I'll be in the area checking.
1: Just copy.
2: 150 to 8700. I drove around for a few minutes. I didn't see anything.

0: 3352. Search for the Corner Cafe, 2700 South 18th Street. Caller's reporting there's a biker there, upset with them, threatening them. The caller said he's afraid to leave the Corner Cafe. Actors outside the business on his motorcycle, white male, 55, orange shirt and coveralls. He advised unknown weapons on the actor. The caller does have a knife on their person.
1: 352,
0: I copy.

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1: 7 engine, stand by. Texan 17 engine only, first responder detail, Schumann's all in one, 7210 Frankstown Avenue, age unknown, gender unknown, cardiac arrest. Again, 17 engine only, first responder detail, Schumann's all in one, 7210 Frankstown Avenue, age unknown, gender unknown, cardiac arrest. Coming on EMS 1 at 118. 7 engine, good.
0: Fire dispatch, it appears that there were multiple transformers that caught fire. They're not on fire now, but they... Dispatch, 7 engine. Yeah, it appears there were multiple transformers, about 3 poles involved. So we'll let you can light now. Thank you.
1: That's received.
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2: 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Second in Irvine.
4: In a lot of pain. The fistula on his rear end is really bothering him, and he would like to go to the hospital. It's a 67-year-old male.
1: 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I'll get medics started.
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1: D3 and 9's district, 10 engines on scene at Belfield Dwellings, 4400 Center Avenue, apartment 5, B as in Bravo. Initially responding for a 66-year-old male that fell. He's in a lot of pain. They're requesting you. Oh.
2: CPR, this is a possible overdose.
3: Narcan was it?
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1: 11, that's it, thank you. 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
2: 46.
1: 38th District, it's going to be at Wings Over, 2002 East Carson off of South 20th, 38-year-old male, is having severe body aches, pain in his leg and kidneys.
2: From Mercy.
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0: Alright, the male in custody, there's no one else in the vehicle. Someone's coming from Monroeville. Can we have animal control tape stop for two dogs?
1: That's copy. We'll get them paged.
0: Thank you.
2: To Reuben Street for a car that's been running for the past 3 hours with the brake lights on. Car doesn't know if there's anybody in the vehicle.
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0: 121, the old guy with the red hat in a parking lot was supposedly involved.
1: I'll be out on flying time. 580, receive.

0: say Mills 45. I got an E3 and 2's district. 222 Sunnyland Avenue off of Stewart and Sanderson. 52-year-old male having head pain since he hit it 2 months ago. There is a caution on this address to send the police with every EMS detail due to the resident has previously threatened and attempted to assault EMS crews. I'll advise when police are on scene.
1: Copy.
0: 28.

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2: 43.
3: Thank you all.
4: He starts at 222 Sunnyland Avenue off of Stewart Avenue. Call came in for medics for a 52-year-old male that said he hit his head falling down the stairs 2 months ago, and it still hurts. Based on priors, I believe it's going to be John Nolan, but they gave it, he gave a name of Jeremiah. Sounds like he's in talk.
2: 26, I got it.
3: This is the one, copy. Watch. You can send me down that way. I'll just talk to John.
4: Night Watch, receive.
5: Rescue, 1 from 11. You guys, kid. Hit a right. Return. We're good.

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2: Yeah.
1: MD-550, you can disregard.
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1: 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Baker Street's been reopened to all traffic between Morningside and Hess Run Access Road. Time now is 1:30.

base to 3550. 550, start to Washington Boulevard at Highland Drive for tree branches dangling in the roadway.

0: The Washington Boulevard at Highland. Highland Drive. Her tree branches hanging in the roadway.
1: 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We're going back to Fire 1.

to all units on the channel. Special attention to Zone 5 for a road reopening. Baker Street is now reopened to all traffic from Morningside to East Run Access Road. Again, Baker Street is now reopened to all traffic from Morningside to East Run Acres Road at 132.

0: 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We're back.
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0: Attention, 6 engine only. First responder detail, 46th Street at Butler Street, Goldmark. It's for a 42-year-old male in talks and passed out. Again, 6 engine only. First responder detail, 46th Street at Butler Street, Goldmark. For a 42-year-old male in talks and passed out. Respond on EMS 1 at 136.
1: And Butler Street, it's going to be for a 42-year-old male that is in talks and passed out. He is breathing.
2: Received en route.
1: 136.
0: It's going to be Reuben Street at Gas Avenue. PA plate, November, Bravo, Bravo, 8471. Silver Chrysler.
1: Copy.
0: And the shady side.
1: Copy. Medic 6 on your detail. Caller said they're going to be behind a business called Goldmark. They weren't sure of the address of it.
0: I'm rolling.
1: Copy. You need me to start medics?
0: Yes, please.
3: EMS has patient care. We're back in service.
0: Copy. 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Again, 17 engines back, 138.
1: Russian Avenue off of Monticello Street. That's a plane for color confused. A lot of people in the hallway. Unknown issue. She's stating they're being loud. She's never heard that many people and is concerned. Coming in as a verbal disturbance.
0: 518 called it.

0: 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Can you send the unit from Tequila Cowboy over?
1: Copy.
0: Basically, copy that.
1: Copy.
2: Medics will be code 4.
1: Copy.

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1: Copy.
2: Okay, well, that's copy. 380 Night Watch, are you going to clear as well or continue?
3: Hey, Night Watch, I'm coming down the street now.

0: 180, we got the mail away, car turned off and in park. Cancel the medics, I think this is going to be due.
1: Next, receive.

0: done. You can disregard now. That's copy.
1: That copy. Thank you.
0: You see trouble.
2: Medic 11.
0: 11. Medic 11, guys.
2: 11, we're going to Shady Side.
0: 11 to Shady Side at 143.
3: 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We're code 4 to out TC.

0: 4972. 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
0: Let's copy.

0: 5446. Starts at 6204 Penn Avenue. He's a complaint who is repeating, reporting his vehicle was stolen. There's going to be language line. Information is moving pretty slowly because of those language lines.
1: Hey, tell the guys thanks for the backup. It's going to be a mutual combatant. It's got a little out of hand. They're all separated and on their way.
2: Let's copy.

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0: Heavy South 19th and Wright's Way, PA plate, November Gulf, Papa 8865, white Cadillac, I'll be code 4.
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0: 551R.
2: 550. To Denise and Earl, 7709 Frankstown Avenue. See the complaint and see if somebody walks up to their vehicle with a firearm. Caller's going to be security. Stated a male possibly hiding under the trailer with a gun.
0: 5-6-1-5.
2: 5-6-1, copy. We're coming from the pump.
0: So 5-6, did you make it out to Washington Boulevard?

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1: Four.
0: Copy, 150.

0: Hello, static. You were all static.
1: Static 11. We're at the hospital.
0: 11 copy. 150. Base medic 5. I got an E1, your district along with fire. 527 Arthur, up the center in Wiley, for a 71-year-old male, is having a hard time breathing.

0: Static 9.
1: Just be advised, I did have a call in at that wing stop reporting that homeless males are fighting outside and there is a knife involved.
2: 45, yeah, I'm talking to him now. Just give me one more.
0: For 9. Yeah, that's copy, Medic 9, you can disregard.
3: 9, copy, thank you, 48.

0: 3586. I was on my way to D&E, but does 445 need backup on 10th Avenue?
1: 445, you need another unit to start.
2: I got 46 with me. I'm going to start things here. One of the workers inside was exposed and he's requesting medic.
1: I'm en route waiting for your code 4.
2: Yes, ma'am. I'm code 4.

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3: Side of the bar, not been able to find the female for an hour. It's going to be a white female, 23 years old.
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0: 210.
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1: Copy that. 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
1: 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First responders in 117 at 1068 Lessing Street off of Steuben for a 69-year-old female that fell out of bed. Unknown injuries, but also has Parkinson's disease. Again, that's 30 engine only. First responders in 117. Responding to 1068 Lessing Street for a 69-year-old female that fell out of bed and has Parkinson's. Responding on the MS one. 205.
2: A fall call for a 69-year-old female that fell out of bed. It is coded for unknown injuries, but it does state that she has Parkinson's. Fire is also en route.

0: Engine 32 into Jacksonville.
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2: Medic 5.
1: That's you, go ahead.
2: Yeah, is she requesting a lift assist?
1: It doesn't state, just coded as a fall unknown status due to the unknown injuries.
2: Yeah, start again.
1: Copy. Go ahead.
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2: At the 1823 Bedford Avenue between Cassatt Street and Hillside Drive. Caller states that a female just vandalized his vehicle. Happened about 10 minutes ago. Showed a firearm out the window when pulling away. Went westbound on Bedford. Suspect's in a silver Kia station wagon. Black female, about 31, shirt, blue shorts.
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0: Head to 241 DeVillers between Raleigh Street and Bedford Avenue. See complainant. A lot of yelling in the background. Caller sounds possibly in talks. Most difficult to understand. No known weapons are involved. If there's 8 people involved.
1: 211 Cup Snow.

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0: 6241.
1: Okay. 211, can you repeat your last?
0: We're going to be at 241. It's going to be in the rear.
1: Copy that. 241 in the rear.

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2: Did you make it to Washington Boulevard at Highland?
0: We will be on Washington Boulevard between the station and the end of that bike track. I think it was large pieces of debris out here on the roadway. I removed them as best I could. There's still a lot of pieces out here, so if I'm on the division, we'll have to come and clean up. If possible, it might be a tree that could fall from the roadside. It's pretty much a large branch.

Company shift 4 engine back in service. 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

0: the 550. 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
1: 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I need to be a piece to the side of the road and picked up.
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0: 46 info gathered, just for units in the area. It's an older model white Honda Civic, November Delta Victor 3072. And you can show me on there, please.
1: Also, 21 is going to be staying for night turn. If you can just keep them all in, please.
2: Copy that.

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1: 3150.

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1: Ace, medic 3.
2: Medic 3.
1: No transport here, we're back.
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1: All right, we spoke to the caller. She was calling on her neighbors. We spoke to the neighbors. Everything was verbal. All parties advised. Show units clear. Thank you for the

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0: 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Color states juveniles refusing to come inside. See if they're in a fit due to wanting the lights on. No weapons are involved.
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4: Touchdown 2117, Brownsville Road off of West Woodford. This call is going to be outside this address. Saying their phone was stolen, they tracked it to here. There's no remarks made that it was actually filed, actually reported as stolen. I was trying to get them on call back. I'm not sure if a call taker's still on with them or not.
5: 352, do they have an apartment number for that?
4: Negative, I was trying to get further clarification. Just says the phone's inside the apartment building. I don't know if this caller's not aware that we're not going to check every single apartment for the phone.
5: Copy. Can you run that by 80 when you get a chance, please?
4: 2380, night watch.
2: 80, if caller's there, we can go and explain to them that we're not going to be able to track that down to an apartment.
4: At the state, 352, you copy.
5: I got it.
3: Copy, 220.
6: I can leave. You need somewhere else, I can leave.
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1: Call phone number. 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
2: I hear nothing showing. 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

0: 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Check the area near East Sycamore and Shiloh Streets. Complaints reporting a group of people that seem to be intoxicated are walking up and down the street. This is 10 to 15 people within my description.
1: 27 from the pumps. As they walk out. Disregard those units. We check it out.
0: 22 received. 327, 361, you can take a disregard.
1: 51 back, thank you. Traffic, East Ohio and Madison.
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1: Okay.
0: Into the area of 237 Devler Street between Raleigh Street and Bedford Avenue. Got a 911 open line. Just had that disturbance at 241 Devillers in the rear. This time a female came onto the line yelling to come get her son in the background and then disconnected.
1: 210, I'll copy that from Bentley.
0: 226. Any available zone 2 unit to back 3210 able to 237 Devillers?
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0: Second Dean, he's for 7709 Frankstown Avenue. The children's father broke the caller's windshield. Unknown if weapons are involved.
1: Copy.
0: I'm attending calls on Moorhead Towers, 375 North Craig Street. No complaints, claiming there's drug activity going on, but caller's not on scene. Can you advise?
1: We'll clear that call.
0: Shift your code status.

0: 3580B. So that Van Olu's McCall, can you send an HR unit 3518 to back them up?
1: Houston 551R.
0: Houston
1: 7709 Frankstown Avenue. For the children's father broke the caller's windshield. I have a description of a black male named Andre.
0: I said you want our copies.

0: to 3251. Just wanted to advise that male that you spoke to found his girlfriend. Just wanted to let you know.
1: Copy that. Thank you.

Engine 17 Truck of Battalion 3, First Responder Detail, 1601 Penn Avenue in Wilkinsburg. All are reporting two people fell approximately 10 feet into a drain catch, possible arm injury. Again, 16 Engine 17 Truck and Battalion 3, First Responder Detail, 1601 Penn Avenue in Wilkinsburg. All are reporting two people fell approximately 10 feet into a drain catch, possible arm injury. And on Fire 1, or East EMS, 241.

0: 17 Trucking. Chief, we can let you know if we need you, if that's okay.
1: Thanks for a great backup. Everyone here had way too much to drink. They've been advised. We'll probably be back, but we're clear for now.
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0: 224 Cedar Hurst Street off of Opal Way. The third party caller saying there's a male-female domestic going on at this address. All she said she knew is it involved a 90-plus-year-old female and an unknown male. It's named by Sharnay Burton in here, but no additional description. A 6-year-old in the house as well.
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0: Copy that, 210A, Abel. 211, do you copy that?
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1: Yeah, until I meet with the police.

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0: Yeah, if we can handle it here, we have a ladder. They're down in this hole. We'll be able to get them out with our ladder.
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4: 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They left in a full-size pickup, black in color, Zulu Lima, Lima, 3280 PA for registration.
5: Rescue 2, River Rescue 5x3. Can you guys start along with police? We can get the fire department started too if you'd like. Medic 14's district is going to be the 10th Street Bridge. We're unsure on what side yet. We have a texter reporting female, possible male on the bridge stating that they're going to kill themselves. Reports that they are on the bridge with, and they're over the railing.
0: 14 copies. Rescue 2 copies.
5: Z 5x3, did you want me to disregard fires on it?
2: Detail 10th Street Bridge, downtown side to 10th Street Bridge. Others reporting boyfriend is on the bridge stating she will kill herself. And that's 24 engine, 24 truck fireboat in Battalion 4, first responder detail, 10th Street Bridge, downtown side to 10th Street Bridge. Others reporting his girlfriend is on the bridge stating she's going to kill herself. Spawn on MS-1 at 252.
5: I don't have anything besides on the description besides a black female and a black hoodie.
0: Going up on channel 2, you could put myself and Southside 4 on it. Southside 81, you can show me getting out. Southside 81, disregard that zone unit, please.
5: Anyone receive 340, take it to trigger.
0: What is Garvey's energy with that? Southside 11.
5: 11.
0: Did you say male or female?
5: So, it looks like the boy caller is a female, the texter is a female, the actor is going to be a male subject. The caller said her boyfriend's going to kill himself.
0: Copy that. I got a black male, black hoodie, black pants with a backpack with a, looks like a couple of eyes on it. He's going to be on the south side of the bridge, walking inbound.
5: Copy.
0: What's the caller's name? Do you have it?
5: That's a negative. They just texted into 911. I'll run fresh quickly, see if I can find you anything.
0: Copy, she's getting out of them.
1: 351, I'm out on Cedarhurst.
5: Southside 11, I got Zen 2 coming on from the other side of the bridge as well. That's received. Rescue 2 and River Rescue, you guys can take a disregard.
6: Rescue 2, sir.
7: To the 10th Street Bridge, downtown side. Got a text to 911 stating the complainant's boyfriend or girlfriend was threatening to kill themselves. Stated they were on the railing of the bridge there. We have a Zone 3 officers checking the other side of the bridge. Description's going to be about 5'9 with a black hoodie. Black race.
8: Copy.
7: 255.
9: 10 able. This Jewish was all secured. I'm still in town. You can have it as 10 street call.
7: Copy. 255.
10: Italian 4 back on fire 1.
7: Copy.
4: Avenue. Commercial burglary alarm coming in garage door motion.
6: Sorry, copy. We spoke with this male. No statements to hurt himself or anybody else. We're code 4. He's been released. All units are clear.
4: Did anyone receive?
7: On the south side of the bridge, walking towards town. 3251, 3210, able. I'm getting word that you can disregard their code 4 there.
8: 51, copy.
6: 210, able, thanks, those units. We're back.
7: Copy, 256.
4: 4, that's...
11: I 53, copy.

0: Mesa 441. Please be advised that their caller stating the male didn't speak much. He left after dropping a caller off at the gas station in a light-colored car, unknown maker model. The PA plate, Mike Whiskey Mike 0201.
1: Four 41 copy.

0: Texas to 3251, 3210 Able. Head to 938 Penn Avenue between Garrison Place and 10th Street. Caller overheard a domestic in the elevator and heard a male hit a female. Sounds like they got off on the fourth floor. States it happened about 3 minutes ago.
1: Copy. Able from the strip.
0: 0300. The caller stated it was an apartment complex next to Bakersfield.
1: Copy.
0: I have you out on Reuben and Gas Avenue. Are you still there?
1: Yeah, you can clear me.
0: Copy 301.

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1: What area was this along?
2: It's going to be the garage door motion.
0: Roger that, thank you.
3: Copy, 302.
4: And remarks on here just say active robbery. Looks like someone's using a crowbar to break into the business right now. Unknown race, male, 45 years old, wearing a face mask and a yellow vest. Actor's going to have a crowbar in his hands.
0: This is your closest.
5: 42, I copy.
0: 45, I copy.
4: 389 Watch, you copy that.
6: 89 Watch, I'm in route. 89, I'll be in route. Is there a K9 working?
4: I believe we have one on channel 1 and 3.
6: Yeah, channel 1 is probably closer if you want to hail him. I will be getting out.
3: Copy, 303.
4: Anyone else there with him?
0: What's the delay time on this?
4: That's unknown. I'm trying to get some more information from the call taker now.

0: K9 at 1109 Brownsville Road, the game room. It's going to be a active robbery. It's a person trying to get into a skill game with a crowbar. No employees on scene.
1: K-6, copy.
0: 305.
2: 210 Able. 210 Able. 938 Penn is a secure building. Unless the caller can let us in, there's not much we can do here.
0: Copy. I'll do a quick callback, see if he's there.
2: We appreciate that. Thank you.
3: Are you with us?

0: Location.
1: On the Brownsville side, he just jumped into a backyard.
0: See, there's a canine in route. If we get that out the perimeter, if we can walk around.
1: One male in custody.
2: Copy, one male in custody.
0: Do we have any outstanding?
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2: Caller and see if there's anybody else we're looking for. All I have is information on one subject.
3: One A and I should have one unit go to the actual building and check.
2: Copy.
3: Southside 11, I'm getting out there now.
4: Yeah, they took care of it, cleaned up.

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0: South 11, hold the air, we're clear.
2: It's my channel holding the air, switch over index, unless you've heard me.
0: All right, work out for
2: it. Copy, Cobra Air is reopened for all traffic. Do you know what we did to disregard the canine?
3: Southside 5, do we have any outstanding?
2: Negative, only one actor per the alarm company, and they said they saw officers pursuing him as he left the store, so that's going to be the correct subject for their report.
3: Bobby, you can still show me around.
0: 351.
2: One.
0: The owner been contacted, and are they en route?
2: They did not mention anyone was en route, but they were contacting someone. I'll get confirmation for you.
0: Disregard.
1: Copy, 309.
0: HR, do we need a whole district crime unit, or what do you want to do?
4: I'm on my way over there from where we got this cab. Hold what you got for now.
0: Father.
2: 389, watch 2 minute continue the canine.
4: Negative.
2: B3K Delta 6, you're monitoring, go back to channel 1.
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2: So from Brownsville.

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1: Good.
0: Dave from the key holder, he's responding with a 30-minute ETA.
1: Thank you.

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1: Copy, 3255 back, 312.
2: Stay for the south side fire. Did you make it out to Brownsville?
0: Affirmative.
1: I did a 2300 block of Wiley Avenue between Soho Street and Summer Street for people attempting to break into a vehicle. No description given.
0: Bobby
1: Hill. 313. Any available Zone 2 unit to back 3255 to 2300 block Wiley?
0: 251, I'll head that way. We're clear down here. Appreciate the backup.
1: Copy. 313.
0: Copy. Thank you.

0: 352. I'm back in Cerberus. Am I needed anywhere else?
1: That's a negative. I don't think of anything outstanding at this time. Base the units out of Minooka. Your code status?
2: We're going to be code 4.
1: Be code 4 on Minooka. Yes, 352. Go back in service.
0: Copy. Thank you.

0: 4-year-old female has blood in her urine. That's copy. 329.
1: Thanks for your backup. We reunited these little boys with their aunt. You can trust back.
2: Copy. 329.
0: Base ambulance 46. I believe you're going to Sydney Square now.
3: 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Thank you.
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2: 46.
1: Checking priors on this female's phone number. It does look like I have a call from last year where police responded and then medics were requested. There might be some possible mental health issues here if you want me to start police.
2: Copy, sure, you can go ahead and start them.

0: space of 3251, 3255. Headed 227 Aaron Street between Webster Avenue and Bedford Avenue. Others say the female's banging on the back door, doesn't think she's trying to get in. Unknown if weapons are involved.
1: Brownsville Road, is that our same girl that keeps bothering us?
2: I just took the channel, but yeah, it looks like it. I guess the first one was her phone was stolen. She tracked it here. She called several times.
1: Yeah, she's been spoken with. We're not breaking into anybody's apartment for her phone or for whatever else she wants to claim to go on.
2: That's Chief. I'll disregard it. Thank you.
0: Copy, 333.
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0: Copy, 334.
2: Disregard.
4: 40.
2: Start along with the medics to Sydney Square at 2112 City Street, apartment 307. It's going to be a first party 34-year-old female with body pain and allergies. They want police to search for possible mental health issues.
4: Copy.
5: If you can pull from your report, search of 217 East Elizabeth Street off of Glenwood Avenue. A caller caught a male sexually assaulting a 17-year-old. It's going to be the caller's daughter. It happened about 7 minutes ago.
4: Okay. 440,
5: just be advised, this male is now threatening to kill the caller with a knife.
4: Copy, thank you, we're back. Southside 11, what were the digits?
6: Sydney Square Apartments, apartment 307.

0: 580.
1: They need backup. You can send zone 5 units to assist.
0: Data units heading to East Elizabeth. I have a description of a male that's going to be 39 years old, wearing a long sleeve shirt, black pants.
1: .441, where you should head that way.
0: Units, okay, go ahead, I got you going. That last you never beat, you're unreadable.
2: Fifty-two copy.
0: Five fifty-three, same traffic. .350.
1: All right, the deal won't take him because he said he hit his head, so taking the Mercy 987 miles.
0: Copy.
3: All units back, appreciate the backup.
4: Copy. 337.

0: gasoline engine, 13 engine only. First responder detail, 350 Flowers Avenue for a 37-year-old female having an asthma attack. Again, 13 engine only. First responder detail, 350 Flowers Avenue, 37-year-old female having an asthma attack. Respond on EMS 1 at 338.
1: This Mike 6 is back.
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0: Toward 2117 Brownsville Road, apartment 35 off of West Woodford. Another return call from Dee saying her boyfriend is threatening her with a gun and saying he beat her up at the bar tonight. Now she's requesting medics because she says he choked her.
1: 352, I copy.
2: 40 copy.

0: 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Have that plate for the gray Kia, Ohio temp tag. It'd be Victor 497636. Repeat, Victor 497636.
1: Base, medic 11.
2: And the kids are getting out. And 17 engine only. Checking the report of a vehicle accident. 7719 Bennett Street. Callers reporting a vehicle flipped on its side. Kids are getting out. Unknown injuries. Respond on EMS 1, 341.
3: Can you show myself and 3251 out at 237 DeMillers dealing with a very irate neighbor dispute?
0: Cop 4. Copy. 341.
4: 250R, you can show us going to that neighbor to speak.
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1: We tried the code that we have for this apartment building on all of the lock boxes, and it didn't work on any of them.
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0: south at 11. She's coming down now.
1: Copy that. Thank you.
2: Police dispatch is able to get in contact with the station. She's on her way down.

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1: Medic 11.
2: We're out, one vehicle on the side. Looks like everybody's out. We'll give you a report on injuries in a sec.
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0: Affirmative. I have 45. Do you want me to start them your way?
1: Yeah, we have 4 patients at this time, all green. All want to go to the hospital.
0: That's pursuit base to ambulance 45.
1: 45.
0: Can you start to the area 7719 Bennett Street along with Medic 11 on scene? They're going to have 4 patients, all green tags, need transport.
1: Copy.

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350. All right, the hospital clear tomorrow. 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

0: 1.
1: Yes.
0: You start all shingling. You loose back. Yep. 159 Ulysses Street off of Epps Way. Got a male, female, domestic. No weapons involved. Call report this female throwing things in the house. White female named Katrina Harrell with blonde hair.
1: Copy.
0: 70's entry, you think a break loose in back 351, 159 Ulysses Street, male, female, physical, domestic.
1: 322, we'll back.
0: 22 or 6.

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0: Do you guys have any shot spot activations near 2500 Brownsville Road? We had a call for shots fired.
1: That's a negative. I got a bunch of cars up there. We had one before, but nothing as of right now.
2: Myself and 140 are going to be clear from Mercy. Can you hold 140 at the zone, please?
0: That's copy.

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2: Also, 131 was 131R for PM. Can you hold them at the zone? They're still finishing up some paperwork from the arrest earlier.
1: Yeah, copy.

0: 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I'll check the area more. One lady out front says she's been here for a few minutes. She hasn't heard anything.
1: Thank you. 99. Unknown inside, code on the third.
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1: Go ahead, Sarge.
0: You have any cameras that could have captured this accident have been inhaled?
1: That's a negative. I turned the camera to face you guys from the Oakwood and Frankstown Avenue one, but there's nothing that will capture that. Maybe I can capture something prior, but not the actual accident itself.
0: All right, copy that. Thank you.
1: You want me to go back and look? I can do that.
0: If you could.
1: Steve, do you know which way they came from? It's hard to determine the way they're on their side there.
0: Stand by.
2: In your district, 1178 New Hampshire Drive off of Marshall. It's going to be for a 75-year-old male that has a non-stop nosebleed.
3: Unfounded. PSAs were advised again. She's not super happy with that answer. You can shut everybody back.
2: 80 received.

Company, stand by for a fire 1 dispatch. Zone 47 is working a residential fire alarm activation, 456 Camfield Street. Colors reporting the fire alarms are going off in the house. Nothing is seen or smelled. Again, all companies stand by for a fire 1 dispatch. Zone 47 working a residential fire alarm activation, 456 Camfield Street. Colors reporting the fire alarms are going off in the house. Nothing is seen or smelled. Responding companies are a 23 engine, 22 engine, 24 engine, 24 truck, battalion 4, man on fire 1 at 406.

0: should be a yellow Jeep going outbound on Bennett.
1: That's calling.

0: 4, cover that with the first 2 and have them advise and update if they need us. 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
0: Can you guys start to 4106 Guardway, going to be outside for a welfare check. No passenger inside the caller's car. They're unable to wake him up. He is breathing.
1: 210 able now.
0: I see. It's going to be a white 2021 Chrysler, unknown plate. Did you want me to start medics?
1: 10A, what's affirmative? Can you start them?
0: Affirmative.

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0: Can you give us a number for a directed patrol at the 1900 block of Brown Zone? 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
1: Hey, static text. Zero, your district, along with police. 4106 Garden Way off of Main. For an underage male that is possibly unconscious in a vehicle, it's going to be a white Chrysler.
0: Received en route.
1: Copy, 412.

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0: 440 to 441, he's just there. Yeah. 440
1: to
0: 441.

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0: 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I didn't copy.
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0: Notify Public Works. Stop sign at Hale and Bennett. He's going to need replaced, and there's a sinkhole 3 feet by 3 feet close to the curb on Hale at the intersection of Bennett.
1: Copy. Are you requesting barricades at this time?
0: Let me take a closer look. Stand by.
2: .441 arrived at jail, miles 814. Correction, 841.
3: That's all companies. Zone 47 is struck out again. 47 struck out, returning 23 engine last company at 423.

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1: Number one off of Bell Plain. It's going to be for a 62-year-old male that's having an asthma attack.

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3: Alright, thank you for all the outstanding backup for everyone involved. 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
1: 210 Able.
0: Thank you for the outstanding backup. Mr. Snow got out of the Uber and back to his friends. He shows both back.
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1: 554.
0: Please start to 6408 Center Avenue. That's going to be for a hit and run that just happened. No injuries. Receive 554, it says the suspect left the area on foot towards the park vehicle. I believe it's going to be a white Chevy 4-door.
1: Copy.

0: to 3552. Can you back 54 on the accident hit and run center?
1: Affirmative from Hill Street.
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1: 3586.
0: I'm actually clear of Bennett. I'm following 54 to center. You can disregard 52.
1: That's received 552. You can take it as regard.
0: I copy that, please.

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1: 3586.
0: We're out here. White Honda Civic, PA, November Delta Victor 3072. That's going to be the stolen car that 446 had a couple hours ago. Suspect fled towards Liberty Green Park. Trying to get a description of him now. 3586, the real time prep.
2: Go ahead.
0: I don't know how old this call is. Probably a 10 minute window here. Suspect fled towards Liberty Green Park. We're looking for about four juveniles.
2: Alright, what's the call?
0: It's the 6,000 block of Center Ave for a hit and run.
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0: 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I'm going to look for the suspect.
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0: Caller TC sees that unit's on the crash.
1: Go ahead.
0: Give me a description of your actors.
1: Black male juveniles, allegedly wearing black sweatpants, gray hoodies.
0: Yeah, I got two of them.
1: Alright, copy. Where were they at last?
0: I got them at Liberty Green Park. Two different cameras. I'm going to try to follow them, but that's 0424. I'll save the footage as much as I can find for you.
1: Alright, copy. Thank you.
2: 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Caller's outside wanting to talk about his bus pass that went missing. Complainant does not have a phone.
0: That's where the center crashed.

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1: Medic 1, copy. 448. 48. 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
0: Mel left his bus pass on the bus. 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We shall be back.
1: Copy, 455.

0: 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Have a call at East Street and Royal Street. States on East Street. There's a tree down in the roadway. No power lines involved. Only blocking one lane.
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1: Bezzy 2. You start for 119 Birmingham Avenue. Going to be a phase 2 location. I'll run prior here in a moment. Complaint is reporting that the male asthma, why there are needles all over the floor. Call taker heard yelling in the background. Looks like there's multiple priors at 119 Birmingham for neighbor disputes. I'm going to run priors now.
0: Do you want to call?
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0: 0 detail 16th district with first responders at the John Paul Plaza, 1005 Heron Avenue, apartment 205 for a 70-year-old male. Came in for a medical amortization. Says he's having a heart attack.
1: Sorry, Tommy. Yeah, we're out now. Taking the gentleman. The tree foot is blocking the road here.
2: Copy. 507.

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1: 140.
0: Yeah, if you want to advise DVW, the second tree on Easton Haslett, just having sent out a barricade to block off section of the road. There's still enough room for oncoming traffic to still get through.
1: Copy that. I'll advise them Easton Haslett.

0: 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Is it 117 or 119?
1: I was late for 117 based on phase 2. Prior's on the phone number, coming back for 117.
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0: 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CO alarm activation, 1303 Woodland Avenue, floor 3. Caller's reporting that CO alarm is going off, no one's reported as sick. Again, 35 engine only. CO alarm activation, 1303 Woodland Avenue, floor 3. Caller's reporting the CO alarm is going off, no one's reported as sick. Main on fire at 10511.
1: Three 51, you want to try to call back?
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3: 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Idlewood is going to be closed from Gary to 8. We'll have near 700 to 1700 hours emergency vehicle flow access. 10 on 550.
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0: 256, Bush units, copy from the hill.
3: 516. Regional units, road closure announcement. Idlewood at Gary is going to be closed to all traffic till about 1700 hours. Emergency vehicles full of access. Again, road closure announcement, zone, correction, Medic 3's district, Ottawa to Gary. It's going to be closed until about 1700 hours. Emergency vehicles will have access at 516.
2: Attention all companies, stand by for road closure, fire zone 119. Idlewood will be closed from Gary to 8, from 0700 to 1700. Emergency vehicles will have access again. Road closure, fire zone 119, Idlewood Avenue. Closed from Gary to 8, from 0700 to 1700. Emergency vehicles will have access. Time is 517.
5: I have an E2 in 6's district, 1101 North Negley Avenue, apartment number 3 off of Wellesley. It's going to be for a 44-year-old female that's having a vaginal bleed.
6: Forty-five and
5: out. 17.

0: 6 to 3140.
1: Good.
0: Yeah, the 1405 Page Street. Attempt to make contact with the Chantel. Let her know her daughter was involved in an accident in North Braddock. Juvenile attempted to call multiple times and she's not answering. Have her call it her daughter.
1: 140 Cobb.
0: 519.

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0: We're in the apartment now. We're getting readings up over 100. You want to send a King Line or Equitable or People's Gas, whoever's over this way?
1: Copy.

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1: 17 engine, good.
0: This is the same alarm from earlier this evening. We advise people here to contact maintenance. They're going to have their sprinkler system serviced before they can get their alarm reset. Do show us back in service, no smoke, no fire.
1: Copy. Central Company, zone 314 is struck out. Again, 314 struck out, returning 17 engine, last company 523.

0: Avenue. This call is coming in from Champion Security. Safe on the Liberty side. There's a naked male. They can see this on camera. It's a black male, about 45.
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0: 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Appreciate the backup. 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

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Sarto, Liberty at Blount Boulevard for a welfare check for females jumping into traffic, walking towards center in North Aiken. The white female, 35, she has an Aldi shopping bag in hand, short clothing.

0: Roger.
1: Ask you too, I got an elevator call. It's going to be for AGH Hospital in the Hemlock parking garage. One is stuck inside the elevator.
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1: Great, 550.

0: Attention 4 engine, first responders on 24, 700 2nd Avenue, off Miss Sports Drive, 2nd Avenue, Commissar, 60 female, having a seizure. Then it's 4 engine, zone 24, 700 2nd Avenue, off Miss Sports Drive, for 60 female, that the plane says is having a seizure. 4 engine, EMS 1, 556.
1: Both night turn, one due elsewhere.
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0: एक मिनट पर We are clearing Shayside, both on DCD couple. 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
1: QRS detail, 1403 Woodland, for a 26 male having trouble breathing. You guys have a handle, or are you going to send a fill up there?
0: Phoenix Medic 10.
1: That's affirmative. It's looks to be about 6 houses down from where you're at currently.
0: And E1 in your district, along with fire, 1403 Woodland Avenue off of Mullins. 26-year-old male is having difficulty breathing. He has asthma.
2: And copy.
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0: 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I received a rundown, but there's nothing attached.
1: I'll send you another one.

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0: This young man just recently got released from the hospital for his asthma, but he had forgot his rescue inhaler when he's at work. He's at work right now. He's requesting if you guys give him breathing treatment to hold him over until he can get it.
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0: Paramedic 14 from Rescue 1. 14, sorry, Rescue 1, you can disregard. 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

0: Washington, Natick, and first responders on 34-4822 Broad Street, South North Matilda Street, North Millville Avenue for a 64-year-old male having difficulty breathing. Again, Natick, 34-4822 Broad Street, South North Matilda Street, North Millville Avenue. 64 male having difficulty breathing. 8 engine, responding MS-1, 6-Wolf.
1: Area, first responders, 4822 Broad Street, 64-year-old male, conscious breathing, having trouble breathing.
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0: Cayman is a pending fall for the Passrose Apartments for a first party 51-year-old female who needs a lift assist upstairs. Do you want me to start in a unit or hold for fire findings?
1: We'll hold for fire findings, please.
0: Copy, thanks.
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3528. The Marathon gas, 4010 Penn Avenue, for a purple SUV that's been in the lot for over a month. The affirmative, it's going to be 4010 Penn Avenue, the Marathon gas station, for a purple SUV that's been parked in the lot for over a month.

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0: The caller is having difficulties with her panic alarm. She's getting service on it this week. Everything checked out fine. 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

0: attention, all units on the channel, special attention zone 2. Forward Authority wants you to be on the lookout for a white Chevy Silverado with an arrow board on the back that was just stolen on 5th Avenue. Last thing headed inbound on 5th. Again, Port Authority wants you to know a white Chevy Silverado with an arrow board on the back just was stolen on 5th Avenue heading inbound on 5th. Time is 6:23.
1: Lisa 3322.

0: and she wants to speak to Resolve outside.
1: Is this a police matter or a medical matter?
0: I'm trying to figure it out because Resolve's en route, so I'm really not sure. I'm waiting to see what's going on.
1: If you can run this by a supervisor, sounds like we're not needed.
0: It's just coming in more for a welfare check than anything because Resolve is en route.

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1: Yes.
0: Can you back 3340 on this call off the 2347 Brownsville Road? There is a long history of prior mental and psych issues.
1: Copy.
0: 27.

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1: 36.
0: You can disregard those night watch units and Shemi headed there. She's pretty much bedridden, so I should be fine.
1: Copy. Are you a one-man or a two-man?
0: I'm a one-man.
1: Copy. 340, 351, take a disregard.
0: Copy, regard.

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1: 35 10.
0: So People's Gas believes it's the issue with the hot water tanks going into a chimney that the resident said has been blocked off. People's

0: 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Something more we can do, you can show us back in service.
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2: On road, 295 is captained out with a three vehicle accident, several liver with heavy entrapment, medics and fire doesn't have it as well.
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2: That's received. They are requesting, whoever's calling this in is requesting you step it up due to the entrapment.
3: Alright, yeah, we're out.
4: This is coming in as a fourth party caller for a white male, 40 years old. His name is Keith Sherba.
1: Copy.
5: RTC1, channel 2. Yeah, I'm just getting logged on here. Do you have a hit and run that's close to the Birmingham Bridge?
4: Having a white pickup truck.
5: Yeah, that's affirmative. It was stolen. It's a construction truck that was stolen.
4: We received one, and it was from cruise control, but it went to the telephone reporting unit, no injuries, no tows.

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1: Point 7 out, Bagel.
0: Last unit, repeat your call sign.
1: 3327.
0: Thank you.

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1: 36.
0: That was me headed to Brownsville, not 26.
1: Copy. Sorry, I didn't get a rundown yet, so I'm kind of adding you guys as you call out.
2: Mace 2, Medic 12, Rescue 1, 503. Medic 12, Rescue 1, 503, E0 Detail, 12th District, Buttermilk Hollow Road at Mifflin Road, along with police and first responders. The 295 Captain is out with a three-vehicle accident. Rollover, heavy entrapment. Stand by a minute. Medic 12, Rescue 1, 503 District. This is going to be over in West Mifflin, not the city.
3: You can take a disregard. They were given the wrong address. It's going to be located in West Mifflin.
4: All right, Tom, bring me back. 3429, I'm back in service.
5: Happy, thank you.
2: 635, 20 hands, did you copy all that? Base to Medic 1. District 6236, St. Marie Street, apartment number 2 off of Moga and Meadow, along with first responder, 61-year-old female with dizziness, chest pain, and general pain.
5: From the state.
2: 0635, there's entry information in your call.
5: Robbie. You can put us back in service.
2: 9 received.
1: Back.
3: Five 34, you can get us a record.

0: this information is coming from Port Authority. They did not send a call over. They actually sent us a message up here, so we're kind of working with what we got so far.
1: Copy. Any idea where this vehicle was stolen from?
0: Looks like Smith and McKee.
1: Or Casey, he was.
0: Casey.
1: Sorry, this is talking to Port Authority. The plane, Zulu, X-ray, Zulu, 0331, Pennsylvania. It was stolen at 5th and McKee at 613, and it might be out at Mifflin and Lebanon Church right now. They have West Mifflin en route. Add that plate to the CAD so the Drew has it.
0: Yeah, right now.

0: FBI building, you're looking for a plate Zulu, X-ray Zulu 0331.
1: Please say ambulance 46.

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1: 46.
0: Ambulance 46, search for an E3 Medic 4's area, 606 East Ohio Street on the third floor. First party, 49-year-old male, conscious breathing. His hip gave out and he can't move.
1: 46, okay.

Okay, thank you, boss. If you can, maybe check with Westlake with dispatch, see if they are out with that car.

0: 336 to your building. Do you happen to have a code?
1: I don't. I'll try to give somebody in there a call.
0: Copy that. Thank you.

0: responding units. We're going to check the Gecko parking lot and then make contact with the FBI guys on that entrance.
1: Are you going to the top?

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1: 8 Engine, Medic 1, we just pulled up.
0: All right, we're walking her down the steps out to you right now. She's going to Shady Side.
1: Very good, thank you.
0: Spoke with an FBI guy at the guard shack on the inbound side. He mentioned the motorist dropped off a aero board and also provided his ID to the gate guards here. So Joe is headed there to try to make contact with them.
2: Copy.
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1: RTCC.
0: Yes, you could also add this cat. When he gets that car at 22nd and Carson, that's all on video before.
1: 22nd and Carson, they want what?
0: The stolen truck, when it hit that car, it's all on video before.

0: dispatch from 6th engine.
1: 6th engine, yeah.
0: Spoke with security. This is maintenance is working on the system.
1: Six engine, that's copy. Dispatch battalion 3.
2: Run and the FBI building, they are one and the same, correct? Because what I'm gathering, they are.
1: Fire dispatch to battalion 3.
3: Speed.
1: Dispatch battalion 3, just copy 6 engines report. They spoke to security, said maintenance was working on the system.
3: Received, I'll be back in service. I was first to take a report.
1: Received, all coverage to Center Avenue can stand down. Center Avenue comes to stand down, 6 engines to handle the report.

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1: Stand by one, please.
2: Euclid Avenue at East Liberty Boulevard for a two-vehicle accident. This is going to be first party caller. A truck and a Subaru sedan. Medics and fire have it as well. No injuries.
1: He dropped the aeroboard trailer and then fled outbound on Carson toward West Mifflin. We do have his ID.
0: So does the name and the ID match what I have here in CAD up on Chalen Avenue?
1: Down here.
0: That's the same.

0: 4851.
1: CK. Yeah, could you please add a CCR number to the cars in the 22nd hit run? I can bookmark these videos.
0: My sound sure, I'm going to have to reopen it. Just give me a minute. Inside on the first floor. It's going to be for a 35-year-old male, conscious and breathing. He is found inside the garage. He has a contusion on his left leg and is vomiting.
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3: .336. 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
8: Okay, we don't have 11. We've got 21R. 23,
9: 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First spotters on 16606 East Ohio Street on the third floor, top middle or Nash Street. 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
1: 26-3, I'm a couple minutes away.
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1: Let's see if there's a valve 2 unit close to them.
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2: 32 from 46. We're all the way at the top.
1: Okay. 31.5.
4: You had the Page Street and Fontella Street. Caller said somebody tried to break in their vehicle. They're stating it's not drivable anymore. Doesn't state why.
1: 125, I copy West Commons.

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3: 480 is disregarded.
2: Year-old female, conscious breathing, she's having abdominal pain, she's very sick and vomiting.
3: 12-4.

0: 328, our information received. You can show us on a report.
1: Another copy.
2: I'm with the two males that brought the patient. They said again it was second at the compass by the library there. Can you have a unit check that area and see if there's a crime scene?

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2: Four 29, you can still be going down to Tecumseh near the library to check out the Stephen A. Blood.

0: very good.
1: Chance, just let me know if you need fire EMS.
0: You can disregard them. She doesn't need a lift assist. I'm going to enter in comments right now.
1: Thank you.
2: I'm getting a return call from this female calling back in. I did call her back a couple times. She's ranting because police did not tow the purple van. Something about the owner of the van being connected to the DEA.
3: 28th, it says the owner of the van is here. That's the ex-girlfriend of the owner of the van trying to get back at him. The store employee did not call. They're not concerned about the van, so I'm going to clear this.
4: Four forty.

0: Yes.
1: Is Sherman getting out at 2nd into Tecumseh?
2: Information on this individual. We're going to want to follow him citywide, send out an email, RTCC, if you're copying. Please send out an email for this guy, Ebola.
1: Good.
2: If you're in the area, check closer down to the tracks.
1: Copy.
3: Two males that drove him here with the vehicle, or which, and they drove him.

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1: go ahead.
0: All clear, thanks for the backup. You can show all units back.
1: Copy, 712.
0: I'm code 4.
1: Copy, 125, code 4.
2: Back to the bed.
1: That's all, copy, 32 inch back from me, 332 inch back in, 713.

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0: You guys can disregard. I talked to the Channel 3 dispatcher. They don't need anybody going up there. They're going to send a Zone 4 unit.
1: 215, copy, we're back. 224, copy, I'm back.
0: 715.

0: 3529. I'm clear to crash scene, but I got flagged down by someone. So there's a woman around the McDonald's that pulled a gun out of her purse, was waving around, just kind of talking nonsense like she has some kind of mental disturbance. I'm in the area looking for her now. So they have a black female, black top, white and purple shorts, and some kind of head covering.
1: Copy. Do you know the address of which McDonald's?
0: That's one right here at North Euclid and Ansley.
2: Put me on that.

0: Base 3680. I'm assuming this is going to be a call put in by mistake. It's 1803 Crosby Avenue. We got an open line call, no signs of distress heard. Upon callback, unable to speak to anyone. Got the busy signal. Do you want me to just close it out or send somebody?
1: Okay, that original call, there was something on the line, no signs of distress, correct?
0: That's affirmative. It was sent through because of Annie Alley.
1: Copy that. Yeah, just close that out. Thank you.

0: Yes.
1: I just wanted to know if you acknowledged me going for that call.
0: That's

0: Base for Medic 1. We're back in service.
1: Copy, Medic 1 back.
2: File 29, made possible. First, I mentioned that description now. She's on North Euclid walking towards Penn right now. I was checking inside the McDonald's. She wasn't in here.

0: not sure if it's going to be her or not. She has pants on, not white and purple shorts.
1: Yeah, complaint just pulled up here and said that was her walking out that way.
0: 534, we'll be out with her. North Euclid at 10.
2: Yeah, it was... Alright, we're responding to a shooting that occurred. They're going to have to call me on my cell phone, so if you can reach 3380 and have them call my cell phone, that would, and give me whatever details they have.
3: 3380 base, sorry, I was on the phone with administrative. What's your cell? I'll call you right now.
2: If you can go up to ops, I'll give you my cell phone.
3: Okay. Alright, the mail here that drove up here, the address comes back 245 Trowbridge Street. You want to check around there? We're still waiting to talk to the mail that put the GSW.
0: Okay, copy. I'll head down there.

0: Engine, first responder. Morningside Avenue at Vilsack Street, zone 37. On Morningside, if you hustle down for a single vehicle that backed into a street sign and the driver got out of one of their house. Can a 7 engine, zone 37, Morningside Avenue, Vilsack Street. Third party reporting a vehicle backed into a street sign and the driver got out of one of their house. Can be a white SUV. None of injury, 7 engine, command on US 1, 722.
1: I'm getting on there, man.

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0: Is zone 3 tied up with a bunch of stuff? You can send one of my units, the back end unit, up.
1: Copy, I got a couple calls to clear off my board right now.
2: Copy that, 429. I'm not showing that in my system. Do you have the correct spelling of that street?
1: Copy, 3323. I got Southside lost, 2250 Mary Street. There's no complaint. They're reporting gray Kia Lima Delta November 6385 in the parking lot in front of Lost. Window broken, ignition popped off, unoccupied. Caller is just a passerby.
2: 23, copy.
3: R is going to have to hold that scene there until we get further instruction from the detectives. I'm in touch with the homicide.
1: Copy, 3328R, you copy?
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0: 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You said you did copy dispatch to Morningside.
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2: Through during rock center, jumping on her daughter's car. 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
0: They have Foreland closed off for some kind of event down here. There was security that was parking like that to watch equipment for the musical guests here. The car is no longer on the sidewalk. Can you show us back? Thanks for the backup.
1: Copy, 728.
2: 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Can I have an additional unit to Page and Fontella? It's code 4 just for a courtesy transport to this male's house.
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0: 3380. I got four in pending. None of them look emergent besides a possible mental health issue on Oakley Way. You only send zone 6.
1: Yeah, if we have nobody for the mental health issue, everything else of a non-priority nature can wait until we clear this up.
0: Copy.
1: Two houses down on Morningside.
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0: Possible psych issues. Believe she was drugged, saying kids are in the house, needs to get out.

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0: Myself and 20, Heather.
1: Copy, I'll show you in route. Dispatch 7 engine, I'm getting no answer on callback. I've been playing call from 1616 Morningside.
2: Okay, we figured it out. We're with the...

0: with a resident here who might have had somebody move their car and hit something.
1: Where is he?
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Denver units available. Fleet 29 Arabella Street between Grimes and Parklow. No complaint on this call. They're saying there's four kids in the home alone. They're screaming. I'm sure what's going on.

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1: 121R.
0: Courtesy transfer from this location. One male, seat belted in, cameras rolling. Starting mileage 0469. Going to 57 Cuss Street.
1: That's received.

0: 5-21R. Could you add plate PA Juliet Romeo Victor 9809, please?
1: Yeah, this is a police matter. We're back.
2: That's copy 7. Is there any need for EMS up there?
3: Code 4.
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0: 380 base. I'm going to call responding to Southside, 28th call.
1: Copy. Hey, is 3380 night watch still on?
0: Negative. Night watch is relieved.
1: Copy. Thank you.
2: Four 40, you can show me clear.

0: Community, I have 28R on a report. What call are you going on?
1: On the south side, the FBI building.
0: Copy.
1: They should be there holding the scene.

0: 324.
1: Spoke with an employee on scene, just having issues with the alarm. Advised to call the alarm company. Thanks for the backup. Include.
2: Alright, we made contact with the marshals. They're heading here for these warrants to sit on the mail. This occurred in Duquesne PD, PA, so I'm going to contact the county police. If you can get a hold of Homicide, they can, unless they still want to proceed here, since they picked them up in 2nd Avenue, but other than that, it seems as if the shooting happened in Duquesne PA.
0: I have pending calls. I have one 2250 Mary Street for a gray Kia with the ignition pop. I have a welfare check on Arabella for 4 kids screaming in a home. I have vandalism done on Amanda, and I have a parking complaint on South 22nd.
3: 380 base, the welfare check with the children should be a priority there.
0: Copy, 3324, 3327.
1: 24, copy, with warrant.
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0: 739.
2: We're 25 R base.
5: 5 R.
2: Yeah, can you notify the county detectives to respond here, please?

0: 3429,
1: go ahead.
0: 4426 Sweet Bay Street for a parking complaint on a black Ford F-150. Parked in the yard.
1: 429, copy from Irvine and Greenfield.

0: complaint or crime scene or something.
1: Or just to confirm, you want the county detective and county homicide, correct?
2: Yeah, affirmative. I believe probably they proceed with homicide. Respond up here.
3: I'm out of Presby.

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1: We're code 4.
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1: We're at a traffic detail 1300 block of Montezuma until 11.

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1: 521R. What was that for?
2: Alders is secure. 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Clear it out.
3: Receive 744.
1: Tied
4: up on 5 other vehicles. Did they ever get that truck that was stolen in Oakland with the FBI?
5: 26R, your code status. 474, we're trying to find the other.
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6: 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We'll hold for 199 spinning. 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

0: Any Sanitary units available? I have 3 pending calls here. One for Mary Street for a gray Kia with the ignition top. Another one down on Amanda Avenue for teens outside and vandalizing things. And a parking complaint on South 22nd for vehicles that need to be towed.
1: Unit 3380, disregard the parking complaint. Hold everything else until we get things squared away.
0: Units walking on each other, I heard 4201.
1: I'm out.
2: Medic 12.
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0: 528 at the Hotel Indigo, 123 North Highland Avenue, for an intox guest refusing to go to his room. He's not belligerent, but keeps wandering around.
1: 28,000.
2: 534, I'll start that way from Lawrenceville.

0: 3620, you show both units coming here.
1: 749. Possible suspicious activity. The caller service dog is alerting that somebody's in the neighbor's yard. Unknown if weapons are involved, but no units.
2: Copy, as soon as we get someone available.
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0: Dispatch 199, Captain.
1: 199, Captain, go ahead.
0: And what units do you have assigned to that fax at home, Walter?
1: No one yet. We're waiting for you guys to buzz.
0: Copy. If you just want to start at one medic unit this way, so one female, just has a bunch of scratches and bruises. Just have her checked out.
1: Copy. Hey, 502.
2: 502, we could use Anvil 47 for that.
1: Copy. Base, Damon, it's 47.
0: 47.
1: E2, place a fire on scene, 460 Walter Avenue in Mount Oliver between Anthony and Wagner for a vehicle accident. One for evaluation, bruises and scratches.
0: Copy. Could you do a call back to see if you make contact with the caller? We're out here. There's nothing going on.

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2: 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Well, 753.
0: This mail is now becoming belligerent, screaming in the background.
1: 28, copy. I'm about to move it on. 34, copy, sir. 3324. 3324. We noticed multiple times. There's nothing heard, nothing seen. You can clear. Thanks for the backup.

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1: Thirty-five thirty-one R.
0: 1642 Chislett Street. We've got a paving company calling in 5 vehicles that need moved.
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0: Pending phone call request in regards to the vehicle that was stolen and wrecked into the FBI building.

0: 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Is the FBI I want to call?
1: 480, I have an Officer Stevenson in the call. I'm not sure who or where he's from.
0: Okay, copy that.
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3: That's 24 Enzo, 424, the LA Fitness, 2701 East Carson Street. It's off South 27th or South 28th. For 66 male having chest pains, 24 respond EMS 1, 758.

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4: This was put in for a welfare check, 3230 McClure Avenue, intersecting Malden Street. Caller believes that someone broke in and took her watch off while she slept. Per prior, she has suspected psych issues. She's called about the same thing multiple times.
1: 23, copy.
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0: I have a traffic stop. Forbes Avenue, South Braddock Avenue. CLP, please. Lima, Papa, Romeo, 2295. The Black Lincoln, I'm code 4.
1: Copy. Just make sure I got that plate right. You're coming in with a little bit of static. Lima, Papa, Romeo, 2295.
0: Yes, please.
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2: Got an 83-year-old male. He's been feeling lethargic and stiff since he woke up. Currently feeling better since we got here. Vitals are all good. He would just like a further evaluation on you guys to see if he should be transported or not. Best access is going to be side D in the rear.
3: Appreciate it. We'll be there in a couple seconds.

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1: Base 3429.
0: 3429, go ahead.
1: Can you back 440 for this burglar alarm at 6111 Penn Avenue, the Golden Goat?
0: 3429, copy that. I'm about 20 minutes out.
1: Copy, 812.
0: 3480.
1: 3480, go ahead.
0: Is that zone 5?
1: Correct. It is zone 5. I ran out of units. Can't start recommending zone 4. That's my mistake.
0: Copy, that's fine.
1: 480, you want me to continue those two units?
0: Affirmative.
1: Copy.
2: 3580.
1: 580, go ahead.
2: You can hold that 405 unit when they clear.
1: 440, 429, copy, disregard.
0: 440, I copy, I think, stadium back. 3429, copy that, I think, stadium back.
1: 813.
0: This is the accident.
3: Thanks for all that backup. This mail was escorted back to his room. He'll be checking out in a couple hours. He just got me clear. I'll take that alarm wherever it is.
1: Copy. 6111 Penn Avenue to the Golden Goat. Interior motion activation.
0: 34 is with her. She's getting out here in a minute.
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2: 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Again, this is only for 29 engine only. First responder, 1848 Cheslin Street, apartment 18 between Willoughby

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0: 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Again, 15 engine, only first responder, 7058 Hermitage Street between North Myrtle and North Langenfeld, 318, 72-year-old female bleeding from the catheter. 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
1: 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She's a quadriplegic patient.
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0: 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I got a report of medical alarm, no contact, it's pull cord. Again, 37 engine only, medical alarm activation, Pennsylvania, Bidwell. 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

0: engine only. Statement as a first responder, Christopher A. Smith Terrace, 2829 Bedford Avenue, Zone 25. I got a report of an 87-year-old male in a wheelchair telling caller to call 911. No further info. Again, 10 engine only. 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No further info. Come in on EMS. Time is 822, and I'll get police started as well.
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3: Along with fire EMS, at the request of EMS, can you start to Christopher Smith Terrace, 2829 Bedford Avenue, intersecting Darby Street, for an 87-year-old male in a wheelchair telling caller to call 911 with no further information when telling what was wrong?
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3: 825.

0: got a report of a 47-year-old male, believes he's having a stroke, cold sweat and out of it, coming in on EMS, time is 8:26.
1: There's 127 Ryan Place, apartment 2, Charlie, 47-year-old male, conscious breathing, he's having a cold sweat, he's out of it, possibly having a stroke.
2: Okay. Space Medic 4.
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2: 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Thank you, Ed.

0: 28 hours, GOA, doors are secured. You can post that on our report.
1: Yeah, occupant 1004, accidental activation. You can shut back the sensor.
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1: Yeah, if you could try, we'll advise once we get in, thank you.
3: 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He's requesting medics.
4: Okay.

0: 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We're back.
1: Back to you, Brent, out the front door.
0: Copy. Boeing 23, thanks for the backup. We're back.
2: I see.
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2: Over apartments, 5562 Hobart Street, for a parking complaint for, looks like it's going to be three vehicles parking in a no parking zone.

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0: 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It's right to the ground car.
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2: 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Thanks to Cycle 4, I'm back.
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0: 24.
1: I'm going to start over to 67 Amanda Street between Zaire and Goldbach. Looks like this is just going to be a report at this point now. There's a group of teens that did damage to a caller's window. We tried to call her back multiple times since the teens are gone and give it to True. She's not picking up for us.
0: All right, copy. Can we still just send it to True?
1: Yeah, if you can get a hold of her and notify that we'll send it to True, but she's not picking up for our server when we call her.

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0: Let me look at it. We might have to go there as well.
1: Copy. Looks like one of our regular callers.

25 RBID. Yeah, Sandy County's on scene. Can you reach out to them and see where their location is so we can meet up with them, please?

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2: 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His name is Devin Montgomery. Next to back, 3327 at 314 Birmingham Avenue.
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0: 7 engine, first responders on 25-2829 Bedford Avenue, apartment 104. It's off Darby Street or Wadley Street. Be for a 74-year-old male having difficulty breathing. Again, it's 10 engines on 25-2829 Bedford Avenue, apartment 104. It's off Darby Street or Wadley Street. For a 74-year-old male having difficulty breathing. 10 engine, come in on EMS-1 at 844.
1: 829 Bedford Avenue, apartment 104, first party, 74-year-old male, conscious breathing. He's having difficulty breathing. His oxygen tube is tangled in the wheelchair.
0: Addict 9,

0: to 3580. Another call for Allegheny River Boulevard and Washington Boulevard for the lights blinking yellow. Traffic lights have been advised and will be en route shortly. Do you want me to send an officer?
1: You can disregard that.

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1: Medic 9, go ahead.
0: Well, we just canceled off of this call.
1: Affirmative, you take a disregard.
2: And the complainant said that their tube was caught up in their wheelchair. A friend helped them get it unclogged. They are now breathing just fine. Request that everybody cancel.
0: That's the C. We're back.
2: Attention, I'm 10 back to Bedford. 10 back in 847.

0: ethanol companies, hydrant notification, special attention, attend area. Hydrant C, Charlie 2545 in front of 3417 Juno Street off of Boundary Street's out of service. Again, it's 10th area, hydrant C 2545 in front of 3417 Juno Street off of Boundary is out of service. 9951.
1: Jordan Eagle, 318 Sierra Avenue, intersecting Presley Street. It's going to be on the side of the building on the Presley Street side. Manager's calling in for 5 males and 1 female loitering and panhandling. They're requesting they be moved along.
2: Somebody's coming to the door.

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1: Common Saturday basis of backup. I'll be off on a quick report.
0: Copy.

425 R to base. On scene. Hold it for the report. Thanks for the backup.

3323 to base. Can you have a unit check that address that I put in the comments? I believe it's Baldwin. You can clear me from the scene here. Can you hold me on the report? I'm going to be taking stuff to 38 hold.

0: Dispatch, Medic 10. Medic 10, go ahead.
1: Yeah, you can show us clearing, Mercy. Hold us to the garage for a few minutes.
2: That's all, I was 15 into back from Harbor District, 15 into back in at 905. Attention 14 truck, first spawners on 214, Prezi Hospital, Turner Lowe's off street off Victoria Terrace in the parking garage, level C8, for a male that fell. The caller had no other information. Again, it's 14 truck, then 214, Prezi Hospital, Turner Lowe's off street off Victoria Street, Terrace Street in the parking garage, level C, Charlie 8, for a unidentified male that fell. The caller had no other information. 14 truck on US 1 and 905.
3: 534, what's that for here? I'm out of joy.
4: Medic 5, Harbor Station.

0: good.
1: We're going to be in service. Can you see if you can contact UPMC, see if the response team's heading over there as well?
0: We asked. They said that the only thing they have is an officer waiting with the gentleman.
1: 14 truck off.

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1: Copy, 32, it's on the air. All right. Attention, 31 engine, first spotters on 116-363 at Allendale Circle. It's off Lundy Street or Francisco Street. For an 86-year-old female who fell, it's now disoriented. Get a 31 engine, it's on 116-363 at Allendale Circle off of Lundy or Francisco. For an 86-year-old female that fell, is now disoriented. 31, come in on EMS-1-908.
2: Female conscious breathing. She fell and is disoriented. Okay, medic 3. Medic 3, go ahead. Clearing mercy, we can handle our call. It's received 2. Ticket disregard 3 has it.
3: 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Thanks, medic 3.

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1: R and 531R Sosa, the McDonald's at 148 North Euclid Avenue off of Penn and Broad. Staff complaining for a disturbance in the parking lot. Unknown if weapons are involved.
0: Hold copy.
1: It's 23534.
0: 34.
1: Vine and Stanton Avenue for a sinkhole in the roadway by this intersection.
0: Vine 34, I'm at Hotel Indigo.

0: Copy 534. I'm sorry. I thought you said that that male left, gone on arrival.
1: Yeah, we're speaking with his other guest, you know, the hotel manager.
2: Third one in, switching to EMS one.

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2: Engine for Swatters at 211738 Reed Street, apartment 211, South Miller Street, Robert Street. Be for a 59-year-old female vomiting. And it's four engines at 211738 Reed Street, apartment 211, South Miller Roberts for a 59 female that's vomiting. Four engine, respond on EMS 1 at 913.
1: 1738 Reed Street, apartment 211. 59-year-old female, conscious breathing. She's vomiting and not alert.

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0: 11 is looking for a phone call for a prior assault.
1: Could you hear that again?
0: Mount Lebanon is looking for a phone call from an officer for a prior report.
2: Four incident, go over to EMS 1.
3: Four incident.
4: 30 Murray Avenue off of Lilac for a abandoned vehicle. It's going to be a yellow Honda Fit. See the complainant. It has no registration or stickers. They're requesting a tip.
2: 429 copy from 1 at Navy.
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0: 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Sydney Square, 2112 Sydney Street, apartment 403, between 21st and 22nd. Calls reporting. There's some type of family domestic. There's lots of screaming in the background.
1: The units on North Highland, updated status.
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0: Space 23621. Brookline Boulevard, Apartment 1, between Cascade and Flatbush. Along with EMS, 63-year-old female, obvious DOA.
1: Copy, from Weston.
2: 22. Female, not conscious, not breathing. Caller stating they found their mother deceased.
1: Yeah.
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0: Can you see a male outside dressed in all black with green shoes that wants to report an assault that happened at the Red Door Church involving an armed security guard?
1: Copy.
0: Proceed. Direction was walking towards the Home Depot.
2: Received. We're going to see if we can locate him. I'm pretty sure he's the guy from the hotel.
1: Dispatch 4 engine, what medic are we getting?
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0: Liberty Avenue, intersecting 6th and 7th for a male that didn't pay for his items, and he's being hostile towards staff. Parties are arguing, no weapons involved.
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1: 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Did they use the call box?
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2: 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And 3622. Urgent welfare check, 2950 Stafford Street, Sydenham, Mitten. White male, black hoodie. Closest he needs. He needs 3 of 2s at his house. Danielle Murrow is the name, but says she is leaving.
0: Six 24, got it.

0: Base Sunny Zone 5 units, I can clear to start to that Fairfield Apartments, Building 2, Apartment 104, 6201 Broad Street, for a mail that's saying, please put the knife away, Deja. Trying to gather more information.
1: Medic 12.
2: Engine 13 engine, first spawner, staging area is on 213 149 Hazelwood Avenue, part of B Bravo, it's up in Monongahela Street or Sylvan Avenue, for a 17 male that intentionally cut himself. He's got lacerations all over him. Got a 13 engine, on 213 149 Hazelwood Avenue, part of B Bravo, Monongahela Street or Sylvan Avenue, plan reporting a 17 male conscious breathing, intentionally cut himself. 13 engine, respond on EMS-1, stage in the area at 931.
0: To 149 Hazelwood Avenue, apartment B, for a 17-year-old male who's conscious and breathing. He intentionally cut himself, stating he's not violent, does not have a weapon. He has lacerations all over his body.
3: 426 from the zone. 4-4, you copy from White Man Forbes.
0: Base to the units heading to Broad Street. Just be advised, I have a description of a black female, 31 years old, short. The actor is now out, is in the apartment alone. Caller is outside and will flag down police.
3: 31, I'll copy.
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0: Time is going to be 9:34.
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0: 551 base. I'm sorry, I didn't see that other car call. I'm going to start there too until they're code 4.
1: 551, I'll put you on it, then we're out. Can I get one more unit from Zone 4 to go to this Hazelwood Avenue call for the kid cutting himself?
2: That's a 4 truck, first responder, Zone 2-1. The Jubilee Kitchen, 2005 Wyandotte Street, off 5th Avenue or Girard Street, for an underage female complaint says it's having a seizure up the hill. Again, it's 4 truck, Zone 2-1. Jubilee Kitchen, 2005 Wyandotte Street, off 5th Avenue or Girard Street, for an underage female complaint says is having a seizure up the hill. 4 truck, come in on EMS-1, 936.
3: Units available for Raven Mastic, 208 McKinley Street, floor 1, between Bolton and Grogan. Coming for male female domestic.
0: Base, if you have 4, report, go ahead.

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3: Out and back on Stafford, please.
0: Sorry.
1: We'll be code 4 here for the medics.
0: Copy, what's the medical complaint?
1: He has multiple lacerations on both arms and dried blood all over him. Also another one on his right leg.

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1: That's
2: received. 275, so you can show me back.
1: What code 4?
3: City dispatch to Animal Control 600.
4: This is 600.
3: Animal Control 600, the address will be 4301 Andover Terrace. For an injured rabbit, caller's cat brought it home. Her callback number is going to be 412-736-8934. First name is Della.
5: Over in a commercial truck in the right lane. I got a 32 engine, 6 engines, 1128 southbound at the 31st Street Bridge, somewhere between the 31st Street Bridge and East Ohio Street, for a male slumped over in a commercial truck in the right lane. 32 engine, 6 engine, come in on EMS at 942.
1: In the East Ohio exit. It's going to be for a male slumped over in his commercial truck. It's at a complete stop in the right lane.
5: For the pumps.
0: Dispatch 15 engine.
5: 15, yes.
0: We had a walk-in resident reporting that she's seen some smoke around 1550 Lincoln Avenue. She thinks contractors are burning debris. We're going to go ride down and take a look.
5: That's covered.
6: We separated the parties, advised the mental health resources, we're back in service.
1: Copy. Machine repeat.
0: 327,
5: second. Company still, 943.
7: Callers arguing with multiple people over who owns the property. Caller also say it was some type of ongoing issue.
1: 23, copy.
0: 215 from Liberty.
7: I see 944.
1: Medic 1. 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Corner View Nursing and Rehab, 6655 Frankstown Avenue, room number 9, floor 4, Bravo. 56-year-old male, conscious breathing, bleeding from the rectum.
5: Cameras, I'm not seeing anything. Appears to just be normal morning traffic.
0: Copy.

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1: In 31st Street, Prince Frank?
2: That's affirmative. Single caller gave it as 28 inbound, somewhere between the 31st Street Bridge and the East Ohio exit.
1: Okay. Yeah, my MDT's down. Thank you. I appreciate that.
0: No units.
3: Copy. As soon as we get a unit available.
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0: 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Also reporting the boyfriend's been very verbally abusive. He's now throwing things at the female while she's holding a baby.
1: 10-4.
2: Hey, 9, did you make it out?
3: 429, copy. That's affirmative. Medic 12 is going to be transporting this male to Presley. I'm going to follow behind to Valparaiso 302. The mother is all should be meeting us there.

0: 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You can show me getting out on the runway.
1: Copy. 336 on McKinley, 323 on McKinley, and who else is on McKinley?
2: I'm not seeing anyone else, so that should be it.
1: Copy, thank you.

0: 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Is this the first floor or the second floor?
1: As I'll cover 31 into back from Allendale Circle, 31 into back in, remaining in the air at 9:48.
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1: 15 engines.
2: We investigated the area. No smoke or fire found. No seem to be in our emergency at this location. Shield spec.
1: 15, let's go.
0: Back in. Thank you for the backup.
1: That's all, copy. 15 inch back from Lincoln Avenue, 15 inch back in service at 9:49.
3: Yesterday.
1: That's all, companies. Fire 1 dispatch on 323, commercial fire alarm 5331 through 5341 Penn Avenue. It's all South Atlantic Avenue or South Aiken Avenue. Coming up for the Penn Avenue apartment, zone 202 pole station. It's all companies, fire 1 dispatch on 323, commercial fire alarm 5331 through 5341 Penn Avenue. It's all South Atlantic Avenue or South Aiken Avenue.
4: Yeah.
1: We've heard a zone 202 pole station alarm for the Penn Avenue apartments. Responding companies, 6 engine, 7 engine, 8 engine, 6 truck battalion, 3. 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
0: It's the 571 Brushen Avenue. For a male-female verbal domestic, no one has access to weapons. I have a description of a white female and a black male.
1: 526R and route to target.
2: 531R, copy.

0: The units heading to Brushton, just be advised, this female is threatening to pick up a brick. Code 4, 952.
1: Transport to Presbyterian.
0: Help the Presby.

0: Dave, medic six.
1: Medic six, go ahead.
0: Are there any updates on this? We made it all the way down to East Ohio Street. Traffic's fluid fully in both directions. No stopped car.
1: Received. That's a negative, medic six. This was the only phone call we got for this.
0: Then with that, we'll be back in. Nothing found.
1: Copy six back.
2: We're out on McKinley.
1: I'm copy.

0: 23.
1: We went up and down 28, didn't see anything. Checked East Ohio, there's nothing showing. You can show everybody clear, thanks for the backup.
0: 38954.
2: Is this just a permitted area that the parking authority would otherwise enforce?
3: All I'm getting is you paid $50 for a permit for movers.
4: The actor left blood on the scene. It's a silver 2015 Kia Optima.
1: Copy. You can run up as 80 and see if he wants it to go through.
4: It's a 3580.
1: $3580.
4: I have a pending call at 5348 Center Avenue, stating complaint for an attempted theft from the vehicle. The actor left blood on the scene. This caller was advised it's true.
5: Send it over to true, that's where it's going.

0: 6, 23 and back.
1: Delta 50R, bike 17 and bike 18.
0: Delta 50R. Delta 50R, you're going to hold bike 17 on this. So, can you go for 18 and 44?
1: Alright, all units, can you get to the Wood Street Commons 301 3rd Avenue intersecting Wood Street in the 9th floor hallway for 2 males physically fighting? One male has a knife. Staff is calling this in. I'm still trying to get a description.
2: Base medic 4's out of 8. Correction, medic 3's out of AGH. Can I need extra time for the scanner?
3: Copy, 3 out with extra time.
0: 5 for emergency.
3: Five out.
4: I take it as a rest. 429 copy. Thanks for the before. I'm back, sir.
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0: 18, it's for the Wood Street Commons. Your actor is a black male wearing all black, fighting with a white male, wearing a light-colored shirt and shorts. They've been arguing for hours.
1: They're out.
2: For 30 male, the complainant says laid on the street in front of the bus stop. I know it's rolling. Get us 22 inches, 0422. The entrance to St. Michael Cemetery, 2729 South 18th Street, off of Quarry or Mount Oliver Street. In front of the bus stop for a claim reporting a white male, 20s and 30s, no shirt or shoes, gray shorts, laid on the ground in front of the bus stop. I know what's wrong. 22, come in on MS1, 959.
1: Come in, it isn't.
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3: 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I'm back.
2: 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Can stand down. Penn Avenue coverage to stand down. I'm going to hold 2-8 engine for the report.
0: You to go by, and he can talk to you through the window if that's okay.
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1: 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I repeat, 106-277. 3323, go ahead.
2: 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Thank you for the backup. You can show me clear.
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1: 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And it's the last company at 10 or 2.
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3: 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They were testing the alarm.
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4: Medic 30, first responders, 3040 Zephyr Avenue, 52-year-old male, conscious breathing. He's half naked, standing in the corner, not responding, with a history of seizures.
3: We have a smell.
1: That's good. Attention 30 engine first responder on the field for 31, so 116 3040 Zephyr Avenue, thought Minton Street or Ashland Street. 52-year-old male, plane says half naked, standing on the corner, not responding normally, history of seizures. And it's 30 engines on 116 on the field for 31, 3040 Zephyr Avenue off of Minton or Ashland. 52-year-old male, plane says is half naked, standing on the corner. Not responding normally with a history of seizures. 30 engine, command on EMS-1, 10-04.
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6: Has on gray shorts and has brown hair. And we've had three people calling out on behalf of the same male. 10:04.
5: Okay, thank you.
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0: 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We're back.
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0: base, 3215. Sir, for 2449 Bedford Avenue, this will be outside in the common hallway. See the complaint, we have a maintenance worker calling in, said there's 12 drug addicts on the property.
1: 215, you can show us getting out.
0: Receive, 15 out.
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0: That's affirmative. 3328 or fire department cleared.
1: Copy, we'll be back as well. He declined medics.
0: 108.

0: 215, no answer on two callbacks.
1: 215, copy. We can't get in, we don't see anybody, but there is one mail message description down the road. We're going to talk to him real quick.
0: That's copy.

0: 3620.
1: 620.
0: Do you need somebody to check out that tree on Pennsdale? I'm right up the street.
1: Yes, sir. I appreciate that. Let me know if I need to reach out to Public Works to remove it, because forestry, I don't think it's available over the phone.
0: Copy that. Might as well show me out.
1: It's 10-11.
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3: 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They had a 17-year-old black male walk into the store. Staff saying he was trying to rob the store. Teenager said, "Do you want to do it the hard way? I will rob you." He had no weapons. He did leave the store. He didn't take anything.
0: 48R, we copy. We're in route.
3: 10-12.
4: Mike 18, I'm starting there. What's the address?
3: That'll be 539 Liberty Avenue. This teenager only threatened the store. He did not rob them.
0: Ready for it.
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7: That's all companies, zone 116 for 315 West Prospect Avenue, struck out zone 116, struck out 31 engine, the last company, remaining on the air, 1013.
3: You are back.
0: Is there a description on the, was it a good robbery or just threats?
3: Only a description of the 17-year-old black male wearing all black. He walked into the store, said, "Do you want to do it the hard way? I will rob you." He did leave. He didn't take anything. No direction of flight.
0: Copy what over there?
3: Received.

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1: Proceed.
2: Affirmative, I just got off the phone with the male and advised him.
3: 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I'm in an injury, six engine, come in on EMS 1, 10, 14.
2: Bridge, unknown injury.

0: attention, 18 engine first spawners on 322, the Market District, 5550 Center Avenue, South Graham Street, or South Bagley Avenue. Near the front door, Sunday night mail, the complaint says keeps passing out. And it's 18 engines on 322 at the Market District, 5550 Center Avenue, South Graham, or South Bagley. The front doors for NH mail, the complaint says, keeps passing out. 18 EMS 1, 1015.
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3: 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He is breathing, but he's not conscious at this moment. 162 over 118 BP. Glucose is 140. Bathroom 98. We got him on the bed resting.
2: Okay, we'll see you in a minute.
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0: Eight 411 at Dersom Street off Standard Avenue, Kane Way, for a 29 female, 8 months pregnant. She believes she's going into labor. And a 17 engine, zone 317, 8411 Dersom Street off of Standard Kane, for a 29 female that says she's 8 months pregnant, believes she's going into labor. 17, come in on EMS 1, 10,
5: 17.
7: 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Engine 18 in the EMS 1. Engine 18. Sir, for vehicle theft report, 15 Turner Place off of Oak Hill Drive, see the complaint. This is for their 2017 Kia Optima that was stolen. So it was already recovered on the south side prior to calling in.
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0: 24, please head to the intersection of Berkshire Avenue and Pioneer Avenue for a welfare check. We'll be looking for a white male dressed in all black, has a bag, walking down the street, walking down the middle of the street, walking up Castlegate towards the boulevard. Space to 3620, what's your code? Copy that.
1: 3680, base.
0: Do we have a complaint on that? That's a negative, so I have no complaint in here.
1: Copy that. It really doesn't sound like the gentleman is doing anything out of the normal or anything that involves criminal activity in this regard to that unit.
0: 24, did you copy the district number 80?
2: For a 38-year-old female, conscious breathing. She's having chest pains with abnormal breathing.
3: Hey, copy.

0: Mesa 3620. What's your code? 620, go ahead.
1: You should 22 with me. We're going to attempt to move this tree out of the roadway. Can you just attach pole 01757 and notify the approach? Part of the and part of this tree is resting against what looks to be the tension line connected to this pole.
0: Tony, you were going in and out, sir. There was a lot of background feed. So I got 01757, and a part of the pole was on something else.
1: I got real bad reception base. I'll add comments for you.
0: Thank you.
2: 17 engineer respond with Medic 11.
3: Wander 723, going to be 11 Allegheny River Trail. Going to be on the trail behind the Alstom building for a unengaged female. The plane says it's passed out. We got a three engine, zone 23, 11 Allegheny River, on the trail behind the Alstom building. Plane reporting a female unengaged that is passed out. Three engine, MS-1. 1022.
4: Well, maybe drug related.
5: We're turning on to center right now. We got it. Okay, thank you.
3: 27 minutes.
4: And in on Smallman Street on the trail.
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2: Can you please put us on the board for a doubleheader at TNT until 2000?
1: That's received.
0: Dispatch, Engine 18, our patient is unconscious with agonal respiration. We're going to start bagging him.
1: Copy, bagging the patient.

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1: 12 back.
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2: 223.
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0: 35.
1: Start for welfare check at 4525 Plummer Street off of Cotton Way and 46th Street. We had a female calling in. She was crying, saying he keeps taking her belongings. She gave the address and hung up. She wasn't very cooperative. There are some priors for her for similar type of behavior. She does have some psych issues.
0: 236, I copy. 235, copy, completion.
1: 1028.
2: I was still not responding to parking complaints.
3: So 1200, please. We get 1200 in. We have some help. We'll worry about that.
2: Received.
3: Parking complaint. We'll call.
2: 180 Provost Road. I don't know if it's a really, if it's a parking complaint or just a disabled vehicle. Between Sawmill Run Boulevard and Stewart Avenue, female advised the vehicle broke down in front of her house and it is too close to her house and over the white line. It's a silver Toyota four-door. The complaint is currently on scene and it's directly in front of the light pole of the address provided.
3: That's not a police matter base for at the moment.
2: Received. I'll wait till 12.
3: That's an affirmative. Thank you.
4: 437, I copy. 37 unit.
5: Medic 14 for free engine.
0: 14.
5: We got the one guy up. He says they don't need anything. The other person's not moving. They're just moaning and groaning. They said they want to go to the hospital. If you guys park in the parking lot next to the Elston building, it's like, what is it, 12th Street and Riverfront, there's a entrance right down, right here in front of them. We can walk right down.
0: That's bothered.
3: Base Medic 1 in service.
2: Medic 1, 1030.
6: Car accident.
4: That's copy. 22 engine, you copy. You can disregard. 27, I'll take it.
5: received. Thanks, 27.
2: Medic 2. So you have an E2 and Medic 8 area at the intersection of East Warrington Avenue and Haberman Avenue with police and first responders. For a two-vehicle crash, blocking traffic, can't move them.

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1: Medic 14 from 3 engine, if you just keep driving past the parking lot, the entrance to this building right over here, you can just come right down this walkway here.
0: Copy.
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0: The driver in a Tesla Cybertruck was following and yelling at the caller. The caller was on a bicycle, and they do want to speak to police.
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1: Medic 2, just copy the district card for engine 27.
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0: 1035. Avenue, apartment 327. Caller's the owner of an Airbnb and saw 30 people in and out since at 1 a.m. last night. The renter is now not responding and was supposed to be out by 10 a.m. Was not seen leaving on the cameras and the cleaners were en route. The caller is not responding.
3: From the zone.
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1: Alright, caller was advised that there's no report needed. You can show me clear.
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1: 581.
0: Yeah, for that Airbnb call, is the owner responding?

0: that's a negative if you didn't copy.
1: 81, I copy that. We can disregard our units. Any issue he has, he can take it up to the magistrate.
0: Copy. Units heading to center, take it disregard.
2: 3530, I'm back. Thanks, Sarge.
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1: 27, good.
4: Yeah, we have both vehicles moved out of the way. Police on scene to take the report. No injuries. You can show engine 27 back in service.
1: That's all. Comedy 27 is back from East Warrington Avenue. 27 is back in at 1040.

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1: 10-41. 47. You have an E3 in Medic 14's area at 101 East Carson Street between South 1st Street and South 2nd Street. Call is coming in for a first party alone, 37-year-old male, who says that they were hit by another person and wants to be transported to the hospital. There is a language barrier. The patient speaks Spanish, so you may need to call in 911 to get the language line.
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5: Had a drug use, Sheridan Park, 1071 Adon Street off of Sherwood and Stanhope. All offenders, two males in a burgundy Chevy doing drugs in the park, unknown any weapons. Gonna be a black male wearing a dark color hoodie.
0: Three o'clock,
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1: Complaints requesting to have an officer sent out. I'll apply them to their call as well.
2: Copy.
0: Female that has a weapon and hides it and chases this male with a knife. That's a small kitchen knife. Black female, 31.
2: Folks, copy.

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0: 7. 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
0: That's copy.

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2: You have an E3 in Medic 16's area at the Hampton Inn, 1247 Smallman Street. The call's coming in as a first party, 75-year-old female, caller having a reaction to new medications. She has a swollen throat, itchy skin, and a black tongue.
0: 45, copy from the table.
2: 57.
3: Copy. Sergeant Foy, to get this to Red Car, I'll handle that.
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3: 437, I copy. Thanks, Sergeant Foy.

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1: 337.
0: You start with EMS and assault 101 East Carson off of South First, South Second. EMS is on scene with a 37-year-old male, said he was hit by another person. He does speak Spanish. I don't know if he was hit by a vehicle or it was an assault. He just wants to file a report.
1: Calling.
0: Base 3328R. I'll get you another unit, residential burglary, 215 Spencer off of Steiner. Said there's possibly squatters in the house. Caller's 3 minutes away.
1: Twenty eighth Street Bridge might be out for a little bit.
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3: 632.

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1: 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You trying to get through?
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0: 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I can assist the male with a theft report. 04.
1: Yes, ma'am. Hold me out. Secondary employment. So 1500 hours. It's 1300 block of Montezuma, please.
0: It's 1102.

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1: Hey, 47.
0: 47, go ahead.
1: 47, this male checked out fine. He just wanted an evaluation. He does not want to talk to the police. He can cancel them.

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1: 25R.
0: Close out that pending call. We drove through it on the show.
1: Sir, let me know, sir. Or the mail is okay.
2: I'll be answering that.

0: 528. The 62nd Street Bridge, the Morningside end at 562nd Street Bridge between Butler Street and Bridge Street Ramp on the bridge with first responders and EMS. Called command for a 60-year-old male who's not conscious, breathing status unknown. Male was passed out in a black SUV on the bridge.
1: Okay.
2: Point that way as well.

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1: Sir, for welfare check at the BP gas station on Evergreen, 4260 Evergreen Road. See if you can complain. The female calling in, she had an Uber. She was taking an Uber. The vehicle broke down. Now she's stuck at this location. Doesn't have anywhere to go.
2: 124, copy from Brighton.
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0: 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Am I clearing you?
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0: 7.
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0: Units, please head to Forward Shady Apartments. 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
4: 3429, copy that from South Aiken and Walnut.
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0: None.
4: 426. 302 is petitioned for. He'll be sent over once he's medically cleared. You can show me on the report.
0: 9.

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1: 10.
0: Server the Presley Street High Rise, 601 Presley Street, see the complaint. Security's calling in. They have three individuals in a vehicle doing drugs and refusing to leave.
1: 10, Bob, you're right.
0: 11-10.
2: We got flagged down on Montgomery for parking complaint. Can you show us out here for a minute?
0: Received on Montgomery.
2: 3400, disregard. We're going to take in that found property. We're going to take care of that found property report for 3400 after this.
3: Attached to the call.
2: 526R.
3: 6R.
2: All right, we handled the issue here as a previous call for a towing complaint. You can clear that one out. While we were here, a second walk-in came in. Can you open us a call for a theft report? We'll take it at the zone.

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1: 1 God.
0: Is this going to be near One Wild Place?

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0: We checked from One Wild Place down to Baker Street with negative findings. If 7 Engine didn't find anything on the bridge itself, somebody else is calling in, then we're going to clear this as an unfounded.
1: Copy. I just got off the phone with one of the callers. He said it's at the end of the bridge right by the light. He said you can't miss it.
0: Okay. We're almost down there. We'll double check.
1: I copy. Nothing on that side. Medic One, you copy?
0: Affirmative.

0: 435.
1: 435.
0: That's 4 here, it's 1 turns off all the time. Do you have a team order?
1: 35, you have a lot of interference there, so I'm having a hard time understanding you.
0: Shut up, move the vehicle. We're heading up to BP.
2: That's copied.
0: Copy, you can code for it.
1: 1116. Base at 3429, did you copy the code for?
3: 429, copy, guys. Thanks again to 435. You should be back in service.
1: 1116.
3: 534. 534. Check both sides of the bridge. The GOA confirms with the panhandler that the gentleman woke up and pointed towards the zoo. I'll show it clear.
1: 1116. Base to 3528. Did you copy that same traffic?
4: Absolutely, base. I'm here.

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1: 532.
2: 34.
0: Looking at head of the intersection of Hamilton Avenue and Collier Street. Per complaint, and caller reporting Millis, Cybertruck pulled up with a beer in hand, made threats to shoot caller and their coworker. It was a white male with shoulder length hair.
2: Base
0: to Cycle 4, what's your code status?
3: Attention 37 engine, zone 18 for medical alarm activation 1444 North Franklin Streets off Manhattan, shooter Chateau Street for an 85-year-old unknown gender person. Hit their medical alarm, no contact made if there's an issue. Got a 37 engine, zone 18, 1444 North Franklin Street off Manhattan or Chateau for an 85-year-old person. Hit their medical alarm, no contact made if there's an issue. 37 committing on fire 1118.
0: Hamilton and Collier, per the complaint, and the truck keeps circling the block and making threats. Collier stated Mill did have a beer in his hand.
3: Dr. Street, Fresley Street for 55-year-old male, asthma, difficulty breathing. And a 32 engine zone 120, the Giant Eagle, 318 Cedar Avenue off of Stockton or Presley. 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
7: Overbrook Road for a threat. Patron inside swearing and threatening to beat the complainant up. The blackmail.
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2: Ambulance 46, Burnford E2, Medic 2's area, 432 Hayes Avenue in Mount Oliver. 56-year-old male, conscious breathing, he is rectal bleeding.
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0: 1 off King Avenue, Samantha Way for a 36 male, dehydrated, has a headache, a truck, MS1, 1128.
1: C-36. Surfer Dianoy is catering at 214 15th Street off of Smallman. See the complaint. They're the property owner calling in. They have a homeless person making a camp behind their business. He'll be a white male, gray beard, 60 years old, dark shirt on.
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0: Attention 13 engine, first responders on 213, 8 Almeda Street, on 2nd Avenue, Gay Lodge Way, for 41 female having side pain, unable to walk. And a 13 engine, 213, 8 Almeda Street, on 2nd Avenue, Gay Lodge Way, for 41 female having side pain, unable to walk. 13 EMS 1, 1129.
1: First party, 41-year-old female, conscious breathing. She has sharp side pain radiating down her leg. She can barely walk with abnormal breathing.
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The call is coming in for a 78-year-old male who is conscious and breathing, is a dialysis patient, and has low blood pressure and altered level of consciousness. Come in on EMS 1. The time is now 11:33.

0: Quanders, 2325 Wilner Drive, 78-year-old male, conscious breathing. He's a dialysis patient with low blood pressure and an altered level of consciousness.
1: 11 copy from Wilkinson Beachwood Boulevard.
0: 11, also be advised, the patient did pass out while receiving dialysis.
1: 11.
2: Med, disregard the first responders.
1: 11. Have a drinking problem.
3: Very poor copy from Polish Hill.
0: 23 from the Hill.
1: 1134.
0: Medic 6, I copy. You got locked on.
4: National companies, please stand by for a fire wind dispatch for zone 316, be it for 1401 Crescent Street. It's a residential fire alarm for 1401 Crescent Street in Wilkinsburg. That's between Glen Avenue and Grant Way with police. Calls coming in for a smoke alarm activation. Point of activation is upstairs. I repeat, attention all companies, please stand by for a fire alarm activation for zone 316 at 1401 Crescent Street in Wilkinsburg between Glen Avenue and Grant Way with police. Calls coming in for a smoke alarm activation in the upstairs area. Following companies will be responding: 17 engine, 15 engine, 19 engine on the fill, 17 truck and battalion 3. Companies come in on fire 1. Time is now 11:35.
1: Dispatch, A truck back.
4: Copy, A truck. 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The time is now 11:35. Also, fire dispatch to engine 4, 4 engine only on the first responder detail. Head to 1860 Center Avenue between Green Street and Dinwiddie Street. The two cousins with EMS. The call is coming in for a 50-year-old female who keeps passing out and throwing up and foaming at the mouth, not alert. I repeat, engine 4, 4 engine only on a first responder detail. Head to 1860 Center Avenue between Green Street and Dinwiddie Street with EMS. The location is called Two Cousins. The call is coming in for a 50-year-old female who keeps passing out, throwing up, and foaming at the mouth, and not alert. Come in on EMS 1. The time is now 11:36.

0: 534. On the way there, I was laying down at the Sunoco, Washington Boulevard. I'll advise. My shorts set on.
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1: We have a call for 2821 Staten Street up in Zone 1 for reports of a aggressive raccoon stuck in a trash can.
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1: 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You can reach him at 412-224-8305.

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0: Received attention all companies for zone. Attention all companies for zone 316, had to response one. 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
3: Go ahead, 17 engine.
1: Yeah, Cap, she set this off with her blow dryer. She said she reset it. She's in the shower right now.
3: Okay, that's received. Dispatch, returning other companies for 316. Keep 17 engine report. I'm back, remaining on air for fuel.
0: Received attention all companies for zone 316. You can return the quarter. 17 engine remain on scene for the report. 17 truck will remain on the air for fuel. I'll repeat attention all companies for zone 316. You can return the quarter. 17 engine will remain on scene for the report. 17 truck is on the air for fuel. The time is now 11:41.

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2: An upset customer over a bag of chips, refunded, and he's on his way. Thanks for the backup.
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0: 5:30, you can clear me off at the end of the back of GOS.
1: Okay, I spoke with this male. He's perfectly fine. He said he hasn't talked to anybody because he has things to do. So I don't know if you want to contact her back and let her know he's fine. Show me clear.
2: Proceed.
0: Presby.
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0: 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Separate domestic report, Presley Street High Rise, room 1104. Female be waiting outside on a park bench. She had a domestic dispute with her mother, states her mom kicked her out.
1: 122, our copy.
2: Seven, repeat. To 437, repeat your last.
3: 437, I have an open door. I'm talking to the neighbor. He's saying he's feeding the cat.
2: It's going to be McPherson at North Dallas off of Thomas Boulevard in North Maryland.
4: That's copy, thank you.

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1: 48.
0: Ambulance 48, start for an E3, Medic 6's area, 1006 North Nickley Avenue. 18-year-old male, conscious breathing. He dislocated his knee from jumping.

0: 35 and 36 are out. If you could have the complaint come outside and meet us, please.
1: Let's go, it's Simba.
2: For caller stating there's an audible alarm in the lobby, uncooperative, and didn't stay on the line for further questioning. There's no units.
3: Copy. Just hold it.
4: 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You should be back.
2: And if you can head to 3221 Forbes Avenue, the Mosaic Apartments, for an unknown audible alarm. 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
3: Base. Just hold it until you get two units since the gentleman is irritated.
2: Copy, 429, just stand by.
4: 429, copy that.
3: Back in. I'll go with 429.
2: Party, 45-year-old female, conscious breathing. She's pain in her lower right abdominal, and she's vomiting.
3: Cycle 4, Makoto 4, waiting on test. Also, can you hold 34 or take 3482 off the rundown?
2: Okay.

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0: Sir 33 and 6's area, 4408 Sherrod Street. 74-year-old male, conscious breathing. He fell a few days ago and now he's in pain and can't walk.
1: Okay, downtown.
2: It's back in service, RP 24 truck, they're back in service. 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
1: I copy that, we're right to the DUI.
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1: Five ten, doing a poll check at Homewood. 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
2: Commissary,
0: thank you for the backup. You can
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1: Three Delta 48R.
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1: Can you show us out of the yard taking a criminal mischief report?
0: Let's copy.

0: the medic 2. Medic 2. Medic 2, start for an E0 in your area with first responders, 1738 Hardcore Drive. 80-year-old female, not conscious but breathing. She passed out in the dining room.
1: The plane says is passed out of the dining room. Y6 engine, commit on EMS 1, 1201.

0: 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I'm going to go.
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1: Okay.

0: to Medicare? 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First party, 48-year-old male, conscious breathing. He's having withdrawals from alcohol and he feels faint.
1: Medic 12 out at Presby.
0: Copy 12 out.

0: say, it says cycle 4.
1: Cycle 4.
0: Whereas zone 2 is requesting an ETA.
1: Okay, I'm on a call. Have you ever figured out if it was a DUI or not?
0: That's affirmative.
1: Copy, McGann, Zero, cut it off. I'll be over soon enough.
2: Dispatch 31 inch back, sir.
3: John Comedy, 31 inch back from Ferris Street, 31 inch back in service, 12-3.
1: 29 to base.
0: 29.
1: 3429. This used to be some kind of heat detecting alarm that's going off. I'm in the check the area. Is there a key holder on scene?
3: Attention 4 engine, first monitor 14, 500 5th Avenue, apartment number 2, it's off Grand Street or Ross Street. I'm for an 87-year-old male, not conscious, not breathing. Again, it's 4 engines, 14, 500 5th Avenue, apartment 2, it's off Grand or Ross. For an 87-year-old male, it's not conscious, not breathing. 4 engine, come in on EMS-1 at 1204.
0: 23324. 3324, you got for bad. They got a physical domestic at the Morris Gardens, 2416 Sarah Street, apartment 2, Fab off of South 24, South 25th. Male female domestic. Male was trying to take the phone and weapons.

0: fire dispatch. Four engine, this is Sean. Your house, is this an apartment or is it at the courthouse?
1: Yeah, four engine, you can stand down. This is a bad address. It's not in your area.
0: Disregard, receive. We're back.
2: Another unit close to the station, assist a female, says she has video of a stolen backpack from a Dollar General.

0: Rita is a Gaudet talker.
1: Attention 27 engine, first spotter, zone 421, 5000 5th Avenue, apartment number 2. 87-year-old male that was reported as not conscious, not breathing, now awake and talking to the complainant. And it's 27 engine, zone 421, 5000 5th Avenue, apartment number 2. Refer an 87-year-old male that was reported as not conscious, not breathing, and now awake and talking to the complainant. 27, come in on EMS 1207. Intel Companies, Fire 1 Dispatch, on 210, the free commercial fire alarm, the Mosaic Apartments, 321 Forbes Avenue off McDevitt Place or Craft Avenue. Coming in for an unknown point of activation heat alarm. Again, Intel Companies, Fire 1 Dispatch, on 210, commercial fire alarm from the Mosaic Apartments, 3221 Forbes Avenue off McDevitt or Craft. Police on scene of an audible alarm reporting a unknown point of activation heat alarm. 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Companies coming out fire 1 at 1208.
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7: Chelsea off of Emerald Renwick. Caller's out sad since the dress hasn't heard from our neighbor. Female? Name Willie? 87-year-old male who was not conscious nor breathing. He is now up speaking to the caller.
2: Dispatch from Rescue 2.
3: Rescue 2, go ahead.
2: Yeah, taking a look at this address, I want to confirm 5000 5th Avenue, correct?
3: Rescue 2, that is correct. 5000 5th Avenue, apartment number 2.
4: Hey, Medic 8, can we get some crosses because that's not in Medic 8's area?
3: Stand by.
4: I mean, 5000 block of 5th Avenue is probably more towards CMU down there, so I don't know why that would code as Medic 8's area. I mean, we'll go. I just want to make sure we're going to the right building, and it's actually in the city.

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1: 27 engine, go ahead.
0: Yes, ma'am. There's no 5000 Fifth Avenue in our district here.
1: Brownsville Road for female stopped at a red light and caller stating she's asleep. It's a black female, approximately 50 years old.
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0: Washington, first responders, 0217. This is Tiffany Place, 5700 Fifth Avenue, apartment 1B, Bravo. It's off South Negley Avenue, Murray Hill Avenue. For a 71-year-old female, possibly having a stroke. And it's 18-217, Tiffany Place, 5700 Fifth Avenue, apartment 1B, Bravo. It's off South Negley and Murray Hill. For a 71 female, who's possibly having a stroke, 18, command no on EMS 1, 1215.
1: Fifth Avenue, apartment 1 Bravo, first party, 71-year-old female, conscious breathing, possibly having a stroke.
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1: Battalion 2.
0: I'm on scene here with City PD. We actually investigated this here. There's no sign of smoke or fire. There's a smoke detector was activated, probably most likely due to the exhaust of someone's car. There's nothing going on here.
1: Come.
2: Three Delta 48 on.
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3: You can put medics on standby. Go ahead and send me another unit, and 510 is going to be from South Fairmont. So we're pretty.
4: You base a 531R.
3: 3531 on.
4: 5317 Cornwall Street per a suicidal male who has a firearm.
1: As far as alarms go, as medical alarms, they're all independent, pendant activations.
0: Okay, dispatch, can you?
2: Hey,
5: you called me, thanks, 47.
1: Copy.
0: Dispatch, while you're at it, can you try this number, 412-932-2261?
1: That's copy. What does that go to?
4: The unit setting to Cornwall, just be advised that the child reported the male had an empty bottle of Patron along with the firearm. He's in the neighborhood with the kids. The juvenile's returned to the residence. He is on Flannel Street, standing on the steps.
2: With a gun, police are requesting that you stand by.
6: Thanks, Gabby.

0: Unit starts at the Home Depot, 400 North Highland Avenue off of East Liberty Boulevard. For a shoplifter that was detained, last time the male shoplifted, he had a knife. Security is now checking him. No weapons involved.
1: Copy from that place.
2: The Twin Echo.
0: The 435, your code status.
3: 35, code 4. Just waiting on the medic. Can you hold me out on a pool detail for zone 1 and 2 until now, until 1800, please?
4: 1221.

0: 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What's my number here?
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0: Copy that, thank you.
2: All right, that number goes to an answering service that will only allow you to leave a message. I left a message for somebody from maintenance or management to respond to the scene and take care of the alarm.
3: Thank you, dispatch. That's all we can do. Thank you.
0: Army, does he know police are coming?
1: In the remarks that I have, they're stating that he does have a firearm and was seen where with a empty bottle of Patron along with a firearm. Unknown if he knows you're coming, stand by. I will do a callback.
4: Base from 46, we're back in at Mercy.
1: Copy, 46 back.
4: Stand by.
0: Five ten base, what's his description? We're at the corner of Colombo and Fannell Street.
1: Black male, 5'8", 230, weight, locks, a hat, possible black shorts.
0: Name?
1: Be Michael.
0: Copy.
1: It's a 5'10". He does not know police are coming.
4: Stand by.
0: One as of right now.

0: 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I believe it might have been that. Can you put that on my screen, please?
1: Copy.
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4: Area. First responders on scene, 2412 Eiler Avenue. They're requesting medics for a male who fell down the steps. He has a head injury.
3: Okay, a copy from South Mike.
5: Medics are not.
2: Copy.
5: 323, just to clarify, this is not the medics.

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0: Back and leaving pressure, we can handle that, Tyler.
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3: 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No weapons involved.
4: Show us back. We'll head up that way and see if we can find anything.
1: It's going to be for a 19-year-old male, conscious breathing. He's in pain from a cut on his side.
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6: The medics, he's been thrown up since this morning.
1: Okay. Female's now stating it looks like he's in between the two buildings of Fort Pitt Elementary School. Medic Cycle 4, go ahead.
7: I'm in service working a detail on the north side for the music festival until 1800. You can hold the numbers.
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1: Okay.
0: 392 in your area, police on scene, the Morse Garden Apartment, 2416 Sarah Street, apartment 205. Police are requesting medics for a female who's been vomiting since this morning.
1: Hey, copy from South 17.

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0: Ted, one firearm recovered.
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0: 341 isn't in service, still 1300.
1: 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You need to call back up as far as step outside to me, though.
2: 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Thank you. You can show this clear.
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1: Liz 600.
0: We have a call for the 2nd Avenue Commons, 700 2nd Avenue, reports of a dog. It's only 4 weeks old, says it hasn't been fed, it's out in the heat, thinks it's foul and may have a broken bone. No description of the owner. Anonymous caller.
1: You broke up a bit. What was the nature of the call?
0: This will be for an injured puppy, may have a broken leg.
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0: Copy, 48 back. Vandalism at the 10th Street Bridge. Mill spray painting the bridge. Currently in progress.
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4: Dispatch engine 27, bad corporate, turn all the companies, will stay for the report.
1: Received. All companies from Meriden Street can stand down. Meriden Street companies can stand down. It'll be a bad cook. 27 going to handle the report. 1230.
0: Medic 2.
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1: Sick, low blood pressure. Yeah, 17 engines on 317, 7307 Susquehanna Street off Albion Street, North Buffalo Line Street. Radio 4 female, sick, low blood pressure. 17, command on EMS 1, 1238.
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1: 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Six truck, EMS 1, 1239. Attention, 18 engine, zone 221, 5406 Hobart Street, off Guarino Road or Leith Way. Plane reporting smoke and fire coming from some power lines. And it's 18 engine, zone 221, 5406 Hobart Street, off of Guarino Road or Leith Way. Plane reporting smoke and fire from some power lines. 18 engine, command on EMS 1. Correction, 18 engine, command on fire 1, 1239.
4: One.
0: Start for E011's area with first responders, 7307 Susquehanna Street, 84-year-old female, conscious breathing. She's sick with a low blood pressure and she's clammy.
4: One copy.
1: Three. Four.
0: Come on, each other.
2: Radar, code 4, resident, appears to be nothing found at this time.
0: Copy that, code 4, nothing appears to be found at this time, 1240. Okay, so that other unit that you were getting walked on, can you repeat?
5: Pad 28, last 4 is 1271.
7: I'm out with her. Here with me.
0: Thank you.
1: Attention 22 engine, first responder on the Gulf 23, zone 423, 2612 Brownsville Road, part number 1, South Belle Plain Street or Maytide Street. For a 62 male, have difficulty breathing due to asthma. And a 22 engine on the Gulf 23, zone 423, 2612 Brownsville Road, part number 1. South Belle Plain Street or Maytide Street for a 62-year-old male having difficulty breathing due to asthma. 22, EMS 1, 1241.
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0: truck 6 is in on EMS 1 medic dispatch.
1: Send that the vehicle left. Caller says you guys can disregard. It's been an hour.
2: We're out on a medic call on Sarah Street.
1: That 23 disregard. They attached the information to the wrong call.
3: Medic 2. To Sartford E1, your area, first responders, 2612 Brownsville Road, apartment number 1, first party, 62-year-old male, conscious breathing, he's having an asthma attack.
4: 2 copies.
3: One hang up, 6 Blackmore Street. They picked up on the call back with nothing said.
5: /426, we both copy. /512.
6: That's got it.
0: In
6: all cycle units on his channel, he's cautioned the area to 28th Street Bridge in Zone 2. His oil dried down the roadway from a vehicle accident. Time is 12:45.
3: 22 engine, you're responding with medic 2.
6: Receive.
3: East, medic 6.
5: 435.
7: Alright, this male is getting transported to Presby in stable condition. Can you show me clear?
5: 435 received.
3: He is confused with a change in mental status. 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
1: Please use caution in the area of 28th Street Bridge. There's oil dry on the roadway, I repeat. 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Time is on 12:46.
5: Use caution in the area of the 28th Street Bridge. There's oil dry on the roadway. 12:46.

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3: 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BLS would be fine.

0: 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He's at the Morris Garden Apartments, 2416 Terra Street, Apartment 205. They're out with two patients.
1: 23, good.
2: Medic 12 has a patient. Is there something else working in our area?
1: Yeah, 22 is on a field at 2612 Brownsville Road. For a 62 male, I have difficulty breathing.
2: 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Cancel 22.
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4: 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Caller said the vehicle's missing from the area. Gray Kia.
0: 977.
5: Houston, medic 3. 3. Surfer an E1 in 14 day with first responders, the intersection Smithfield Street at Boulevard of the Allies. 35-year-old male, conscious breathing, possibly suffered heat exhaustion, he's not alert.
6: Responding.
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0: 20 copy, thank you to that unit.
4: Well,
0: that'd be the one.
6: Yep.
0: Yeah. 510, it was Quinn through the 580.
4: Just wanted to confirm, make sure I was getting it right.
0: Where do you need me next?
4: I had a pass hand run 1234 Sarah Street off of South 13. Caller said the vehicle was hit last night. Unknown if it needs towed or not.
0: Copy that, South 28.
7: For Bedford Avenue, Washington Place. This will be for a hospital transport van. The ramp of a handicapped van came open while they were driving. There's no reported injuries. They may be disabled there.
0: Copy from the zone.
7: 1255.
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1: 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We're back.
0: That's all comments, 4 engine back from the field street, 4 engine back in, toll 55.
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2: 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Comments are added. Thanks for the back. We're back.

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1: 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Five fifty one, 526R, 2222 Wilner Drive off of Bracy Drive for a female reported screaming for help. Unknown situation, unknown if weapons are involved.
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0: 551, copy.
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0: Alright, so now the car is drivable, information received, I'll do the report as I go. Where do you need me?
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0: 7 to Wendy's on Butler, 4001 Butler Street. No complaint to speak with here. This is for parents that are letting their kids run up to cars and ask for money. It looks like it's just a group of juveniles that are wearing cheerleading uniforms that may be fundraising.
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0: 13, John.

0: 3200 to base.
1: 3200?
0: We just received a call from an individual in Detroit that is requesting a welfare check on his daughter, who lives at 630 Margaret Street, 15210, saying there's a possible domestic going on. If you could put the call also on my screen, I'll add comments.
1: Four, 459 South Aiken Avenue off of Bond Boulevard for a welfare check on a Lyft passenger. Passenger's name, I believe, is going to be Aaron Martin. This is an alarm company calling this in. This is a passenger activated safety alarm.
2: On the zone. Wrong on the sidewalk. 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
1: You just over 630 Margaret Street. It's going to be off of Carmen Way. Caller called in the zone 2, said there was a possible domestic going on at this address.

0: Channel 1 to AC600. Leave a call for 241 Fisk Street for Zone 2 for reports of a missing dog. It's a mixed breed, 15 pounds, brown and yellow in color, looks like a fox. Caller said he lost his dog 20 minutes ago. Just requesting you call him if you find it.
1: Untag and tell him clear.
2: Hatch 17 engine, first water, South 317, 1205 Pine Ridge Street, it's off Hermitage Street or Mount Vernon Street. Refer 53 male, they're fainted, it's having difficulty breathing. Got a 17 engine, South 317, 1205 Pine Ridge Street, it's off Hermitage or Mount Vernon. For 53 male that had fainted, having difficulty breathing. 17, come in on EMS 1, 1313.
1: 13.

0: 512. Pop. 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
1: One.
0: Okay, I'm pretty sure you said this was a call from Detroit and to Zone 2 desk. Okay, there's no answer here. The house is actually vacant. We can see in the windows there's nobody living in here. Unless you have more information, we're back in service.
1: Copy.

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2: Hello, we got 120 Boggs Avenue, apartment 709, St. Justin Plaza. Caller said there is a raccoon on our balcony. Name is Carolyn, 412-742-4728.
0: What's that apartment number again?
2: 709.
0: That's copy, thank you.

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0: Could be a Chevy Malibu, Georgia plate, Charlie Foxtrot November 4191. One inside. We should be code 4.
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2: 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Thanks for that unit. It's clear.
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3: 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They want to speak with the truth.
0: 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You can show us back. 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
3: 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Caller's husband hasn't been to dialysis in a week. 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

0: Northeast at 3223, 3215. For a verbal family domestic at the Crawford Square Apartments at 429 Miller Street, apartment 202. We had a daughter calling in. She's arguing with her mother, not answering any questions, just yelling in the background.
1: Where's the copy? 15 copy.
0: 1330.

0: 223L.
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0: 626. Well, for check 1604 Bellhurst off of Zeta. Caller said she sees a here who is unable to care for herself. Your son's in the house out. Family wouldn't put them away for a visit. Caller doesn't feel safe. But there's also a 13-year-old female here who's possibly in talks. Caller is a home health nurse.
1: Start copy from home, please.

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0: 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Can you just create a number for another directed patrol of the Homewood Pool, please?
1: Sorry, no.
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2: Got a shoplifter after Family Dollar, 2020 Warren Street off of South 20th. I had an active day of leave going on South 20th towards East Carson.
1: Copy.
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0: Ambulance 46, search for an E2 MAC-4's area, 3549 Oklahoma Street, 67-year-old male, conscious breathing. 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
0: 7161 Van Road off of Mingo Street for a welfare check on a black male in Wayne Jackson. This is going to be his manager calling in. He hasn't shown up for work, which isn't normal. I don't know if anyone has access to weapons. He has been complaining about feeling busy lately.
1: 526R, Liberty.
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1: Okay, can you do a check at this address to see if medics or anyone was there recently?
0: Ambulance 25 search for an E1 in 16th area at the Greyhound bus station, 55 11th Street. 24-year-old female, conscious breathing. She's having abdominal pain.
2: Copy.
0: Copy.
3: 341, we're going to begin now with a mail matching description at South 22nd and East Carson.
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1: 233.
0: Separate parking complaint of Butler at 38th Street. No one to talk to. It's for a brown Tesla truck. Plane appears to be folded up. It's blasting music and parked in a handicapped spot.
1: 233, copy, man.
0: 1350.
2: Copy. Do you have a callback number as well?
3: Yes, her name is Mia, 334-379-4995.
0: Medic 9.
4: Medic 9, search for an E1. 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It's going to be for a 30-year-old female, conscious breathing. She's having difficulty breathing.
5: 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It's off Walnut or Westminster for a 30 female having difficulty breathing. 18 engine, command on EMS 1 at 1350.

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2: I'm out with 40 at 22nd in Carson. We're going to have one detained until we confirm this warrant.
1: 31 detained 1353.

0: 3110.
1: Ted.
0: Ted, can you stop for a neighbor dispute? It's coming across as harassment. One, 1747 Colley Street between Lay and Wake lines. The neighbor's banging on the caller's door, won't stop, wants to talk about gutters, no weapons.
1: Then we got it.
0: 1354.

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1: Two twenty-four.
0: Can you start for a report? 4525 Plummer Street between Cottonway and 46. It's coming across as a residential burglary that happened yesterday. For a male that broke into the caller's house, stole his keys and glasses. Also at one point threatened to kill the actor if he wouldn't do something about it. Actor is a partner, so this is coming as a domestic. Report owner, actor's not on scene.
2: 414 Daytona Street between Georgia Avenue and Tarragona Street for a 43-year-old female, high blood pressure, high heart rate. This will be along with first responders. Time now is 1400.
0: You copy.
3: No. 414 Daytona Street off Georgia and Tarragona. First party caller for a 43-year-old female. She is conscious and breathing. Said that her blood pressure is high and her pulse and heart rate's up. Again, 23 engine, only for a first responder detail. 414 Daytona Street off Georgia and Tarragona. First party caller, 43-year-old female, conscious breathing, complaining of high blood pressure, high heart rate, and high pulse. Come in on EMS, 1400.
1: Delta 50R, we're going to be out with Liberty Magic, one female.
0: Your status at Liberty Magic?
1: Code 4.
0: Copy.
1: That's 1.
3: 23 engine in.
1: Was there a call to distress earlier, and is this female known to have psych issues?
4: We'll mail from my location to the ATJ, everything on 547 on the lines.
3: Okay, 1401.

0: Montezuma, multiple priors on the phone number, but none of them have an apartment listed.
1: Copy.

0: case to 280.
1: 280.
0: 280, upon review, I have a 3224 headed to 4525 Plummer Street. He did bring to my attention, this female called multiple times, called in this morning for the same issue. Response to it, obvious psych issues, female slammed the door in the officer's face. Can you advise? I have 224 en route.
1: You can disregard it for now.
0: Face the 3224, take a disregard.
2: 24, copy. Thanks, Sergeant. Back. Where should they code for?
3: Before being read.
4: $3,200 to base.
0: Flash unit, repeat your number and go ahead.
4: 3200. I just received a phone call from Rayla requesting officers at Center and Miller. Something about a domestic that just occurred. We could dispatch somebody.
0: Copy, that's Center and Miller.
3: 23, that's probably mine. I'll head that way.
0: Copy, 23.
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1: On scene, medic 2 en route.
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0: Well, that door is the door to the cellar, and there's nobody in there.
3: Your code status on
1: Bellhurst. Go ahead. At the 1460 Barnsdale Street off of Ridgeville Street, in this suspicious vehicle, leaving me a parking complaint. Callers reporting there's a gray moss up there, so I think it might be a Toyota in their driveway. 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

0: 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We're clear with the refusal.
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1: 180.
0: You can disregard that Rachel Carson bridge call.
1: Copy. I notified DPW. Thank you.
0: Thank you.

0: 23. Okay. 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She's just upset that I didn't arrest the mother for throwing her out of the house. You can show me clear. Thanks for the backup. Copy.
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0: 234, can you go check the area at Springway and 17th Street? It's going to be on Springway between 17th and 23rd. Probably say there's 15 to 12 to 15 illegally parked vehicles hard to pass through.
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1: This is 600.
4: 1200 wants to zoom a street on zone 5. Looks like the officer was out and they said there's cats in front of this address in the cage and they appear to be endangered and unkempt.
1: Copy. Can I get a callback number on that?
4: Maybe from a Zone 5 officer, I don't have a cell phone number for him.
1: I got you. All right, thanks.

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0: Both parties were advised. You can show me on a report.
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3: That vehicle in Butler and 38 GOA. 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I'm in the area of Springway. 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
4: 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Thank you, 33. 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
2: 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For a 51-year-old male having leg and hip pain, left leg. He is breathing normally, responding normally. Time now, 1415.
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6: 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I got a call here, Glassman Road and Baldwin Road in Zone 4 for an injured deer near the intersection.
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0: attention, 30 engine only for a first responder. 922 Chartiers Ave off Ernie and Lorenz for an unknown age male, possibly overdosing on the front steps. Again, 30 engine only for a first responder detail. 922 Chartiers Ave off Ernie and Lorenz for an unknown age male, possibly overdosing on the front steps. Come in on EMS, times 1417.
1: 620-621, start for 922, Chartiers Ave off of Ernie and Lorenz, along with fire and EMS. Unknown age male, unconscious, unknown breathing, overdosing on the front steps.
2: Were there any calls on Tuesday at 3000 Liberty Avenue around 11:30 noon for a stolen scooter?
3: Your age,
1: that's unknown age.
3: Received. 623, you can pull me on that. I'm in Elliott.
1: 623, copy.

0: 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The number is going to be 106-426. That's 106-426.
1: That's a copy. I'm code 4 for now. Been switching over.
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3: Attention, 28 engine, only for a first responder detail. 1522 Alton Street off Sebring in Hampshire. It's going to be a patrolley stop where the bridge is outside for a 22-year-old male, passed out, possibly intoxicated. Again, 28 engine, only for a first responder detail. 1522 Alton Street off Sebring in Hampshire at the trolley stop where the bridge is for a 22-year-old male, passed out and possibly intoxicated. Come in on EMS. Time is 1420.
0: Gate.
1: 623, code 4.
0: Copy, 621 and 620, you can disregard if you didn't make it.
4: Avenue, caller reporting a 22-year-old male, possibly intoxicated. He is laying in the road. He is able to talk and he is conscious. Time now is 1421. And this will be with first responders and police.
1: Okay, thank you. Dispatch, you can cancel EMS. 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
4: Copy. 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
3: 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EMS, times 1422.
1: 30 engine. We're back. 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
6: Stand by for fallback. 3110. This is a neighbor dispute over property damage. The neighbor, one half of this, has been advised to take all of her documentation down to the magistrate. We're back.
0: Copy.
4: Female conscious breathing, history of seizures, she fell in the shower, now she is not talking. Time now is
0: 1423.
5: Copy. Base from ambulance 46.
4: 46, go ahead.
5: Somehow we got cleared off our call. Can you mark this complete at AGH?
4: Yeah, copy that.
0: 3200 on that scooter. I did an extensive history. Nothing was found around that time frame being reported.
7: I copy. Thank you. Just hold me out here while I take this report for this gentleman.
0: Copy.
5: 180.
8: Okay, for the Presley Street high-rise call, apparently daughter, a mom, and grandma all live there. So, as of right now, it's just a property report that can go to TRU unless there's an act of domestic.
0: Copy.
4: Year-old male, conscious breathing, diabetic issues, low blood sugar at 46. He's asymptomatic. Time now is
1: 14:24. 38417, thanks. 417. All right, I'm going to write a report. This will be referred to the magistrate. Put me back on the waterworks small detail.
6: I can check out that Alton call.
3: Copy. I do have Port Authority police en route because they said it was at the trolley stop.
1: Copy. Dispatch 46, we're in your extra time getting another scanner.
0: Yeah.
5: Please,
0: go ahead.
5: Female's going POV, will be available on location.
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0: Copy.

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0: This male was on the near the tracks. He has now stumbled off towards Westview. I'm going to see if I can find him.
1: That's 15.

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1: 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Fairfield Apartments Building 2, 6201 Broad Street, Apartment 104 off of Center Avenue. Meals on the line, call takers having trouble understanding him. Say he wants to speak to police in regards to his girlfriend who pulled a knife on him earlier. Unknown what the condition is now. Got multiple domestic priors on this address. Don't have any actor information.
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0: A-14-31.
1: 341. A-41. Mail's accepted, G. Hold us on the paperwork, please.
0: One copy.
2: Got a call for a pit bull that jumped in a vehicle, 2134 Ryan Street. Again, that's 2134 Ryan Street. 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
3: 1434.

0: 122, I'll copy you back in. Who was it that called in code for?
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0: Copy.
2: 236. That was my call from earlier, the one on Plumber. 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
0: Copy, I have your amount.
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0: Chase to 3224. Can you start for residential fire, 1718 Cliff Street with fire and EMS between Manila and Cassette? House is smoky inside, ash on the second floor. Smoke is visible, no flames reported.
1: Copy from Hill.
0: Received. It says a caller's still inside the house and there is smoke throughout the house. So as of right now, they're still inside, but it says they're not trapped.
1: You can add me to that. 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
0: Can you guys store for a commercial burglary alarm at the YMCA? 2114 Center Avenue between Addison and Elmore. 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Coming in from security.
1: 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We're back out.
4: We're you, 14th District at the Renewal Center in the lobby. 704 2nd Avenue between Municipal Courts Drive and 2nd Avenue Ramp. 40-year-old male fell in a shower. Injury is not to the dangerous area. They're saying that he injured his wrist. Responding normally, breathing normally. Time now 1445.
1: Seven, Carl.
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1: Mac in.
5: Mac in.
4: Alarm monitoring company called this in for a smoke detector alarm activated in zone 13 in the hallway. Again, all companies stand by for a fire 1 dispatch. Zone 37 now working a residential fire alarm. 5148 Rosecrest Place off Rosecrest Drive. Alarm monitoring company called this in for a smoke detector alarm activated in zone 13, the hallway. Responding companies will be 8 engine, 15 engine, 17 engine, truck 8, battalion 3. 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
2: Were you in your district? 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Time now is 1446.
5: Rescue one in.
4: Fire alarm?
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4: 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Golf club making threats, calling people slurs.
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0: Copy, looks like this Cybertruck went left. Down Penn Avenue towards the point.
1: Copy, we're on Penn and Penn Avenue.
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2: 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Nothing shown, no smoke shown. Police are on scene. Going in to investigate.
3: 1448.
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1: 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Any downtown units near Market Square, be on the lookout for a Cybertruck with a male inside that was threatening callers of the golf club.
0: We have them. 50, we're going to be getting out at the Market Square. Do you have a complaint at all?
1: Negative, it's just a second party caller.
0: Copy.
6: 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Where's that?
1: 3 Delta
0: 43R by the Dunkin' Donuts. I see you.
7: One eighty. Can you send 121R to the zone?
1: Copy, base 3121R. 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
1: I copy those numbers. Thank you very much.
0: Copy. Should I hold you on this?
1: Yes, please.
0: 1455. 330. 337 Edgemont Street, intercepting Estella Avenue. Missing persons is request you check this address for a juvenile that returned home by the name of Naomi Young and remove her from NCIC if she's there.
2: 30, copy.
0: 55. One dispatch. Zone 123 is now working a residential fire alarm. 127 Hawkins Ave off Marshall and Delger. Alarm monitoring company called this one in for a smoke detector alarm activated in the dining room. Again, all companies stand by for a fire one dispatch. Zone 123 now working a residential fire alarm. 127 Hawkins Ave off Marshall and Delgar. Alarm monitoring company called this one in for a smoke detector alarm activated in the dining room. Responding companies will be 50 engine, 38 engine, 34 engine, truck 33, and battalion 1. Coming on fire 1, time is 1455.

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0: 46. Well, regarding that Cybertruck, right when you were pulling it over, there's a complaint near Garrison and Liberty. It says the vehicle almost hit him, punched his mirror, pulled out a weapon on him.
6: Wonderful. Can we get a unit over there?
0: Base to Delta 44 by 17.
6: 44.
0: 44, 17, take it, Sister Guard. Delta 44, can you start to Garrison Place and Liberty Avenue? Make contact with a William Hughes. Cybertruck punched his mirror, made contact with him, made threats. I have Delta 50R pulled that vehicle over right now in a traffic stop at Ford's and Stanwyck. If you can go make contact at Garrison and Liberty with William.
6: 44, copy.
0: 1458. Units, we're walking on each other.
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0: Copy. 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
8: Dispatch, 38 engines on scene, three story, single family, nothing shown from two sides. We're going to investigate. You put companies on response one.
0: Copy. All companies coming into zone 123 can go to response one. Again, all companies coming into 123, 127 Hawkins Avenue can go to response one. 37 engine, we also, 38 engine, we also got Alco back on the line. They're requesting cancel, said they got a hold of a homeowner who said they were just cooking.
8: That's received dispatch. We're confirming with the homeowner now. You can return the companies. We'll stay for the report.
0: All companies coming into zone 123 can return to quarters. Again, all companies coming into zone 123 at 127 Hawkins Avenue can return to quarters with the exception of engine 38, holding engine 38 for report.
6: You can disregard 23. We'll go with 20.
0: Copy. 23. You copy that disregard?
6: I do. Thanks. One back.
0: Copy. Base to 280.
9: 280.
0: 280, I have a parking complaint that's been holding for 36 minutes for a vehicle in the blocking garage. The caller was on scene. I need a two callbacks. No answer. No further calls. Please advise.
2: This time you disregarded.
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3: 1504. 2129 Ryan Street. Animal attacked by this pit bull. They're talking about pulling a gun, trying to shoot it. I got 3124R responding right now.
4: Copy. Do you have a callback number on that?
3: Take time to call back. I got two of them. The first one's a Michael, 412-285-7566. Female caller is the second one.
5: 412-589-8036. 124R to 110. 110. Hey, I'm going to start up the Ryan also. It seems like there's some people arguing. Got it from the

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0: 10. 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I'd be advised there's a caution on this address. This apartment has a fleeing cockroach infestation. Protect yourself and your equipment accordingly.
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0: Medic 12, Rescue 1, E2, detail, 7th District, intersection of Beachwood Boulevard at the Greenfield Bridge. On the police and first responders, 2 vehicle accident, unknown injuries.
2: 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Rescue 1 at Beachwood Boulevard and Greenfield Bridge from the station.
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1: Corner of Beachwood Boulevard and the Greenfield Bridge around that area. Callers reporting a black SUV cut off a sedan and it collided. Unknown on injuries. Come in on EMS. 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Copy.
3: 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Looks like a black SUV versus a sedan. One of the vehicles is not drivable, unknown on injuries.
4: 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That's 35, copy.
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2: 530.
1: It's in the channel, stand by for additional last minute overtime. 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Additional last-minute overtime, 2400 to 0600. Correction, 18 to 2400 is medic 10, ambulance 48. 2400 to 0600 is medic 10, ambulance 48, 1510.
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4: Dispatch 12 engine, we're on scene. You got any more information?
5: No, it just said it's around that area. 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
4: 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We're on scene with Pittsburgh Police. If we're not finding nothing else, so show us back.
5: Copy.
3: 10 in the R car. We're getting told to come down to like Buente area-ish. I guess that's where the dog's at. We'll let you know.
5: Copy.
6: And we're apparently just running around up here. We gotta try and make contact with whoever got bit them.
3: Alright. We'll let you know. Hold on.

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1: 236, report. 1512. Be near to the on-ramp to 376.
2: 12 copy. Is this the on-ramp coming off of Forward, or is this the on-ramp coming off of Beechwood?
1: Should be the on-ramp coming off of Beechwood.
2: 12 copy.
3: Dispatch 12 engine.
1: 12 engine.
3: This is a separate incident. No medics are needed. Disregard rescue and medics.

0: Also, dispatch, they're requesting the police to come.
1: Alright, 12 engine received. 12 engine, are you out in the Beachwood Boulevard vehicle accident?
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3: 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Can you hold me at the den on arrest paperwork?
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0: This male is in custody from the traffic stop. Show me back on my direct patrol, Marcus Ware, please.
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0: Vehicle's been moved out of the roadway, trim back.
1: 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Copy 17, Delta 41, do you copy? We have code 4.
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0: Ford, Presley Street, 1518.
1: He's heading towards 7511 Thomas Boulevard off of North Braddock Avenue for a 69-year-old male having a mental health crisis. Caller is third party, stating that he flagged her down for help, said he smells bad, looks like he has an infection. He's going to be in the parking lot there.
2: Copy.
1: Okay, 70's down for you, and they can break way back 437.

0: $37, Buzz. You just have medics on standby.
1: $124.
2: $124. Alright, we got this dog. It's going to be at the WBU event venue. It's right off Varley Street. Let's get an animal control come here. I'm trying to catch it.
1: No near there.
2: Yeah, affirmative. Standby. 1958 Varley Street.
1: Copy. Copy. I'll advise. It's going to be near 1958 Varley Street. Have EMS on standby. You want me to start and stage, or you want me to continue to hold?
3: Standby for Thomas Boulevard.
1: Last unit.
4: 330. Disregard the hit.
3: Standby.
1: That report says they think that he has an infection and he smells that.
3: Okay, bad odor isn't an EMS complaint. That's why I was holding off on sending EMS until they got on scene to let us know if there was an infection.
1: Completely agreed, sir.
5: 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Calls reporting smoke coming from the light switch. Responding companies are 32 engine, 3 engine, 38 engine, 32 truck, 6 truck, battalion 1. 6 engine is the go team. 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
0: Truck 6 in. 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Get attention, four engine only, first responder detail zone 2-4, 2nd Avenue Common, 700 2nd Avenue off Municipal Courts Drive. This will be outside for a 60-year-old female, 60 years, in and out of consciousness, respond in EMS 1, 1522.
2: Evacuating, but there are flames coming from the light switch.
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2: Truck 47. I have an ET detail for you in Medicaid's district. 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Timeout 1524.
3: 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In around from Shady Side.
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0: On 5406 Hobart Street, off of Garino and Leaf. Calls reporting a transformer on fire. Again, attention, 18 engine only for a transformer fire zone 221, 5406 Hobart Shuffle, Guarino Road and Leith Way. Calls reporting a transformer on fire. Respond in fire 1, 1524.
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4: 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It's for smoke coming from the light switch with a spark. Female's not evacuating. Says it smells like smoke.
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0: 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All companies for zone 1-2, go to response 1 again. Zone 1-2, go to response 1 on 32, engine investigates. 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
4: Copy. Attention all units for an overtime announcement. All units for overtime announcement. We have zone 2 looking for 4. And zone 1 looking for 2 in the PM. Again, all units, overtime announcement. Zone 1 is looking for 4 in the PM with zone, correction. That's zone 2 looking for 4 in the PM. Zone 2 is looking for 4 in the PM with zone 1 looking for 2 in the PM. If interested, call the zone.
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2: Wood Street, Port Authority Police requesting EMS for a male who is down, dehydrated, needs a lift assist and transport to hospital. 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
11: 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That was 1529.
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11: Animal control.
12: Animal control.
11: 143 Haberman Avenue, intercepting Kingsboro for a sick raccoon by the caller's basement door.
9: Bike 17 received.
10: She said he was an older looking white male wearing black and white. He's sitting on the steps of the Asian market. Last time she saw him, she's no longer there.
11: 4836.
9: What command?
13: PC1 to 32 engine.
6: 32.
13: Did you say you can handle this with you in the truck?
6: I believe so. So what we did, I just got to the light switch housing. Some of the wires in here did catch on fire and melted together. Past that, if we can isolate the power to this room, we should be good. Are you out front?
13: I am.
6: I'll be right in a minute.

0: 14. 14, I have an ETA detail for you in your district, 700 2nd Avenue, 3rd floor, for a female, 42 years old, vomiting, dehydrated, hasn't been able to keep anything down, responding normally. Time now is 15:32.
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5: 3122R, Surfer 3915, Portman Avenue off of Hewitt and Ruston for a brother sister domestic, unknown any injuries. Actor's gonna be a black male, 27, Devin Kenny is his name. Unknown on any weapons, no clothing description.
0: 480.
4: Are we copy? Troy Hill.
5: 1533.
1: Tunnel, it's going to be at the entrance to the parking lot. 68-year-old female, conscious and breathing, said that she can't make it up the hill in her electric wheelchair. Again, 34 engine, only for a lift assist, detail, St. Ambrose Manor, 1235 Yetta Ave off Rhine Street. 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Coming on fire 1, 10, 15, 34.
6: 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We're back from zone 1-2. 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
4: 124.
5: 124, separate intersection of East North Avenue at Boyle Street. This will be in the park near the intersection along with fire and EMS. 30-year-old male, 30 years, unconscious and breathing.
7: We copy from Homer Street.
5: 1535.
1: Bench. Again, 37 engine, only first responder. Corner of East North Ave and Boyle Street in the park. 30-year-old male, not conscious, unknown breathing, passed out on the bench. Come in on EMS, 1535.
2: Copy that.
0: Oh. Medic 4.
2: 4.
0: For easier detail for you, your district, along with police and first responders, this will be in the park east at the intersection of East North Avenue and Boyle Street for a male about 30 years old, unconscious, unknown life status. He's on a bench. Time now is 1536.
2: Okay,
0: Steve, 1536.
4: Base, medic cycle 4, you can put me on that.

0: evening. Attention, pre-engine only for a first responder. Corner of Mazeroski Way and West General Robinson. It's for a 70-year-old female. Conscious and breathing now, but just had a seizure. Again, pre-engine only for a first responder. Corner of Mazeroski Way and West General Robinson. For a 70-year-old diabetic female who just had a seizure. Come in on EMS 1537.
1: I'll be out with a disabled vehicle, 450, Smithfield. Code 4, someone's on their way with gas. Hold me here.
2: Received.
0: We've got a 70-year-old female, conscious, breathing. She had a generalized seizure. She has not had one more than one in a row. The jerking has stopped. She is awake. Time now is 1537.
1: Three engine in.
0: Medicate and route.

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1: Stand by, Cycle 4, I'm pulling up that information for you now.
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3: McGann and Chester towed the Cybertruck, put us on a report.
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1: River Rescue.
2: RC, 1539.
1: I'm going to read them for you.
3: You can just give them to me now.
1: Okay, River Rescue, your EMF number is going to be 36889. Again, that's 36889. Your PD number is going to be 106471. Again, police is 106471.
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1: Good.
0: It's just been tox, might not be a transport.
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0: 10-1 dispatch, Toronto Control 600.
1: Getting a return call, 1051 North Negley Avenue, apartment 2. This elderly female calls in every few weeks here for a male named Kevin Green, who this is make sure unable to unlock her vehicle doors. 530 was out there looking for her, unable to make contact earlier today. So he's going to refer to the CR unit. Do you want me to send a unit back out and try to check the area for her?
2: Negative, you can disregard.

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0: Medic 4 has the patient on back.
2: Carson Towers, 2117 East Carson Street, apartment 411, intersecting South 21st. Caller seeing the woman in the hallway threatening to kill her. It's a white female wearing a mini skirt and a striped t-shirt, 70 years old, unknown on weapons.
3: 40 copies.
2: Do you copy that detail?
4: Can you start an ALS unit on the PNC Park? Right now, no transport, but I guess with the let out of the first game and the incoming of the second game, they have multiple people in the first aid room that they're going to need some assistance caring for. If you can have them go to the tunnel and right up to the main first aid.
1: Just to verify, you said one ALS unit at this time is acceptable?
4: Yes, ma'am.
1: Copy that. Starting one now.
5: Just before the bridge on I-376, smoking. Again, 12-engine, 4-engine only for reported vehicle fire in the Fort Pitt Bridge outbound, right off the I-376 ramp. Callers reporting a black pickup truck smoking just before the bridge on I-376. No flames being reported. Stay on fire 1, 1551.
2: Liberty Tunnel outbound, Route 51 side. Can you check for a white female with short hair and tattoos nodding off on the side of the road?
6: Copy.
2: 1552.
7: We see the caller at Palm Palm Restaurant, 5996 Center Avenue. Got 4 people sitting on the steps here. They want them removed.
4: Copy, self-righted.

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1: 44,
0: Delta 41. Okay, you guys go over to 7-Eleven, 643 Liberty Avenue. Originally, this shoplifter left and took the items. He's now back in arguing with the caller. Received. It's a black, a male, 25. No description beyond that. Six, 503
2: is requesting an ALS unit to PNC Park. They've got numerous people showing up at the tech office. I put you in as just a detail. That way you have a CR number, and we can go from there. Any further information, 503 may have it.
1: Copy. 503 from Medic 6. Where do you want us to head down there?
3: Yeah, I spoke to the individuals in the main first aid. They said to come down towards the tunnel and head up to the main first aid. They have multiple patients, people leaving the game, people coming into the game. Right now, it seems like they just need manpower.
1: Medic 6 from PNC Main First Aid. Stand by, I'll give you a call.
3: Copy.
0: Yeah. Medic 2.
2: I have an E3 detail for you in your district. This will be at the Trimont Condos, Unit 1400 Alpha. That's 1 Trimont Lane between Plymouth, or off of Plymouth Street, for a 83-year-old female, conscious, breathing. She's had diarrhea for 17 days, along with an elevated blood pressure. Time now is 1555.
4: Caller's reporting there's a black Chevy into a wall, unknown on injuries, blocking the left lane, not drivable, unknown if it's related to the vehicle fire. Come in on fire 1, time 1556.
2: Do that report.
1: Say, we're talking to the PNC medic directly on the phone.
3: Medic 6, 503, we're taking you off the detail. Medic Gates, down in that area. They'll be closer. They can take that.
1: That's copy.
2: I dropped the detail onto your MDT.
5: Hey, copy. So we're just assisting with the first aid room, is that correct, or we have a patient?
2: But if you're going to assist, they just need
3: multiple patients up there. Unsure if any of them are going to need transport. It sounds like right now they may just need hands. For patient care.
5: Dispatch 3 engine, medic took care of patient care, we're back.
2: Copy. Medic 12, E2 detail for you, Medic 3's district, the Fort Pitt Tunnel outbound city side, near the West Carson Street ramp, vehicle accident. No one was thrown from the vehicle or anything like that, no one's trapped. No further information at this time. Male might be in talks. Time now is 1558.
6: Medic 12 got Fort Pitt Tunnel, downtown side. All the crew.
2: Medic 11.
1: 11.
2: 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He was with his friends. He's been seizing for about 3 minutes. He is breathing now. He is clearly waking up and responding. Time now is 1558.
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0: based at 3438, 3435. You guys still out on Beachwood Boulevard?
1: Sorry. Dispatch 4 engine. Male's conscious, alert, breathing at this time.
0: Yes, copy.

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1: 4 engine, go ahead.
0: All right, this apparently is a one-car accident. It's on the lower bridge deck of the Fort Pitt Bridge. He hit the wall, spun out. He's facing the wrong way, coming up from the bathtub to the Fort Pitt Bridge.
1: Copy. 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
2: Delta 43, go for both.
1: Can you guys start the target on Smithfield, 42 Smithfield Street between 4th and 5th Avenue? Seat complaint for a female that just urinated on the sales floor, left, possibly still in the area. No further information yet.
2: 43, R, copy, thank you.
1: 1608.
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1: 3122R.
3: Just out of curiosity, do we have anyone saying that they found a wallet near West Park? Any calls for that?
1: Not since my shift at 1400, but I can look into. Do you have a time frame?
3: Give me a second. I'm talking to the victim outside the zone.
1: Copy.
4: Back on board.
1: Last Janet, you were unreadable. Who's on report or back?
4: Delta 50R, put us on a report.
1: 1609, Delta R.
4: Delta 44, actors, you're away. I'm back.
1: Copy, 1609.
3: 3122R.

0: That'd be negative. That was on my time frame. I didn't have anything come through here.
1: 122 hour. We caught that. Thank you.
0: 1610.
2: Callers reporting a possible stolen vehicle on the car pad in the alley on the rear. Mission is broken. Windows broken as well.
3: Copy from East Carson.
0: Copy from East Carson as well. This is going to be the missing or stolen car from earlier that I took.
2: I received. I don't believe it's unoccupied. Confirmed. Caller says vehicle is not occupied.
4: Medic 3 back in service, 1610.
3: Bill Street, Strawberry Way.
4: Near Semple and Bates, we got a two-vehicle accident. One party does not have insurance for the caller. Just came about 20 minutes ago. I attempted a call back, no answer.
5: 437, copy, South 19th.
0: Copy.
6: On double check.
0: Copy.
3: 34.
4: Lowry Street, between Sentiment Street and Nigel Street. We have two children, both on ventilators. There was a small fire in the home about an hour ago. They have to shut the power off, and we now need to transport these patients, two children, because there's going to be no power for their trachs. I am going to add a secondary ALS unit based off the run card. Time now is 1612.

0: 320. I got flagged down on 18th Street in Sarah for a possible dispute with a business owner and people blocking his business.
1: 320 received. 337, you copy. 320, got flagged down.
2: Copy. I'll advise if I need another unit.
1: Received.
3: Southside 11, I'm walking down from Mary.
1: Southside 11 received.
4: Three. We have a two children who are both on ventilators. They need transported to Children's. We also have Medic 6 en route. We need a secondary ALS unit to transport the second child. Right now, Duquesne Light's coming to shut off the power due to a small fire. Time now is 16:13.
5: From Children's.
4: 12.
6: Ahead. 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
4: Medic
6: 7.
4: Medic 7, I have an E1 detail for you, 8th District, Family Dollar, Wharton Square, 2020 Wharton Street, between South 20th and South 21st. 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He's on the sidewalk asking for an ambulance. They're not sure what's going on. He is disoriented. This will be along with first responder, 1614. Okay, go ahead.
7: Yeah, I just talked to Medic 6. We can back them up. We're going to be leaving PNC Park, so we're already on the north side. You can put us on their call on Lowry.
4: See that. 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Again, Medic 3, you can take a disregard. 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
8: Medic 12 base, do you have an ETA for police?
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8: Yes, ma'am, we're on scene looking for an ETA for police. This gentleman had medical clinic with him.
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9: Base, medic 5 is back in. I believe we're into that call in 8th area before 7.
4: Bye.
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4: Back, copy.
9: That's a copy. I appreciate it.
4: Thank you.
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0: 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Engine 24 is in.
2: Run. That's 25. Go ahead.
3: Yes, ma'am. 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Flooded radio traffic going on. We're back in service.
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4: 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Said that he fell. 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Again, 19 engine owner. 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On commercial. It's going to be for a 9-year-old male who's constantly breathing and fell and above. Come in on fire one. Time is 16:17.
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0: 43. Can you clear me from this call and show me in relative 248 Orchard?
1: Enterprises, 2211 Fifth Avenue off of Moultrie Street. If I can shake somebody loose for you for backup after roll call. Not a commercial burg alarm. Point of activation's coming as a front door. They were working on a key holder.
2: And only for a first responder detail, 4345 Winterburn Ave off Connor and Bigelow for a 66-year-old male that can't stand up and wants to go to the hospital. Come in on EMS. Time is 1621. Below
0: Street. 124,
3: we'll start.
2: Copy
0: 124.
4: 122, we're starting. Basis is Medicaid. We're somehow marked on scene. We're not there yet.
2: Kendrick. 340, show me going to that stolen vehicle.
1: The 2, MD550 and 5055.
2: 40 bed.
1: Rescue on a 502. 550. 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Vehicle accident. Vehicle flipped with entrapment. Unknown on status of injuries at this time. Come in on EMS 1. Time now is
2: 1623.
0: 45 copies. 9 copies.
5: Rescue. Dispatch from 48. We're clear west end. You can disregard 45. We'll take the detail in our area.
1: 45, you copy that report.
2: 45, we copy. Thanks, 48. 550 en route.
1: 50 en route.
6: Ron Dawson's name's Nick Tomarello. Caller at Temple and Bates is going to be Brad Nye. I got him on the phone call back. I guess that's the dad of one of the drivers of the Kia.
0: Is there a fire alarm for zone 14?
2: Affirmative.
1: 87-year-old male, conscious, breathing, fell. Unknown on injuries. There is going to be a language barrier. Time now is 1624. This will be with first responders.
0: 11 copies.
1: Medic 1, Rescue 2, 503.
0: Medic 1. Rescue 2. 503.
1: Medic 1, Rescue 2, 503, E2 detail, Medic 11's district, address 129 Emerd Street, between Braceland and Madonna Streets, for a possible structure fire involving gasoline. No further information at this time. Coming on fire 2. Time now is 1625.
0: Dispatch 503.
1: 3, go ahead.
0: For right now, I'll monitor fire 2. We can handle that with just the medic unit. Keep rescue 2 in service.
1: Rescue 2, you copy that report. Ambulance 45.
0: 7.
2: 45.
1: Cam by 45 E3 Detail, Medic 7th District, 4345 Winterburn Avenue, between Connor Street and Bigelow Street, for a 66-year-old male, conscious breathing, says he can't stand and needs to go to the hospital. Time now, 1625. Go ahead, last.
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1: Yeah, 47, back in service, 1626.
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1: You're walking over each other.
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2: PVC1 on scene, side B with command.
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7: I'm copy. 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
2: Receive.
8: 31, you said the train tracks where?
9: Medic 9 on scene with rescue 1 and 48.
2: Check it. No actual smoke or flames being reported. Again, all companies stand by for a fire to dispatch 317 129 E-Mart Street off Riceland and Madonna for gas fill outside. Caller says there is no smoke or fire, but it smells bad and wants somebody to check it. Responding companies will be 17 engine, 15 engine, 16 engine, truck 17, truck 18, battalion 3, engine 18, MAC unit, and BC2 of safety chief coming in on fire 2, 1628.
5: 3. Based on that report, let's keep this to 17 engine, 17 truck, and myself on fire 1. You can disregard the other call.
2: That's received. All companies coming into zone 317 can disregard, with the exception of engine 17, truck 17, and BC2.
1: Copy.
7: Psychonaut.
1: Cycle 9.
7: I've been in the air. Is there an updated location for this crash?
1: Negative. This cycle 9, hold standby.
7: 212, cycle 9. Good. This is going to be farther down on Bigelow. Come down center, make the right on Bigelow towards Oakland.
3: We're behind the Shenley apartment.
7: Three Delta 39 to base.
1: Three Delta 39, go ahead.
7: These juveniles dispersed through the south. Show me back my direct patrol, please.
2: Copy, unit's clearing number 1 sushi.
6: I mean, I had a call here one time on E-Mart Street. It came across as a commercial fire, but it's just for somebody that spilled gas outside, requesting the fire department check it. Do we have them advise if police are needed? Jerking has stopped. Time now is 1630.
1: Thanks, Bobby.
2: Over cross.
5: One more unit, please.
8: Base 321.
7: 321, I'll copy.
6: Number 37, numbers 10 106484. That's 106484. Do you want me to dupe the other call with the same active vehicle under the same CCR?
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6: Copy.
7: 523, are you calling?
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6: Presby. Four, I have an E1 detail for you for Metaforce District, intersection of West North Avenue and Arch Street. We have a 60-year-old male conscious, breathing, fell, injured his knee, he scraped up. Time now is 1631.
4: Four has that from the station.
7: It's 503.
6: We go ahead.
7: Okay, how is this woman trapped on Smithfield and Carson?
11: Patient's going to want to go to the hospital. Yeah, they want a medic unit here, transport. We're going to switch over to EMS-1.
6: That's copy.
12: Copy, his vehicle is
6: in. I feel like this is going to be a third-party caller, so I'm not sure whose vehicle that Virginia registration is. I'm running to see if I can find any info for you.
12: Copy.
7: Let's put Rescue 2 on that as well, just in case they need to pop it.
6: Ambulance 47.
5: 47, we're on West Carson right now. We just passed through the intersection but didn't see anything. Do we have a better location?
2: Is not on scene, reporting the accident for a mother who was in it, says she is trapped in the vehicle, can't open her car door. Come in on EMS time, 1633.
5: I ran all the way down West Carson. There's people up on the tracks all the way down towards the west end.
7: Can you show me all the trash?
5: Dude, I'm out. This doesn't look like there's any entrapment. They're on the side of the road, all of us.
7: Yeah. 510B, what is our doing at pool check at Bluefield Pool?
6: Carson and Smithfield,
4: nothing showing.
6: This is Allegheny. Towards 1200 Montezuma Street off of Dean Street. Animal Control's out. I guess we had a call earlier today that there were cats on the crate inside of the house. Residents refusing Animal Control access. I just spoke to the complainant. She has no idea where it was. She keeps saying the Fort Pitt Bridge. Whenever we asked her if it was closer to where the nightclubs are or closer to the West End Circle, she just kept saying Fort Pitt Bridge. So I'm thinking it might be closer to the West End.
4: All right, Dispatch, 55 and 47 will head down towards Fort Pitt, West End.
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13: Medic Cycle 4.
1: 4.
13: Do you have a call on the north side, west north and arch?
1: Affirmative.
13: I see Medic 4 pulling up. You can put me on that.
1: All right, copy that. 37 engine, take it disregard again. 37 engine, take it disregard. Time now, 1636.
14: Base from Big Low Boulevard, come in.
1: Command, go ahead.
14: Base, Big Low Boulevard, command. The patient's in the back of Medic 9 being treated by Medic 9, ambulance 48. Medic 9 will be transporting to Presbyterian here shortly. 48 will clear up when they're available. So I'm going to go ahead and terminate command. You can show Rescue 3 back in service, or Rescue 1, rather.
1: Rescue
15: 1. Dispatch from Unit 55.
1: Go ahead.
15: Looks like this crash is right across the street from 1600 West Carson. I see a couple of vehicles, side damage. Looks like everybody's out. We'll give you an update here in a minute. Unit 55 has command.
13: Forty-seven's on scene with 55.
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1: Not 46.
17: Medicaid.
1: Go ahead.
17: We have the second patient from Lowry Street. We're going to transport the children with a nurse on board.
1: Seven.
13: 47, no injuries on this accident, no need for any additional resources, we're going to be clearing.
1: Near gray Jeep, the male's got on a white shirt, black hat, the female's 35 with a yellow shirt on. The third party passing by reporting the fight occurring.
13: Copy.
1: Says the suspect starting to walk away, but no direction of flight on that.
6: Tahira Muhammad.
1: Command, go ahead.
15: 47 reporting no injuries, no need for EMS. Command is terminated, I'm back in.
18: Is there a unit assigned to Winterburn Avenue? I can't get on the MS1. There's too much traffic.
1: To confirm, this is one patient. Is it male or female?
14: It's one. We got medics out here. We're code 4 base.
1: Copy.
14: You have another call in there or something?
1: A negative. I think medics had it before you called it in, so we were just determining if it was two patients or a duplicate.
14: Yeah, it's just the one. There was some bystanders that probably called it in.
1: Thank you.
13: One 22R, we're in the area.
1: Copy. Medic 7th District, 132 Black Hawk Street, between Pocono Street and Commercial Street. We have a 94-year-old male, conscious, breathing. He fell. He is responding normally. This is along with first responders that are on scene. Time now, 1640.
19: 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En route from the West End with a 30-minute ETA.
1: One 120 and
2: 21, can you start near Alcasun Water Treatment Plant, 3300 Preble Avenue between Station Street? There's multiple people on the tracks or around watching the trains. Reported at least 20 people. They'd like them moved along.
13: 120 copies.
2: 1641.
13: 122R, we'll be getting out at the Science Center.
2: Copy.
6: Is not involved. He just witnessed it. I logged the plate to your current call.
12: Copy. I'll be going to the zone for the report. If you could just update me with zone 2 finding.
6: We will do.
19: Lift, is there injuries or something else I'm missing?
2: Goodbye, sir.

0: Yeah, they're requesting EMS. I am asking for an update as to why we need EMS. Go ahead, 48.
1: We are clearing a current detail. Medic 9 has a patient. If we are due to that detail before 47, you can put us on that.
2: Dispatch 503, while you're gathering more information, let's start fire to that. If the patient does need lift assist plus transport, we can use fire to assist with the lift.
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5: Martin, unknown on weapons, and on an open line with two females screaming at each other, not answering the call taker's questions.
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2: Park, upper first aid.
0: Go ahead.
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4: 12 Freeland Street, intersecting Knox and Arlington. Third party call for a 13-year-old whose mother left him home alone. It's going to be a black male by the name of Zion Simmons.
1: 311, copy.
0: We do have police on scene requesting EMS. I'm going to get an update on what the injuries are. It's going to be in the current East Science Center parking lot. Time now is 6046.
2: Responded.
3: The train tracks. One almost got hit by a vehicle.
1: 13, copy, North Shore.
3: Received. Base 3122, can you give an update on injuries?
2: So good.
5: 67-year-old male, chemo patient, vitals are stable. He's unable to walk, severe cramping in his right leg.
2: Copy, we're about 3 minutes out. Do you want us to bring the Reeves and stretcher up?
5: Stretcher will be fine. He's on the first floor right by the door.
2: Copy, we'll see
0: you soon. Medic 3. You're going to have a female with scrapes to her knees from domestic violence. PD is on scene, and you are code 4.
1: 3 copies.
6: Base Medic 4, transporting to AGH.
0: That 4 to AGH.
3: 3122, do you have code 4? Oh, never mind, I have it. Ignore it.
7: Called his lady on the phone. His kid's not in danger. She was just told by our grandmother to call the police. She's on her way to get the child. It's a 13-year-old kid. Has been alone for an hour. Are you going to disregard it? Sit down, make a phone call, and talk to the caller.
1: Affirmative.
7: Copy. Thank you. 311, we're back.
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3: That's shit.
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7: 31. I'm on West Carson. I'll check out that suspicious person.
4: One copy. I believe it's someone trying to watch the train and not on the tracks.
7: Thank you, Abby.

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1: Copy. Are you the early side or the late side unit?
3: Late side, but I'll be staying till 2 a.m.
1: Copy that. Callers reporting that the car was on fire, but they think it is extinguished right now. Again, 16 engine, only for a report of a motor vehicle fire, 534 Ardmore Boulevard in the rear, off of Rebecca. Caller says that the vehicle was on fire. They think it's out right now. Coming on fire one time, 1651.

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0: 121, was that you, code 4?
2: Affirmative, yes.
0: 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Copy. 1652.
3: Excelsior Street. Caller stating her daughter was jumped on the 16th and the females are harassing the caller. She's requesting to see an officer in person and refusing TRU.
2: She was jumped.
3: The 16th, so I'm going to assume it was June 16th. There are multiple priors on this address.
2: If you can, please do another callback. Advise her that this is going to be a reported call to your telephone reporting unit. If she doesn't want that, then she's just going to have to come to the station or disregard it.
3: But also, I have a call at Ormsby Pool for a female calling in saying a juvenile splashed her with water, messing up her hair.
2: You can discard that, please.
4: Six twenty-one. She put me on a PFA service address to follow.
3: Copy.

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1: Pylon, copy.
0: Can you just mark on our call that we located the vehicle's bumper at the intersection of Forbes and Bouquet?
1: Forbes and Bouquet, and the bumper was located?
0: That's a fire. We're going to Presby.
1: Copy. I'll put you in route to Presby.

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0: 115, can you just go check Western Avenue and Brighton Road in the grass area? There's a U-Haul and a white vehicle reported parked there illegally.
1: 115, got it.
2: 23 engine only for a first responder detail. 105 West Cherry Hill Street off Westmont and Oakhurst. Caller's reporting a 6-year-old male. He is conscious and breathing. Said that he had a circumcision and is now bleeding from it. Again, 23 engine only first responder. 105 West Cherry Hill Street off Westmont and Oakhurst. 6-year-old male conscious, breathing. Reportedly got a circumcision and is now bleeding. Come in on EMS, 1657.
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1: 7.
2: 7, ET detail for you along with first responders, Pastores Apartments, Unit 101. That's 2347 Brentwell Road, between Overbrook Boulevard and Biscayne Drive. 51-year-old female. Conscious breathing, attempted suicide, took a bunch of prescription pills. Again, with first responders. Time now is
1: 1658. 7, copy. No, I didn't complete my stop up there. I was pulled off to come down here.
2: They received all, sorry, you're back on it. Probably stage. We have PD en route. She's being a little volatile.
1: 7 copies. Six 621, I'm out. 2955 Glenmore.

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1: Copy.

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1: Where yet, there is going to be a very heavy language barrier. If you need interpreters, just call it and we'll get you one.
0: Copy, thank you.
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3: Go ahead. Can you show us in route to our call still accidental on that, please?
4: Yes, sir, in route.
5: Hey, Doc, we were just wondering if you have an approximate ETA.
1: 3 minutes. Static 3.
5: I think we're going to have a second patient, please.
0: Base. 311.
6: Is resolved in a 302 by any chance, or it did one?
2: I can call and find out. They were just there for an appointment with her.
3: 311, copy. Thank you.
1: Verifying that you received that report, you heard it from Medic Cycle 4. That was a treat and release. You do not need to go to Carnegie Science Center.
5: 3 copied the disregard from Medic Cycle 4 a while ago.
1: Copy that, just verifying. Thank you.
0: Possibly has a gun.
1: Location and status?
0: Forbes and Marcus Square heading towards Forbes and Wood.
1: Copy.
0: Around where the decision was. It's not bleeding at this time. His parents still want him to go to the hospital.
3: Copy.
2: We had 2 people down on the sidewalk. Limited information. Again, 4 engine only. First responder, corner of 5th and Pride, about a block east in front of the building called Sanctuary. We had 2 people down on the sidewalk. Come in on EMS 1705.
6: Have 4 sides out. 1 kid said, kid's got a guy, he's wearing a backpack. We're out with all 3 kids.
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1: Just advising, I'm still code 4. I contacted the vehicle owner. I'm waiting for him to show up.
0: 23, that's received.

0: 340. 340. Is there a unit on Orchard Place? If not, you can add me to that. I'll go primary.
1: 40, I have 40.
2: 2 seconds.
1: I have 43 there. Do you still
0: want to head
1: there?
0: Negative. You can send me to a pending call.
2: 3530.
1: 3530. Go ahead.
2: Yeah, the caller checked out. I've knocked a few times. There's no answer at the door.
1: Stand by for callback.

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1: Thank you.
0: All vehicles on Guy Island are legally parked. There is no obstruction to traffic. You can go and clear this call.
1: You're right, thank you.
2: Copy.
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2: Here, detail for you, 14th District, intersection of 5th Avenue and Pride Street. This will be a block east in front of the building called the Sanctuary. Caller is reporting a person down, or two people actually, down on the sidewalk. No other information provided on unknown life status. This will be along with the first responders and police. Time now is 1709.
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2: Now, 4 engine, medic 5, do you copy that report?
4: 5 copies.
6: An R.
2: Delta 49R, can you start to 5th Avenue and Pride Street, a block east in front of the building called Sanctuary alongside fire and EMS. There's two people on the sidewalk laying down with limited information. It's a black female laying face down with their eyes closed and no description on the other person.
3: 43R copy.
2: 1711.
6: 49R copy.
2: 1711.

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2: 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We did disconnect the battery. There's nothing else we can do. We're back.
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0: 47, E3 detail for you, Medic Force District at the Steelworkers Towers, Unit 801. That's 2639 Perrysville Avenue between Pusey and Hawkins. 71-year-old male, conscious breathing, has a headache. He is able to talk normally. Time now is 1713.
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0: 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That's 300 South Buffalo Avenue, between 5th Avenue and Fillmore Street, for a 20-year-old male, conscious breathing. He's feeling faint, responding normally. 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
1: Attention 18 engine only, for first responder detail. Wendy's 5422 Bomb Boulevard off Vintage Way. First party caller, 40-year-old male, he is conscious and breathing. Says he's having difficulty standing up. He's nauseous and dizzy. Again, 18 engine only for a first responder detail. The Wendy's on Bomb, 5422 Bomb Boulevard off Vintage Way. For a 40-year-old male, is conscious and breathing, having difficulty standing, and is nauseous and dizzy. Come in on EMS time, 1719.
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1: 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Medic 10, same traffic, back in service, 1720.
2: If there's any more police coming to the chapel for the mail that passed out, you can disregard. I'll handle it.
1: Copy.

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1: go ahead.
0: You can show us out of 1051, Begley.
2: I had a caller say that she has a PFA on a male by the name of Brian Brandt. He pulled a gun on her on Parkfield. It's a white male, unknown vehicle description. She said that she was driving to the zone to talk to you guys, but she has not showed up to the zone, and she was passing McDonald's the last update I have. She's not answering the phone.
0: That's copy. Yeah, I heard that call. I'm actually out in front of 434 Oliver Ave for that male address. I'm going to be out with the vehicle. Silver Nissan Rogue, PA plate, Mike Victor Hotel 0045, I'm on the front.
2: 21, that's received. Can you repeat the address for me? You're broken up.
0: That male lives at 434 Oliver Ave.
2: Okay.
3: 411 to effect.
1: 11
2: received. You had 434 Olivet Ave with 21. He's at a male's address. That was an actor. He pulled a gun out on a female. That's what he's code for.
0: Copy.

0: 22, go ahead.
1: All these folks have been advised. We're clear.
0: Wait, Dave. 1723.
1: Code
0: 4. We may need free ammo.
1: They're already here. We're speaking with Resolve waiting on the 302.
0: Copy.

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1: 237.
2: Okay, sorry for domestic to 2325 LaPlace Street between Soho and Center. There is a dispute with the nephew's baby's mother. She's refusing to leave. The black female, red shirt, pajama pants. She's going to be in a tan SUV.
1: Second Stratmore. Medic 3 is requesting unit go to this address for a report. They had a forced entry and both child and mother were transported to the hospital. They put the mother's phone number in the call. Eighth District. Address is going to be 2130 Jonquil Way off of Fernley Street. Need you to start and stage. There is an 18-year-old male who took shrooms. He is now violent. PD is dispatched. So if you guys want to just let us know where you stage, time now is 1726.
3: Zone copy from the West End. Jonquil.
4: Medic 9, you can cancel fire.
1: 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Again, 18 engine ticket, disregard for Medic 9. 1726. Park Post, go ahead.
5: Yeah, can you start us an ALS unit for a 30-year-old male? Dehydration, intox, tachycardia, syncope. Destination unknown at this point.
3: Space by 4, we got the direct two shows route.
1: All right, copy that, Medic 4 en route. Engine 29 engine, only for a first responder. 132 Cairns Place off Cairns Ave. It's going to be for a 76-year-old female. Conscious breathing, fell and hit her head. Again, 29 engine, only first responder. 132 Cairns Place off Cairns Ave. 76-year-old female, conscious breathing, fell. Hit her head. Having difficulty breathing now. Come in on EMS, time 1727.
3: Mr. Gray, go to McDonald's and speak with this female hub.
1: 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I don't know what car she's in. She's not answering the phone. Hopefully she's there.
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1: 3 E1 detail for you, your district, 132 Cairns Place, off of Cairns Avenue. 76-year-old female, conscious breathing. 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

0: Attention all units, road closure announcement, special attention Medic 2's district, area Brunswell Road and Charles Street in Mount Oliver. Brunswell Road will be closed from Charles Street to Walnut Street until 2300 hours. 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Brunswell Road will be closed from Charles Street to Walnut Street until 2300 hours. 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Going to be a return call to the middle unit at 7004 Kedron Street off North Mertland. This female is now calling back in, reporting that her child's father neglected the children, said he dropped them off without proper seating, and he does not have a license.
1: Copy. Myself and that other unit on scene, clear.
0: Copy. Cycle 9, are you still out there?
1: Wait, 3:30, do you have medics coming?
0: Okay, firm.
1: There's code 4 coming.
0: Copy.
2: 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In attention, 37 engine only. 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Respond in EMS 1, 1731.
1: Southside 59. He sent me down to the pump.
0: Copy.
1: Closer, or do you want for a spigot?
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4: I think you put the wrong one on our screen. We were picking up the Cora Street call from 46.
0: Sorry, you said 48. Okay, copy. I will fix that now.
1: You can discard it.
0: Thank you, 1734.

0: 22.
1: Yeah, I've had this call pending for a minute. 2715 Churchview Avenue, intersecting Sankey Avenue. McGann and Chester's on scene requesting assistance with traffic control so they can load a vehicle.
0: Roswell.
1: 1735.
2: Incident, sir, for 1735.
1: 27 Avenue, Avenue, intersecting Jilson Avenue. Leave behind this address. No complaint to speak to. For three people waiting to buy drugs. Says it's an ongoing issue and they're screaming and yelling for their dealer.
0: Copy, what's the priors look like?
2: Attention 33 truck, 33 truck only, first responder details on 19 intersection of Marshall Avenue and California Avenue, along with police, 35-year-old male unconscious and breathing on the ground. Again, attention 33 truck, 33 truck only, first responder details on 19 intersection of Marshall Avenue and California Avenue, along with police, 35-year-old male unconscious and breathing down on the ground. Respond in EMS 1, 1736.
3: Yellow shirt. This will be along with police first responders. Time now, 1736.
0: Copy.
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0: 46.
3: I have an E3 detail for you in Medic 7's district. 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We have a 38-year-old female conscious breathing. 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Time now is 1737.
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3: Easier detail for you. 10th District, 1432 Sheffield Street, Unit 1, between Manhattan and Chateau Streets. 71-year-old male, conscious breathing, difficulty breathing, difficulty speaking, responding normally. Coming in on EMS 1, along with first responders. 37 engine is en route. Time now is 1739.
4: Copy.
0: 37, so I'm
3: 37, you have 14 in route.
0: 340 to primary and show me clear.
3: Copy.
0: Go ahead. Four, I see you. We'll bring him down.
6: Cooper, Eddie. Can you come to my call? Someone's requesting this officer.
7: Affirmative. They show me a route to Jonquil.
6: And can we also get another unit?
1: Base 320.
0: 320.
1: Along with 380, 330 is requesting another unit of Sergeant 2130 Jonquil Way. It's a call for an 18-year-old male that was overdosing on shrooms.
0: 320, show me a route.
6: Kobe, thank you.
1: Send
0: it.
1: Alright, they updated the address, 2652 Pioneer Avenue. The caller is back on the line saying that her husband went up to the house to get the address, and he has not returned yet.
0: Copy, this ain't the same guy that just called in for the threat, is this?
1: Negative, that's down the street. This might be able to go to TRU.
0: Alright, copy, I'm turning on to West Liberty now. Base 47.
3: 7, go ahead.
6: 47, okay on scene, treating the patient.
3: Yeah, 47.
0: I'm Brownsville in the 2300 block. I had about 8 to 10 dirt bikes doing wheelies past me.
1: That's the same.

0: 21, I copy Comatose, units clear.
1: Ray 21, that's copy. Show me go to Jonquil.
0: Okay.
1: 337, you can show me out of there as well.
0: Copy.
2: Copy.
3: That's from Chart 33, we were disregarding the same volume as Quebec.
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5: Southside 11.
0: Go ahead.
5: That train finally coming through. We're going to be clearing out here in a few minutes.
0: Copy. I just got a call for P.J. McArdle in Arlington for people standing in the roadway and on the bridge trying to look at the train.
2: Code 4 Marshall in California. Any update on for EMS?
5: EMS is here on scene.
2: Copy.
0: You can disregard from again. I tried to get a hold of you. I don't know if you had bad radio reception.
5: Yeah, I copy. I'm out back. Thanks.
0: Thank you. 37, copy.

0: 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Show is clear. Heading back to the zone for report.
1: Copy.
2: Medic 14, engine 37.
1: 14.
2: 71 male, mild to moderate shortness of breath. He is on 3 liters home oxygen. We bumped him up to 15 non-rebreather. He hasn't really ate or drank much about the past week or so, so he's got that aggravating symptoms going on. ATH is going to be your destination on arrival.
1: Okay. East 380.
0: Go ahead.
1: Female calling in from Jonquil Way and Fernleaf Street asking for a sergeant. I'm assuming this is going to be the female 330 was talking about.
2: Affirmative, I'm walking through her address now. Thank you.
3: 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First responder to correction for a vehicle accident, zone 14. Intersection of Boulevard of the Allies at Stanwich Street along a police MS, 2 vehicle accident. Unknown injuries. Get attention, 4 engine only for a vehicle accident, zone 14. Intersection of Boulevard of the Allies at Stanwood Street. This will be on the Boulevard of the Allies along with police and EMS. 2 vehicle accident, unknown injuries. Respond in EMS 1, 1746.
1: New Bern Avenue intersecting Bethesda Street. It's going to be across the street from this address. Caller stating a male just broke into the house across the street. He's currently in a brown Chevy Malibu outside.
0: Got it.
1: Any Zone 3 unit that can pull him back 322 for a possible burglary?
2: 343, start in that direction.
1: Copy 124.
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2: Copy. Of rescue.
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2: You get up some numbers and hold them, we're out on the patrol.
1: For New Bern, a caller is saying the male just left, headed towards 51 from New Bern.
0: Copy, I'm on Stewart now.
1: Perfect.
0: Do we have a vehicle?
1: All I got was a black, brown Chevy Malibu, no plate.

0: 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Again, Medic 8, take a disregard for now.
1: Hey, copy.
0: Base, the PNC Park detail.
1: PNC Park, go ahead.
0: PNC Park, we got a 911 call, section 119. 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He has abnormal breathing. Again, that's going to be section 119 inside the stadium.
2: PNC Park from the main first aid. We already have a crew there. You can clear it out.
0: Copy. 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
2: Correction, 4.
0: Copy, relieving cycle 4.
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1: Flight 2, just for clarification, apparently this male did exit and leave.

0: Static, cycle 4.
1: Cycle 4, go ahead.
0: I copied, cycle 3, I'm off the board.
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1: Your district, Ivy Park Nursing Home, 5609 Fifth Avenue, between Ivy Street and South Negley. 50-year-old female, conscious, breathing. She is having an allergic reaction to fish. No difficulty breathing, but she is not responding normally. Time now is 1754.
4: Copy, we're en route. Can you try to get a room or a location?
1: Absolutely, already on it.
5: Pool called in again, saying that she's been waiting to speak to an officer in reference to being splashed with water. I told her she can go through Truth if she wants to make a report, and she's not very happy with me. So, do you want me to send it to True or Dispatch?
2: She can send it to True.
6: Ramp. Female has a PFA on the collar, and he needs his phone back. Both parties are separated. The female's going to be outside, named Natasha. She's a white female, 33.
4: Houston, we're still in a DUI.
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0: 212.
6: 212, can you start to 2nd Avenue Commons, 700 2nd Avenue Commons. There's a verbal domestic, 33-year-old white female, Natasha. Caller reported this male stole her phone from her. She'll be waiting outside. They're separated.
0: Copy.
6: 1756.
0: 234, you can ask me for that. Delta 49R, you can show us out of that crash.
6: Copy. T-34, I got you out of the Commons.
5: Washing it.
7: 4203, is there any calls pending?
2: It's going to be more further up, so between, almost looks like about the Corliss Street Tunnel and the West End Bridge. Looks like it's starting to dissipate, but I didn't see any trains going by, so just wanted to know if they had something else going on out there or not.
3: Copy. I'm showing no calls around that Corliss Street area, Corliss Tunnel area.
2: Thank you.
3: 1757. I do know they were clearing people off the track over in that area earlier.
2: Alright. Thank you very much. There was a police car over there. I just didn't know if they came across some and didn't mark it up yet or not. That's all. Thank you.
3: That's it.

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1: 115.
0: 115, can you go to the dry needle on Cedar, 318 Cedar Avenue? I have a detailed unit on site, but he's not responding. I got a call from a caller, says he was kicked out by the officer inside regarding a service dog and documentation. Says he was calling back before he goes in to knock the officer out. He'll be standing by the stop sign on the corner named Tyler. Caller's currently off arguing the officer now. I don't have code status.
1: 15 cops.
0: 1759.
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2: Hey, static 9.
3: Bye.
2: What number?
3: Female overdosing. 4 doses of Narcan were already given. Again, 24 engine only for a first responder detail. The Birmingham Bridge on the south side, underneath the trestle, for a 36-year-old female, not conscious, overdosing. 4 doses of Narcan already administered. Come in on EMS times 1800. Hello, 600. 8 time now is 1800.
0: Base ambulance 47.
3: Then go ahead.
0: We just finished up a 901. We will be out of service for the remaining of the evening. Have a great night.
3: All right, copy that. 47 out of service for the night. Have a great night.
4: From a distance.
1: That's received.
3: A lot of static. Stand by. We're doing radio change.

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0: 08 area, Birmingham Bridge, South Side 3, Birmingham Bridge, under the trestle. It's for a 36-year-old female, not conscious, overdosing. 4 doses of Narcan were given.
1: Medicaid copies. Fresh
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1: 31501, go ahead.
3: You're on 501. I got officers responding because you're not answering the radio. We just got a call for the person you kicked out of the store threatening to come back and hit you.
1: Yeah, he just said that to me and just walked off the property.
3: Copy. It looks like 3115 just pulled on scene.
1: Copy that.
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3: 3124. Superior Avenue, Colorado Street, by the parking lot. Along with first responders and medics, someone laying in the street, no further information.
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0: 0 and 10's area with police and first responders, Superior Avenue at Colorado Street in a parking lot. It's for an age unknown male laying in the street, unknown status.
5: You show Medic 4 en route from Federal Street and Mercy Street.
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3: 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For physical disturbance, male seen hitting a woman multiple times in the past hour. The caller was watching this from the apartment window.
2: 17, Market Square.
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0: Copy, is that F&B Stadium?
2: F&B Stadium.
0: I see you in 21 back in service then.
6: Yeah, it's affirmative. Thanks for the backup.
0: First six.
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2: B21.
3: 321, 322, search for 2422 Cobden, Sheriff of Eleanor and Clover. Co has an ongoing harassment problem with the former girlfriend of her child's father. Reports she's on her way over to Cobden Street to fight the caller. Act has apparently broken out the caller's car windows before as well. Actor should be driving a silver Lincoln named Kiara Williams. Unknown, any weapons, no descriptions.
2: 32 car and a cop.
5: 22 cop. New York.
0: 1806.
2: 3 bridge. Nothing showing at this time. We're still looking around. There's nothing obvious at this time, though.
7: Yeah, these
4: for a 61-year-old female. She is conscious and breathing. Possible stroke symptoms, slurring her words, and dizzy. Come in on EMS 1807.
7: Southside 11, I'm out in the area.
3: Southside 11 received.
0: Again,
4: 36929.
0: Copy, thank you.
4: 31 engine, LA, first response detail, Giant Eagle Distribution Center at 755 Beechnut Drive off Mazette. 37-year-old male, conscious and breathing with shortness of breath and fast heart rate. 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
1: And that's received.
2: 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We're on the tracks at the end of 22nd Street, looking around. We still don't have anything.
1: PD's checking the other side of the bridge. Possibly could be on the other side of Birmingham.

0: 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We got one laying down on the street. Let you know more.
1: Truck 33, that's received. Respond as medic 4.

0: Copy. Pull there, 79 South 22nd, off of Sydney and Wright's Way. Lifeguard called in, reporting a large gathering at the pool over the female being splashed. Some of the juveniles are threatening the child who did it.
1: Hey, 7 copy. Southside 11, I'll point that way as well. Nothing showing. If we're not able to get a call back, we can disregard this.
0: Southside 11, Restate 341, you copy that?
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2: Delta 49R.
1: You can hold that parking complaint. We'll handle that when we clear from this crash.
2: As copied. Mike 17, you can disregard.
1: 17, copy. Thanks, Megan.

0: Connecticut, copy that. You can trust back in.
1: To the river, still nothing sounds. No one's waving us down.
2: Copy. 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
1: If True won't take it, I can head there, yeah.
2: Giovanni's Pizza and Restaurant, 1504 Fifth Avenue between Pride and Marion for 2 vehicles parked on the sidewalk. Caller said she had to use a wheelchair and had to go into the street.
1: 21, I got it. From what, Celebrity?
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0: 21 and 14s area with first responders, Rush Street of Forbes Avenue. It's for a 43-year-old male, dehydrated, feels like he's about to pass out.
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2: Corner of Ross and Forbes for a first party, 43-year-old male, conscious and breathing, possibly dehydrated from heat exposure, nearly fainted, and is dizzy. Come in on EMS, 1814.
3: 312. It's going to be a civil matter over some property dispute. Both parties were advised. You can show us clear. There's some obvious psych issues as well.
4: He is back in 1814. 31501 to be 31501.
1: The individual left the area. Code for you. Thanks for the backup.
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0: attention, 38 engine only for a first responder detail. 2115 Rhine Street, apartment 3C off the Puente. It's going to be for an 8-month-old male, conscious and breathing and wheezing. Again, 38 engine only for a first responder detail. 2115 Rhine Street, apartment 3C off of Rhine Place. 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
1: Check Ivory Avenue and Evergreen, southbound on Evergreen. For a Honda Accord with a white male driver, Mike November Juliet, 4074, Good Samaritan says he's driving recklessly.
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1: 1818. 321 received, 1818.
3: We just got another call, Tenth Street Bridge on the downtown side. 35-year-old female overdosing just came in.
2: Tenth
1: Street Bridge downtown side. All first responders and medics. 35-year-old female overdosing.
3: Received. 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It's a possible return call.
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1: I got a stray animal call. East Street and Evergreen. The animal's loose near the intersection. 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
5: Q1, we'll go to the 10th Street Bridge.
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2: Truck 4 in EMS 1.
0: Truck 4 in. They're saying the female is over by the wall by the river. She's turning blue. Caller's not on scene. Apparently the male ran across the bridge and left the female there to call. They're closer to the jail, they said.
1: Received 1822.
2: Truck 4, try to get a better location for us.
0: Under the trestle on 2nd Ave.
2: Appreciate it. That's further down. Okay. Thank you.

0: for 10th Street Bridge is going to be under the trestle on 2nd Avenue.
1: Going to be transporting two juveniles from this location to 66 South 17th Street where they live. Going to be seat belted, camera rolling, last three, 173.
2: Southside 11, received.
3: 341.
2: 341.
3: We're also going to be transporting one juvenile from this location. Seatbelt camera rolling, 562 in the miles.
2: 341, received.
0: Medicaid coming that way. Medic 11, go ahead.
4: Responding companies will be 3 engine, 24 engine, 10 engine, 12 engine, truck 14, truck 24, battalion 2, and deputy chief. Coming on fire 1, time is
3: 18:24. Fire 17 out.
2: 18:24.
3: Female checked out fine, she doesn't go to the hospital, we're back.
5: Medic 8 from PNC, can you bring your stretcher up to main first aid when you get here? 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
4: Copy that, we'll be there in a few.
6: 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I will check the East Street for that animal.
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7: 24 truck in.
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6: Truck 4 is on scene. Look around.
0: Truck 4, you responded, medic 7, MD 550, and rescue 2, who's on scene?

0: rescue one from truck four. You need anything else brought to you? Not yet. We're still looking. Okay, received. Hey, you get just hang out there. We'll let you know for financing back here. Received.
1: That's 621 calling code 4.
0: Yeah, I found it.

0: That's good copy. All companies coming into Zone 2-4 can go to Response 1. Again, all companies coming into Zone 2-4 at the ACJ can go to Response 1.
1: Hey, 120.
2: I checked east, dogs GOA. You can have me go to the Ivory call.
1: For Glenn Marsh up in Minton and Ashland. See the complainant. She and another male both have PFAs on each other. Male keeps taking her belongings from her. Apparently this was an ongoing problem.
2: What vehicle is hers?
3: Give me the last vehicle with a Virginia registration.
4: Dispatch 4 engine, reported armed, confirmed, you can return to companies.
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5: 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Base to ambulance 45.
0: Four can return to quarters. Again, all companies coming into 2-4 at the ACJ can return to quarters. Holding engine 4 for report.
1: $3,300.
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0: to read, was that 621?
1: That's affirmative. Both parties were advised to leave each other alone. Cleared out. Thanks for backup.
0: Received.
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0: Southside 11.
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0: 1833.
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4: 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E1, Medic 2's area, 430 McManus Street. 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
1: Got it.

0: 3 medic, 2. Chief, we're out at the Giant Eagle and way out in the west end, patients from Preston Road.
1: That's fine, good evening, it's transport, thank you.
0: Thank you, base medic 2, we're going to Brentwood.
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1: Just confirming, is this individual on the trail, like under the 10th Street Bridge?
2: Attention, 24 engine, 24 engine only for report of wires down 118 South 21st Street off Sarah and Larkins Way. Callers reporting that there are wires down, however, there's no smoking, fire, arcing, or sparking. Again, 24 engine, 24 engine only for report of wires down 118 South 21st Street off Sarah and Larkins Way. Callers reporting that the wires are down here, however, no fire, smoke, arcing, or sparking. Remain on fire 1, 1839.
0: Copy.

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0: Attention all companies, stand by for a fire one dispatch. Zone 2-4 working a commercial fire alarm at UPMC Mercy Hospital, 1400 Locust Street off Pride and Stevenson. Alarm monitoring company called this in for a general fire alarm activated in Zone 2, the Ermeyer Building. Again, all companies stand by for a fire one dispatch. Zone 2-4 now working a commercial fire alarm at UPMC Mercy, 1400 Locust Street off Stevenson and Pride. Alarm monitoring company called this in for a general fire alarm activated in Zone 2, the Ermeyer Building. Responding companies will be 4-engine, 3-engine, 10-engine, 12-engine, truck 4, truck 14, battalion 2, and the deputy chief. Remain on fire 1. Time is 1843.
1: Disturbance. Caller stating a female stole her phone. It's a white female, unknown clothing, long black hair.
0: Copy. Engine 12, you can disregard. 24 has it.
2: 1844. Base medic set. 7 good. Transport to Mercy.
1: Area 22131, they're saying the caller's inside, the other party's outside, they're separated.
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1: 1844.
0: B2N. Attention, 27 engine only for a public service detail. 333 Jacunda Street off Grimes in Georgia. It's actually going to be in the alley on Sylvania Way. Caller's reporting that somebody dumped some type of foul-smelling fluid in the alley. Police are requesting fire investigate the fluid and advise

0: engine, 37 engine, 37 engine only, for a first responder detail on a fill for three at the Midtown Taverns, Towers, 643 Liberty Avenue off 6th and 7th, unknown what apartment number. First party, 65-year-old male, conscious and breathing, complaining of chest pain. Again, 37 engine only on a fill for three at the Midtown Taverns, 643 Liberty Avenue off 6th and 7th. For a 65-year-old male is conscious and breathing, complaining of chest pain. Come in on EMS. Time is 18:46.
1: Hours, 643 Liberty Avenue. Outside, it's a 65-year-old male having chest pains.
2: Copy, in route.
3: Hours, if you're all right with us going off of the Mercy Hospital fire alarm, we need to pick up that first responder.
4: Sounds good. Dispatch from the deputy. Go ahead and peel off number three and send them to Midtown. I do not need a fill for three. You can show me on scene at Mercy.
0: That's received. 37 engine, you can stand down. 27 engine, police said you can hold off right now and wait for advisement.
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1: 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South Hills Retirement Residence, room 226, 125 Ruth Street, for a 6-year-old female having an asthma attack.
5: Qualification.
0: 125 Ruth Street off Eureka. It's going to be for a 6-year-old female having an asthma attack. Again, 27 engine, only first responder. South Hills Retirement Residence, 125 Ruth Street, apartment 226 off Eureka. It's going to be for a 6-year-old female having an asthma attack. Come in on EMS, 1848.

0: Dispatch from the deputy. Any company not on scene, emergency, put them on response one.
1: That copy. All companies coming into zone 2-4 can go to response one. Again, all companies coming into 2-4 at UPMC Mercy can go to response one.
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to 35 engine only for a report of wires down at 2669 Toberg Street off of Dill and in front of that residence. Callers reporting there are trees and wires down near the residence. No fire, smoke, arcing, or sparking. Again, 35 engine only for a report of wires down at 2669 Toberg Street off of Dill in front of that residence. Callers reporting trees and wires down near there with no arcing, sparking, flames, or smoke. Remain on fire one time is 1850.

0: coming in 4-engine. We're still looking for security.
1: Copy that. Do you want me to try any other entrances?
0: No, they're supposed to meet us here. We don't have an audible or visual alarm. We're just trying to find somebody.
1: Dispatch from the deputy. If you can make a call back to the alarm company and have security step out and meet us.

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0: 6847 Concord Street between Turtle Way and Eaton Street. Complainants reporting a dead raccoon in the road causing cars to swerve around it. Let me know if the hazard dead animal truck's not back in until Monday or tomorrow.
1: 122R, we copy that. Right.
0: 1851.
2: 1851. Can you confirm the address? What was the address of this one?
0: Coming up.
3: 1400 Locust, UPMC Mercy Hospital. Looks like security's on the way up the bridge to talk to you.
1: Received.
3: What do you want, copy?
1: Bike 17. Kid ran up to us at Chipotle. Probably happened over on Market Street, but she was maced. She's our medic, please.
0: Stop. You said you're at Chipotle?
1: Yeah.
4: Starting on, I'm with them.
0: Copy.
3: 11.
5: Someone dumped a smelly garbage can over that had water in it. There's no need for anything. So disregard this call.
3: 11, copy.
4: Psych detail at the convention center. No current medical issues. Permission to hold for police.
1: We're going to hold for police. Thank you. Claiming this is accidental, her own. So, she doesn't want medics. She got some ice water on her way. We're back.
0: Copy.

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0: 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Water flow on 7, no smoke, no fire. 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
1: Copy that. 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
4: 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There's no one inside the dwelling at this time. Apparently, they're away, out of time. We're going to caution tape the area. Can you notify Duquesne Light, please?
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0: If you have access to an NDT, I added that information along with the description in there. 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
0: I copy. Mel's first name is going to be pronounced Yoni, Juliet Oscar November India, last name Balanca, Bravo Alpha, Lima Lima, Alpha November, Charlie Alpha. Date of birth 6/24/2000. Last seen wearing light blue shorts, dark blue hoodie with a backpack, and what the caller describes as a kangaroo hat.
2: 6:33. I have a call for in a block of Grandview Avenue for the dirt bikes driving erratically up and down Grandview. 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
2: First responder detail, 2212 Fairwind Street off of Englert and Wayside. Came in as a medical alarm for a 74-year-old male, conscious and breathing, said he fell and needs assistance, unknown on injuries. Again, 23 engine, only first responder. 2212 Fairwind Street off Englert and Wayside. Came in as a medical alarm for a 74-year-old male, conscious and breathing, said he fell and needs assistance, unknown on injuries. Come in on EMS 1906.

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0: We've caution taped the area around his address. No sparking, arcing, smoke, or fire. No other hazards at this time. We'll be returning to service.
1: Just copy. Decay is notified.
0: That's received. Thank you.
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0: Southside 64. I have a welfare check at the Carson Tower, 2117 East Carson Street, apartment 501, intersecting South 21st. No complainants. Caller is requesting a welfare check on her friend by the name of Kimberly Knott. She's 59 years old with an extensive medical history. She hasn't talked to her since the end of June. I did put the lockbox info in the cat.
1: Copy, thank you. From Riverside Park.
0: Received. I also checked prior. There's nothing specific to that apartment recently.
1: That's a copy. Copy from first.

0: Delta 49,
1: our attempted callback, no answer. If you want to check there, see if the actor is on scene. If you can't locate an actor, I'll send it over to TNA for report.
0: Copy.
1: 1911.
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0: Back to Children's.
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2: 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Just checking your status.
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No contact made at the Fairmount Apartments, apartment 414 at 5461 Penn Avenue. Alarm company called this in. They have absolutely no information on the patient. Again, six engine only for medical alarm activation. 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Come in on EMS. Time is 1916.

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1: Too good.
0: We'll be leaving Brentwood in a second. Cancel 5, we'll go to the cut foot.
1: Copy, Medic 5, you can disregard.
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0: 326.
1: 716 Beltsiver Avenue, intersecting Charles Street. See the complaint here. She traced her phone that was stolen off her porch to this location. She keeps banging on the door and no one's answering.
0: Tell this male from the 302. He's just standing in front of the car now.
2: Bike 17, received unit transport unit.
0: We have a car. We're just going to call the caller to make sure that there is, in fact, a 302 paperwork in hand somewhere because he didn't have it with him.

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1: Okay.
2: Search at the Soul Market, 4701 Fifth Avenue, with South Neville Street. 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
4: Responder, Schumann's all in one, 7210 Frankstown Avenue, across the street. 35-year-old female, unconscious, on the ground, unknown status.
5: 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Across the street from Schumann's, all in one, 7210 Frankstown Avenue off North Homewood. It's going to be a 35-year-old female, not conscious, but she is breathing down on the ground. Come in on EMS, times 1921.
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2: 536. 538. It starts toward across the street from Schumann's, all in one, 7210 Frankston Avenue up North Homewood, along with fire and medic. Caller's calling in for a 35-year-old female unconscious across the street here.
8: 536, I copy from the pump.
9: 38 copy, utils.
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2: 23R.
9: Hey, disregard 36, we're already turning down Frankstown.
2: 536, take a disregard.
8: 536, I copy. Thanks, 23R.
9: Medic is okay on the floor. We're taking blood sugar.

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0: Clear. I'll hit that parking complaint. You disregard his Encore.
1: Cycle 9 received 1824, 232, good, take a disregard.
0: 32 copy, thanks, Cycle 9, I'm back.
1: Hey, 232, disregard that call that popped up on there.
0: Copy.
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1: 23.
0: 321. 636 and a half, Sex Run Road, intersecting Wagner Street. Third party caller stating that her mom is receiving death threats via text messages and voicemails by a white male by the name of Jerry, threatening to come there and shoot her and her family. Unknown where he is now.
2: They're pending fall, reported with no injuries, fire hazard as well, permission to hold.
3: Attention 7 engine 084, first responder detail. IW Able Place, 4720 Hatfield Street, apartment 209. It's going to be for an unknown 8 male who fell. Get up. Hatfield Street, apartment 209. H male, conscious, breathing, still unable to get up on his.
1: Southside 64, made contact with Kimberly. No need for EMS services. Clear it out.
0: Southside 64, that's received 1927.

0: spot 23R. This is code 4 for police.
1: Copy, code 4 on Frankstown 538. If you didn't make it out, you can disregard.
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1: 28. South, 59.
2: 59.
1: Team passenger, Sabine Street at South 18. Callers reporting that there is a silver station wagon parked here, making it hard for people to see walking across the street. And afraid someone's going to get hit by a car.
0: Intersection of West General Robinson and Mazeroski Way. Speed outside PNC Park. Male claiming he was assaulted on a bus. There's multiple people yelling in the background. The description's unknown on any weapons.
2: Is this going to be on a Port Authority bus or like a coach bus?
0: Well, it's going to be a coach bus. Apparently it's one of the Linzer ones. Medic Cycle 3 is now flagged down for it and on scene with them.
2: Copy that. Both units from Brighton.
0: 1929.
3: 3113. I think 10's out of service. We'll back that unit.
0: Received.
4: Pirate traffic, detail 80, channel 1.
0: Pirate traffic, detail 80, go ahead.
4: We have an officer working delayed at General Robinson and Maz, and he says he does not see any kind of disturbance at the moment.
0: Received. I also have EMS unit out there as well that was flagged down for a fight. They used a cell phone location for this call, so it may be a slightly different location for it.
4: Okay, I guess you can continue that zone unit then.
0: Received. 131R113, you copy that update?
5: Is there a better location?
0: Negative. When Medic Cycle 13 got flagged down for the fight on the bus, he gave that intersection. The original call was based off the cell phone location, which was at that intersection. Traffic 80 over there for the Pirates game is saying that they're also at the light, doesn't see anything.
5: Alright, we copy that.
0: 1931. Base to Delta 41.
6: 17, go for 41.
0: Any need for EMS out there?
6: Negative.
0: Copy.
7: Discharged. He's calling back in for foot pain.

0: 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Call back.
1: Affirmative, want me to attempt to call back?
0: Yeah, just say no, we're not coming. Turn around and go back to Mercy, or we're not coming.
1: Receive.
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0: Virginia Avenue at Salgrave Road, there's a water main break. I notified the water company. 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

0: 503.
1: But no answer on multiple callbacks to that caller.
0: Okay, you can just take the call out of queue. If we get a call back, we'll let him know.
1: Okay.
2: Can you hold myself in 621 on a PSA service? I'll put the address in the comments.

0: 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Zone 424 now working a commercial fire alarm at 1510 Bingham Street off South 15th and 16th. Alarm monitoring company called this in for a general fire alarm, unknown activation. Again, all companies, stand by for a Fire 1 dispatch. Zone 424, commercial fire alarm at 1510 Bingham Street off South 15th and 16th. Alarm monitoring company called this in for a general fire alarm activated, unknown point of activation. Responding companies will be 24 engine, 4 engine, 22 engine, truck 24 and battalion 4. Come in on fire 1, 1939.
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0: This is Athena 18th, it's going to be on a silver Ford Flex, PA plate, Lima, Sierra, Pop Pop 4870. We're going to be towed forward units on scene.
1: Received 1940. There's multiple mental health priors on this address. Male Fossimal was doing voodoo in his apartment most recently.
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1: 24 truck in.
0: 24 truck in. The Village Green Grass Area, 335 Larmer Avenue off of Mayflower. This caller was requesting to speak to police. Said kids can't have to install a ski mask. It was $50. Remarks say actors are still in the area. Approximately a group of 30 juveniles.
2: Right through our copies out.
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0: 31. Start for 2nd Avenue Common, 700 2nd Avenue, Municipal Course Drive, 2nd Avenue Ramp. Caller states a female is being harassed and kind of rambling. She wants to see police.
1: 31, copy.
2: The caller stated, refresh that to the ski mask. Now the caller stating no complainant. The caller just wants the police to find the kid and tell them not to do it again. So I'm not sure if you want the units to continue or if they're okay to disregard.
1: Yeah, 3580, with the takeovers and stuff going on, we are going to check the area, see what's going on over there.

0: good.
1: Copy. Sorry, you sent me to my detail, please, 7. I got
0: it. Copy. Cycle 3, what detail were you on and I was showing you available?
2: Copy.

0: 23. Comments are added. Thanks for the backup. You can show both units clear.
1: Copy. 1944.
2: For a verbal disturbance, owner's arguing with a neighbor, won't answer questions.
3: 13, copy.
2: 1944.
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8: Say he hit his hands on the shower wall this morning. 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
1: 1645.
9: 685, I'm right down the street on Steuben.

0: 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It's currently outside. 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
2: Yeah, go ahead, Rick.
1: 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We're on second and third floor.
2: 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This is from Battalion 4. 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Leave 24 engine on the scene from the port. I'm back.
0: Just copy. Truck 24, you can return to quarters. And truck 24, you can return to quarters as well.
2: Okay.

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3: He doesn't want to wait for it. That's good enough. Get up PFA. Send it down. If he goes back, it's going for a hot violation. We can't detain him for this. Alright, call out.
4: 685's
3: out
4: on Barry.
5: Copy 1949.
3: Southside 9 traffic, 22nd in Carson. November, Delta Kilo 2644. Two inside of a Dodge Durango, be code 1.
5: 9-1 traffic, unit at the back.
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1: 22, go ahead.
0: You just mark in the notes that PFA was served this time. I'm getting the FD number now.
1: That's received.
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1: Thanks for the backup. Driver issued a ticket. You can show this back.
0: Copy.
2: Right, I'm code 4 on scene with units.
0: And racing. Copy.
1: 523R.
0: 23R.
3: You should have headed back to the zone. I got one juvenile in custody, 71,277 on the odometer.
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3: 115 able.
4: 141. Manhattan Street, North Franklin Street. Hit for a 75-year-old black male outside, completely naked.
3: 115 able, copy.
5: 21 from Western.
4: Copy. They say the male's folding over. They're not sure if it's from drugs or if he's having a medical emergency.

0: 3113. Can I get my number?
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0: E1 with first responders in Medic 4's area, 2129 Ryan Street, apartment 3, Bravo, for a 7-year-old male that stepped on glass.
1: Got it.
2: I'm joining in, it's on the channel. Special attention to zone 3. Caller reporting a white Dodge bearing PA plate, November, Charlie, Lima, 1027 is driving erratically. Last seen going up Bosman.
0: Difficulty breathing.
2: Responder detail, 1302 Starrett Street off Hermitage and Fernsdan for a 97-year-old male, conscious breathing with difficulty breathing. Come in on EMS, time is 1957.
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0: 14, Tushkushka Way, intersecting Josephine and Letico at 682 location, calling from a 911 only phone. Call taker heard mother in the background saying if her daughter left, she would be a runaway. There's no priors on the address.
1: Copy from the phone.
0: 1959. First responder at the 7000 block of Upland Street off North Myrtle and North Lang. Callers reporting that there's a black male, orange shirt, black pants, white shoes, 25 years of age, possibly high and unable to sit up straight. Again, 15 engine, 15 engine, 084A, first responder, 7000 block Upland Street off North Myrtle and North Lang. Callers reporting a black male, orange shirt, black pants, white shoes, 25 years of age, possibly high and unable to sit up on his own. I'm in on EMS, time is 2000.
2: All right, I got a female here who states the male lives with her. I guess he does heroin every day, so yeah, if you can have him come in, we appreciate it. And we're code 4 with him, he's pretty calm.
3: I'm 20 Brookline Boulevard. I guess a bunch of kids ran into the parking garage and they're concerned they're breaking into cars. I'll go check out.
0: Copy. Do I have another 76 unit close to 920 Brookline Boulevard?
4: 623, I'm coming from Wenzel. I'll back.
5: 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It's where a 74-year-old male hasn't eaten in 2 days and he can't move.
1: 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Come and see.
6: 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Too slow, I'm out.
7: 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You're still in Able Unit?
6: 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Still 2100.
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0: 903 at 1014 Sheffield Street off Allegheny. For a 74-year-old male, conscious breathing, said he hasn't eaten in 2 days, unable to move, and all over pain. Again, 37 engine, 37.